And we also heard from Jordan Rakai teaming up with FKJ Problems. We heard one from Yaya Bay Higher, and that one there, The Silvers, Wish That I Could Talk to You, the Kenny Dope edit. It's from the forthcoming Mr. Bongo Record Club Volume 8 compilation. And here is a welcome return to the French producer Onra. This track's called Needless to Say. It's taken from an imaginary soundtrack called After Dark. Can't remember the last time I played Onra on the radio, so super exciting.

Another one here from one of my favorite albums this year, Guri Assis Prasil. This is the title track of the album Animal Invisível. Beautiful Brazilian jazz funk on a Tuesday morning for you here. You're tuned to Mystic Brew on PBS. Keep those texts coming, 0400 03 1067.

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3: Thank you to all the texts that have been coming through. Thank you to Harvey. Thank you to Carol in Hyatt. Thank you to Liz in Jellybrand, 781, Michael in Northcote, Russ, everyone else who's got in touch, 0400 031 067. I really appreciate you all. And I'm going to keep the new music flowing. This is a new one from Khadija. Let's get that tempo up for the last 45 minutes of the show, shall we? So much music to get through this morning.

Feel the bass, move through it. Read the rhythm, can't lose it. Move through the music, it's the time, don't lose it. Feel the bass, move through it. Read the rhythm, can't lose it.

Music here from the beautiful city of Bari on the southeast coast of Italy, courtesy of Nicola Conte. Terra Trance is a Record Store Day release, 7-inch vinyl only. This one, it was music from Scotland before this, Malcolm Strachan with Quest for Love. You heard Honey Dijon with Green Tea Peng, I Like It Hot, and Khadija with Heart. Thank you to Mark in Altona signing up as a passionate member to Blue Juice, an anonymous member in Balnarring, a proud member of Forgot the Blues, getting in the chance with our early bird offer this year. 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Kind of putting together some Mystic Brew anthems for the radio festival this year. If you've got any in mind, I'd love to hear your thoughts. Email or text.

twisted. Yeah. People are like seven. Yeah. Two bats. So

After the track from Nicola Conte, we heard from Phase Action. He's got a new album out. You heard a track called Journey Through Your Mind. It was Mele, Jords and Wonky Logic teaming up with So High. It's a new release out on Defected Records. And this is Japanese producer Goat. Track Orin. This is the remix courtesy of the one and only Ricardo Villalobos.

It snows but never sticks anymore. I step out to smoke. 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Watch my smoke in the cold. They rummage purses for IDs. 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

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Screaming fights in the hall, suffer the children laying in bed, praying the ceilings. Sometimes it's quiet to where you just wonder. Sometimes the silence is thunder, counting my head, waiting for a clap. Doors closing, shooting the gap. I wonder if it's still alive somewhere in there. I wonder if she ever cared or it's just me throwing shadows at the wall.

All right, let's give it a little nudge up until 11. I got about 10 minutes. That last track was Jump Source featuring Billy Woods, Empty Bars. Thank you to Michael Cusick for forwarding me that one. This is Ben Hawke with Owls Go Look.

I told you Mr. Hawk was busy.

This is a new one from friend of the show, Kuzco. Great local artist. She's got a show this weekend, Angel Music Bar on Saturday night. Zephyrin Saint also playing at that one. Shout out to Joey Lightbulb on the text earlier. He's got a show this Saturday at the Nightcat as well. Always plenty happening around town.

And if you can't catch Cuzco this Saturday, she's also doing another show on June the 11th at Music Room. Also some shows up in Brisbane and over in Auckland as well.

New one from Izko featuring Camille Moon, Strike a Pose. To be my last one of this morning. Hope you enjoyed the show this morning. Managed to play all the 25 tracks I wanted to get in this morning, so that's a good thing. Looking forward to coming up with another 25 or so for you next Tuesday as well. And yes, hit me up on the email mysticbrewpbs@gmail.com if you've got any ideas for any tracks you think I should feature during the radio festival this year. Any kind of standout tracks that you may have discovered along the way on Mystic Brew. Worthy of a respin, let me know. I want to thank performer members to the show, aka Zeb B. Brad What Willis was talking about, Trevina, Cantrips, Cruzy Camel, Crump Cake, Emma Fern, Emil, Erica Tucheri, Firas, James Bellius, Katarzyna Viktorski, Keith Smackdown, Liam Pook, Phineas, Ratchild, Rita Satch, Sarita Ryan, The Sky High Trio, Subtle Flair, Super Chameleon, The Black Swan Projection, The Rookies, and Will Dickens. Shout out to the patrons, Ben Comerford, Genghis Kitty Khan, Gracie and Zig, Harry Cantwell, Kath Jackson, Leah and Tom Ackerson, Leon Wallace, Natasha Vickers, Nico Moe, Sally Jones, and Tom Cheshire. Thank you to Top Constructs in Coburg North, business members to the show, friends for a decade, David Eagle, Gerald Fernandez, Jay Gordon, Matt Wood, Polly Christie, Rob Melvin, Sal Stormer, and the Pruvo family. Of course, thank you to the Friends for Life, Dennis Cleveland, and Loving Earth always. 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Ms. Risk coming up next with the Boogie Beat Suite, so don't go anywhere.

Yes, yes, yes, yes. Good morning, everybody. My name is Miss Risk. This is Boogie Beat Suite. You're tuned into PBS. It is 11:16 a.m. Thank you to everyone that has already sent in messages this lovely morning. The number is 0400 03 1067. Shout out to Mike for an amazing Mystic Brew this morning. Sometimes depending on what Mike finishes on, I just continue with that vibe. But I thought today there's a lot of music that has come out recently and a lot of songs that I need to share. Shout out to Dean as well for filling in for me last week, feeling a bit under the weather, recovering. But that's why there'll be a lot less talking on today's program. I'll be sharing with you a number of lovely songs. What we just heard was Thievery Corporation's Lebanese Blonde, one of my absolute favourites. The reason I played that is just to remind all the listeners that I think it was last year I did a show on PBS and it was just literally a trip-hop down-tempo throwbacks. So I played everything from Portishead to Massive Attack to Lamb to The Herbalizer, and I asked listeners if they were keen to come to an event where we would DJ these sounds for the most of the party, and lo and behold, I finally made it happen, and I'll be joined by my lovely PBS fam-a-lam, Fidas, and DJ Friday, Al, who usually, on a Monday, will keep you entertained. So May 24th at Runner Up, so also in the same building as PBS, so it's a really cute event. It's free. Feel free to come through from 3 p.m. Just thought I'd share that because all the listeners were like, when are you doing this party? When are you doing this listening day of throwback tunes? So it'll be a lovely, lovely afternoon of music. So feel free to come through and join us for some tunes. And I also played tracks by Rachel Kitchlew and Doe with a track called Spook. That was lovely. That comes off a compilation from Bastard Jazz Recordings, who did a compilation of jazz. Obviously, it's in their name, but the compilation is called Ecology Division, and it also features local Simon Maven on there, but it's a really, really lovely compilation of tunes. I said that 8 times. This is why I'm not going to be doing much talking today. Charles Peterson, Children of Zuzu, the Mudurama remix, I should say. Really, really fun remix of that track, and opened with Whitney Johnson, Leah Cole, and Macy Stewart. So all three names of the instrumentalists with a track called Cough Laugh. This album is on International Anthem, one of my favourite labels. And of course, the music itself, there was no rhythm section. It's all string instruments. And more on the ambient, jazzy vibe for sure. And just to continue the trip-hoppy vibe, I'm going to do another throwback now. So keep it locked, because today's show really is such a roulette and so random. Musically, it's not moving in anything chronologically. It's not focusing on a specific genre or sound. Sometimes I play a bit more of the dancier tunes after 12, but may throw some in between. I feel as though sometimes we just always, you know, it's always nice to have a bit of a surprise. So that's what today's show is. Surprise, surprise. Here's 07 within the waiting line. My name is Miss Risk. This is Boogie Beat Suite. It's 11:20 a.m.

0: just announced at The Nightcat, Proto Marta are extending their Melbourne stay with a second show added due to high demand. And award-winning journalists Osman Faruqi and Scott Mitchell bring their media crisis-focused podcast, Lamestream, to the stage for a special live show June 16. Every Sunday, it's Domingo Latino with salsa classes, a live band, and dancing till late, The Nightcat. 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
1: Yes, yes, yes. Thank you again to everyone that has sent through messages. My name is Miss Risk. You're tuned into Boogie Beat Suite. It's almost 11:40 a.m. I will take you through till 1 p.m. today. And so we just heard Love Tempo's Thinking About You. Before that was Thundercat and Mac Miller with She Knows Too Much. Absolutely lovely tune. Absolute legends. You can see Thundercat playing live at Picker this month. We heard from The Silvers, Wish That I Could Talk To You, but that was Kenny Dope's edit, which is absolutely lovely. And we opened that bracket with Zero Sevens in the waiting line. Thanks again. The number is over 103-1067. I'm going to play a new one from Honey Dijon. Honey Dijon has released a new album called The Nightlife. And this particular track is a collaboration with Addy Oasis, who's one of my favourite singers and bass players. And we're going to listen to this one. It's called Just Friends. And then we're going to continue on this journey of random tunes. A lot of them have been recently released. And most of them are from 2026. Lots of good music. Hard to keep up. My name is Miss Risk. This is Boogie Beat Suite. And you're tuned into PBS. Yes, yes. Your love.

Yes. And that was Alex Pudu there with L'Amour Dangereux from his latest album. Alex, for years, has been producing very sexy music. I know he did a release on Shema that I have on vinyl. Really, really cool stuff. That album is called Francia Mechanica. Check it out if that's your vibe. Also had, before Alex, I played a new one from local Emma Vollard with Alibi. Brilliant. That's off Emma's latest EP release. Or is it an album? Let's have a look. Oh, could be an album. But the album is also called Alibi. Definitely check it out. Georgie Sweet with Become New off a remix EP, and of course I chose Katie Tatham's remix. I'm a huge fan of Katie. He's one of the greatest producers, editors, remixes. There's not much he does that I don't like. I don't think there's anything, actually. I lied. He doesn't do anything I don't like. Katie is one of those everything he touches is gold type producer. Huge, huge fan. Georgia Smith, Price of It All. Amir Amor did a remix of this classic track. And even though there was a lot of, it's a drum and bass track, it's been flipped into drum and bass, but her voice cuts through those snares and it works. It really does. Honey Dijon featuring Addy Oasis, Danielle Ponder, and Sunny MF with a track called Just Friends off Honey Dijon's latest album. The number to text in is 0400 03 1067. Today's show is literally Risky's, you know, record roulette. I'm just playing a lot of tunes that I haven't played that have been released this year, and a lot of really, really new tunes that have been released or soon to be released as well. Thank you for all the text messages. Oh, this is a great message. Someone texted in that they're at trade school and the guys at the trade school play a different radio station. So he's taken over the radios and he's turned it on to PBS. So thank you so much for that. I hope the rest of the trade school attendees are enjoying these tunes. I know it's a bit of a mixed bag. A lot of it is really new, but hopefully there's some songs there that catch a vibe. So thanks again to anyone that sent through messages. I'm going to keep going. It's a bit after 12. I'll be with you till 1 p.m. I'm going to go into a track now. It's a bit of a journey, this one. But it's Tandy Zulu and the Young Five called Love Games. And it's Luke Unas. And I just remixed Luke's name and surname into one. Luke Una. This is the edit of Love Games. And it's a fun one.

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Yes. And that was a beauty. Angolero by Ovius and Koflo. Koflo is one of my favorite producers. He's probably one of your favorite producers too. Really, really great remixes and edits, and a lot available on his Bandcamp. Definitely check that out. And before that, we heard from Nicodemus and Gabriel Pozo with La Conga Vieja, featuring Flaco and Carlos. It was a very, very fun track. Habibi Beats and Giovanni Curi with Da Luna. And, of course, Habibi Beats just released his debut EP called Benzene, which translates to petrol. And that's one of the tracks on there. The lyrics are very cute. Siba and Monkey Man with Dunana, that track. Really, really amazing track that has gone viral. But the clip is great. Black and white, shot in black and white. And Siba leaves no, you know, energy unturned in that track. Really well written, really well performed, really well executed, really, really great track. I played a Turkish track before that one. I know I have Turkish friends listening, and I'm probably going to get called up on the awful pronunciation that's about to happen. So please forgive me. Gulden Kara Bocek. Could be Sek. Not sure. Let me know. And that track was lots and lots of fun. Dukanma Kefain Yalan Dunya Nin. That was the name of the track. I think I got most of it. Bits and pieces. Give myself a 3 out of 10. Tansy Zulu and the Young Five, Love Games, Luke Una edit. Thank you so much to Jared from Mondo Ritmo for shooting through a message. Yes, Love Games edit is really, really fun. That number's 0400-031067. You've tuned into Miss Risk on Boogie Beat Suite. I'll be with you for another 20 minutes before the Dunya Show starts at 1 p.m. But I'm still taking you through for another 20 minutes and... Before I play another track, I have a few people that I'd like to thank. My performer members, thank you so much for supporting Boogie Beat Suite. I appreciate it. That's DJ Fresh Princess, Essen Ustentag, Meg Cohen Violin, Michelle Giblet, Miss Honor Kurt, Enfer Jones, A Cool Out Son, Rob Major, and Sensible J. Thank you to my patron members, Bella from Dramana, Faye from Ballerine, Gary from Footscray, Jack Jack from Carnegie, Jennifer from West Footscray, Mark and Maddie the Staffy, which is a pet membership, Paul Sweller from Rye, Sarah from Northcote, Sophie from Safety Beach, and Vince Peach. Thank you to my business members, Frameworks Co. and Lorenzo Woodworking. Appreciate you so, so much. Amy is my friend for a decade, and the three Pookie teddy bears are my friend for life. And Julie just signed on as a proud member to Switched On. Thank you for that, Julie. Very, very appreciative of everyone that signs up and support PBS. And it's funny that I just mentioned that because Radio Festival 2026 is about to happen. And I'm very, very excited. I would like you all to fuel the frequency. And just a reminder, once it starts, if you do decide, and if you can, if you join or renew your membership with one of your favorite shows, you can even sign up just to the station if you can't pick your favorite show. It's always nice. Presenters really love being supported. So if you find a show you'd like to support, during that time, if you do so, you will receive a downloadable compilation featuring music from a range of PBS live radio broadcasts, which isn't available anywhere else. 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But also, depending on the day that you choose to sign up, you'll also be in the running to win some amazing daily prizes and, of course, our major prizes, which are fun. That will be starting on May 18th. So put that as a reminder in your calendar, and looking forward to Radio Festival as I do every year. Lots of lovely friends, supporters, and peeps we know pop in the studio to support PBS, and we're very grateful for that. Right now I'm going to play a track by Brandon Markel Holmes. It's called Go Ahead, and this is the Byron the Aquarius remix. It's very fortunate to support Byron on a few shows when he toured last year or the year before, but I get all my years mixed up, obviously. There's a lot to remember, but Byron's an amazing producer, amazing DJ, and this is a great remix.

0: Yes. And this brings us to the end of Boogie Beat Suite. Thank you to everyone that has tuned in. It's 12:56 p.m. Matt Todd will be on next at 1 p.m. for the Dunya Show. And I'd like to thank everybody for their lovely messages and for tuning in. Very, very, very appreciative. And I'll end this show with one more track. It's going to be a busy weekend. I hope you all have an amazing weekend. I'm going to end. I was going to pick a track, but the track itself is like 7 minutes, so I'm not going to do that. But let me surprise you. Keep it locked. One more track before the end of Boogie Beat Suite today. Have yourselves a great weekend.
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I would definitely love to hear from you. 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We are coming up to Radio Festival, so early signups, be ready. More on that coming throughout the show. I also have a mini brief interview coming in the beginning of the show. However, we are kicking off today's show with a tribute to one of the legendary singers from Egypt. It's Hani Shaker, who passed away recently. I grew up listening to him and caught his rise when it happened in the 90s. I have so many fond memories of listening to his songs. So I'll start off. This is probably my favorite one. It is called Ali Dehkaya, which means amplify the sound of laughter. Here it is, Hani Shaker.

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1: You are tuned in to The Dunya Show. That last track we heard was called Tango by Soapkills. And before that, El Fanoun, Palestinian popular dance troupe with a traditional wedding melody. Such a great track there. We are gonna kick things up with the BPM, so get ready to move. Here is an edit done by Aaron Maple. I always love those. This one is called Atanaya.

You are tuned in to the Dunya Show on PBS. I'm your host, DJ Matab. Yes, I've been a bit silent, just enjoying the music, as I hope you have been. And thanks for all the texts. Yes, Jared, that one by Aaron Maple. I should check it out, the new one. Thanks for sending it through. I'll have a look. And to whoever texted in caps, love it. Every time these comes in, I'm like, oh, someone's angry. But then they're just really extremely happy. Yalla, thanks, PBS. Yes, indeed. You are, as I said, tuned into the Dunya Show. The text line is 0400-03-1067. Feel free to reach out. Let me know how your Tuesday afternoon is going. I have a few more kind of upbeat songs, or let's say heavy on the drums. But then we might go into a bit more funky, chill stuff. So let's see how we go. Keep it locked in.

That was El Funun, Palestinian popular dance troupe. El Funun means arts, so it's a Palestinian arts dance group. You should check out their work if you're into all the Palestinian medleys and folk songs. They take them and make them a bit more upbeat and use new instruments to recreate them. Have lots of stuff that talks about Palestine, the land, the people, and the arts there. Highly recommend checking it out. That was The Meadow Smiled. I have more Rye coming your way. The text line is 0400-03-1067. Shout out to Sister Sarah, who's tuning in. Shout out to Rayan, also, who is tuning in. Raw Drum, amazing drummer. And to everyone, I hope you're enjoying the show. Keep it locked in to PBS.

You are tuned in to the Dunya Show. I'm your host, DJ Matab. Ahlan wa sahlan feekum. I hope you're enjoying the show. It is time to thank the members of the show. Those are The Rocket Society, our business member. Make sure to check them out. Tuesday's Adana night. Hey, it's always good. Our performer members, Mendoza DJ, Jen Fine, Julio. Patron members, Hamson Cam, Luna Hanuna, Jurgen Schwab, Lily Gordon, Niro Pama, Sivakumar, Craig Carpenter, Daisy the Wrecking Ball, Staffy, Harry White, Lloyd Briggs. He is the host of Deep Space, the best way to start your week on a Monday. Roxanne Griffiths, Walid Maqdisi, Zoe Roberts, Arthur Clark, Bridget Chappell, Olive Bowers, Monica Quijano, Graham Smith, Lan Al-Hammami, Nelson the Cat, CNJ Hardcastle, Ethan Savage, Greta Olson, Damian Johns, Declan Cox, Kristen Argus, Mary Beach, Pradeep Sarkar. He is the host of Tiger Beats Elephant Grooves every Saturday here on PBS in the afternoon. Check it out. Noog Spunky, Bahat Dabbagh, Kiara Anderson, Lewis Walker, Laurette Fleming, Oliver Jowsey, Sienna Phillips, Tom Harriet. And I want to thank a couple of people who have signed up to PBS. Maya Bowditch, who signed up to PBS as a whole, and John DeBrenkat, who signed up to 5 Foot High and Rising, both as proud members. 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We are getting close to the 2 weeks of Radio Festival, but we are in the pre-period where there are some prizes if you sign up, so get ready, go for it. We always appreciate your support. I played a bunch of tracks that are Gnawa focused, that are Rai heavy, which I totally love. There was a Yasmin Hamdan track called Abyss, BG called Left and Right, and Sheba Maria and Hamid Bushnak with Omri. All amazing tracks. Also, Aflak was in the last bracket. And coming up, a bit of a long one. It is by Adil al-Ramli, Khadet al-Agil, which means they've taken the mind. Agil is mind. So the mind has been taken. Love song. It's a Habibi Funk release. Keep it locked in, and hopefully then we will end the show on Hani Shakir with a classic. All right, here is Adil al-Ramli.

We are coming to the end of the Dunya show. Thanks a lot for tuning in. Have one more track and we will end the show with Hani Shakir and a tribute to him who passed away recently. He did so many beautiful songs. This is a cover of a famous one, Ahwak. It'll see us out before until Underground Love kicks in with David, so make sure you stay tuned in. I'll be away next week, but I'll be back for Radio Festival. Keep it locked in to PBS.

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2: Welcome to Underground Love with David Pisker in the hot seat one final time before Jordan returns next week. I've got a stacked show lined up, but before I go any further, I'd like to acknowledge and pay my respects to the Wurundjeri people of the Kulin Nation, to traditional custodians of the land on which we are broadcasting from today. I would like to pay my respects to their elders, past, present and emerging, and acknowledge all Aboriginal and Torres Strait Islanders listening today. Also paying my respects to your elders past, present and emerging. And finally, I'd like to acknowledge that this land was never ceded. It always was and always will be Aboriginal land. Also, many thanks to DJ Matab, who I thought was going to be on holiday this week, but was pleasantly surprised when I was driving in, listening to the set, and I was thinking, he's either decided to come in or he has a clone. Either way, I really enjoyed that set on my commute into the studio, Studio 3, today. So what do I have in store for you? Well, I've got a bunch of new releases as usual, a couple of oldies, and I will skip across a few genres, but we'll keep it certified underground, as you would expect. And just after 4 o'clock, Nat Pavlich will be dropping by to talk about her stellar second solo album, Big Heart, which I'm really looking forward to. And she may even play a couple of tracks. So let's get into it with a set of beautiful pop tracks, beginning with the latest from Tofu Smell.

PBS FM 106.7, you're with David Pisker filling in for Jordan on the wonderful Underground Love. And opening the show, we had Tofu Smell from Winnipeg in Canada with Dreams I've Had off their debut record, All My Time, out through Hardly Art Records. And in the middle, we heard from Jeffrey O'Connor with Here's Where the Story Ends, his latest single. Of course, that's a Sunday's cover, and Liam texted in to let us know that he really enjoyed that cover as well. I think that's Jeffrey's fourth cover that he's released digitally. I wonder if there's a cover album in the works, a sort of a maybe a Kicking Against the Pricks sort of thing. Who knows? Time will tell. And closing out the bracket, we heard from Jessica with As Tall as the Eiffel Tower, the latest single from Sydney-based singer of Sad Songs. And all of those songs in that set had one thing in common. They were all released in April. However, this next one was released on May the 1st.

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time has just gone past 35 past 3 p.m. You're on PBS FM on Underground Love, and we just heard from Holy Motors out of Estonia with Heaven's Night. Their first new music in about 4 years, their first single, hoping that is a sign of an album to come. And preceding Holy Motors, we heard from Phaser Days with Motorway, Hearst's latest single from last year. Phaser Days, of course, coming out of Christchurch, New Zealand. And second in that set of four, we heard from Rowena Wise with Blood Ties, her latest single, which she will be launching at Shock Kickers on June 6. So if you enjoyed that track, I'd get yourself a ticket, because it's not the world's largest venue, but it's a great venue nonetheless. And opening up the bracket, we heard from Ruby Boyce with Blind Spots off her self-produced and released debut from a bedroom in Thornbury a couple of days ago, as in it was recorded and produced in a bedroom.

Well, before I get into the next set, just a quick reminder that if you do want to text in and let me know what you're doing, our text line here is 0400 03 1067. It's always great to hear what is going on in your life on a Tuesday, and also appreciate the gift of feedback which Liam has been giving, and has done so literally every week on Underground Love, a great supporter of this show. Now, let's get into a bracket, which I like to call a sort of a bit of a retro set. Well, I guess it's because it's influenced by lots of stuff that occurred in the past.

0: Trooper, Rising's festival within a festival in the heart of the city, takes over the Town Hall and Max Watts on June 6th. 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
2: 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Plus, don't miss Agal from Oh Mercy and Jay Laffer from The Panics playing tunes in the Saloon Bar Saturday 9th of May. 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

That was Helen Love with Don't Destroy Yourself, the title track from her latest EP, released a couple of days ago. Really liking that 90s retro bubblegum pop, I guess, primitive sound that she's created. And in the middle there was Grazia with Thistle off In Poor Taste. That's actually a couple years ago, that particular track. And at the very, very top, we took a new one from Fleur called Jeu d'Être, the title track from her forthcoming EP that is set for release on June the 12th on the Sound Flat record label. And if you like that sort of chic French pop sound, check out her back catalogue. It's certainly worth a listen. Although I have to admit, I was really surprised by the name of that record label. I'm not sure if I started a record label, I'd want to call it Sound Flat. But maybe something has been lost in translation. Okay, we're less than half an hour from having Nat Pavlovich grace this studio. But on our way there, why don't we take a track from the wonderful Water From Your Eyes?

0: You're on PBS FM 106.7. Time is almost 4 p.m. And in that bracket, the very top, we heard from Water From Your Eyes with Life Signs. Still getting over that performance at the Nightcat. It was certainly one of the highlights, live highlights for me this year. If you were there and well, let me know what you thought. 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We followed up Water From Your Eyes with Zipper and Hiko, their latest single. And they are playing their final gig for quite a while at the Bergie Band Room on June 6th with a bunch of great supports. They're, at least in my opinion, one of the best post-punk bands going around at the moment. And talking about great post-punk, closing out the bracket, we heard from Exec with Parasite Is Painless off their great 2022 album Advertise Here. Now, talking about greatness, I just want to call out a couple of people who've subscribed to the station without it even actually being the festival yet, the radio festival. So quick shout out to Holly Tossey from Preston, who's subscribed to Switch On, as a patron, no less. So many, many thanks to you. And then Andrew Salvola from Frankston, subscribing proudly to Duke Joint. And Scott McIntosh from Woodend, all the way out in Woodend, to Jazz on Saturday, passionately. Many, many thanks to all three of you. And if you want to get in early, don't let me stop you. All you need to do is go online to pbsfm.org.au, follow the prompts, and you too can get that warm, fuzzy feeling from participating in this wonderful community we have. Now, before we get into the next bracket, why don't we take a couple of messages from our equally wonderful sponsors.
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summer. First time I watched it, yeah, seeing palm trees. First time I saw a palm tree. The first and the last time I ate a rabbit shit.

TBS FM 106.7. At the very top of that bracket, we had Scott Levine with First from Milk City Sweethearts, his 2021 album. I really love a couple of those lines in there. Daydreams are better than real life. Not that I'm... Oh, actually, I'm vouching for that line. That's a great line. We followed up with The Clean with Point That Thing Somewhere Else off Boodle, Boodle, Boodle. Back in 1981, Flying Nun's third release, some 45 years old. Hate to say it, but I actually bought that when it came out. And then we took The Small Intestines with Horse Riding off Hide in Time on the Lost and Lonesome label. And closing out the brackets, we heard from The Soaked Oats, The Way It Works off Working Title from the home of Flying Nun, in fact, Dunedin. But they didn't release that on Flying Nun. In fact, they released that through Dot Dash Remote Control. Now, next up, we have a local legend, Nat Pavlovich, joining us to talk about her new album, Big Heart. So to get us there, if I've cued this correctly, we're actually going to take a track. In fact, the first track off the album. Here it is, You're Good.

0: Joining me in the studio is one of the hardest working musicians in Melbourne. She runs a record label, plays with a diverse range of bands, has her own band, and has just released her sophomore solo record, Big Heart. She has also just driven back from Sydney to talk about the new record, the tour, and maybe even play a couple of tunes. Welcome to the chat, Nat. Nat.
1: Welcome to the chat. Here we are at the chat. It's good to be here. Hi.
0: Yeah. That was really embarrassing because that could have come out really badly, that word.
1: But it didn't. The main thing.
0: That's true. Yeah. That's true. I'm really glad people can't see me blushing on air. Hey, look, you've just released your sophomore, Big Heart. Mm-hmm. How are you feeling now that it's out in the big bad world?
1: Good. Yeah, it's kind of like, because we haven't played many shows. I think it's always playing the shows that is when it feels real. So, mm-hmm. Yeah, we played a couple on the weekend and that felt good. And then we're playing one this weekend and I feel like that's when I'll be like, oh, yeah, we released an album. Mm-hmm. Whereas it's sort of just been nonstop before.
0: How did the audiences react?
1: Good. I didn't look at their eyes.
0: Don't be modest.
1: Too shy.
0: I mean, it's an incredibly vulnerable and honest record. How does that feel, you know, doing that in studio versus performing it live? Does that feel a little bit different? Are you trying to avoid people's eyes?
1: I do a little bit. I think, I don't know. I'm not as shy as I used to be, but I used to be very painfully shy. But now I'm pretty open and feel good in myself. So I don't get as nervous or anything before playing. I think the only thing is, yeah, I'm a bit silly on stage. I'll just say some silly things and then having to play like kind of emotional songs after that feels a bit... something.
0: Not a contradiction?
1: Yeah, a little bit contradictory or something. But I don't know. I think we all contain multitudes and, yeah, definitely swing wildly either way. So.
0: Well, there are a few swings in the record, from an emotional perspective. You know, was there one emotional sort of starting point for the record?
1: No, not really. I wrote it over quite a long period of time. With lots of gaps in between songs. That one that you just played, I wrote in 2017. It was just sitting on my computer and I just found it and I was like, this could be something maybe, and pulled it out again and got my friend Ada to sing on it with me and make it more relevant or something.
0: Yeah.
1: And then I wrote a few... That one was quite old, but the rest I wrote over the past few years in various states of mental health and happiness. So they're all just sort of what I'm feeling at the time, I think. They're like how I'm feeling goes onto the page and then that's how it stays. I don't really like work on a song like a proper songwriter, like, you know, really work on if that does that actually make sense, or like,
0: well, not being a songwriter. In your hands.
1: I'm not crafting.
0: Okay. Yeah. Okay.
1: I'm not crafting. I'm just
0: transmitting immediately, like from heart heart to paper.
1: It's like farm to table, but heart to paper. Yeah.
0: Wow, ethically sourced songwriting.
1: That's right. That's fantastic. What I'm going for.
0: Well, look, you've been kind enough to bring a guitar and an amp in. And I'm hoping you're going to play us a couple of songs. What's the first song we're
1: going
0: to hear?
1: Yeah, I was going to. On your request, I'm not just like, I thought I'd play a couple of tunes. I thought I would play, this one's another, like an older-ish one. It's called Hope I Run Into You. Its working title for many years was Wake and Bake.
0: Okay. Hope I Run Into You.
1: And I changed it to something a bit more, I don't know. I kind of regret changing it.
0: Wake and Bake sounds very Australian. Maybe you were interested in the international market?
1: That's what I was thinking about, the international market.
0: Okay, well, look, I'll let me just say, I'll let everyone know who's just tuned in. We've got Nat Pavlovich here. She's going to be playing a couple of songs, starting with this one first.

0: and Bake, now known as Hope I Run Into You. That was amazing.
1: Thank you.
0: Hey, been a fan for a while, so obviously have your former record. Big Heart sort of marks a departure from your debut. It's more layered, richer production, and you also assembled a sort of a killer band.
1: It did.
0: tell us about your approach this time around versus your debut.
1: Yeah, I think the debut was definitely a lockdown album vibe. I made it with my two housemates at the time, and we just recorded at home. Again, just songs I finally had time to work on, and then I realized I had an album's worth, and then I just dropped it without any sort of plan or anything. But yeah, this time I just wanted to spend a bit more time and energy on it, maybe see the other side of releasing a record with my label and me.
0: It's a fantastic record. I mentioned off air that it's getting a high rotation in my household. And you know, really, I mean, the songs are really strong. I love your voice, but the band's also—they're
1: very good.
0: Yeah, they are. So, how did you get all those players, to join you? You just happen to have the right type of friendship group?
1: No, I know. I met Shalaki and Arnica through playing with Jen Clower. Mm-hmm. So I just wore them down after years of touring together. You get a few favors owed, taking the double, bit, having to share the single bed or something, you know, like that.
0: Yeah.
1: Trades. And my friend Emma Rusak, very close friends with. She did some vocals, and Chloe's friends with Snowy. And Snowy just does all the good things in this city and beyond.
0: snowy type things.
1: Yeah, snowy things. He really gave me a lot of support and also did a lot on the album. Mixed it and recorded the drums. Mm-hmm. And who am I missing?
0: Can't miss anyone.
1: Chloe on strings. Man about town. Uh-huh. She does all the good strings for people.
0: Well, I've got the record here. We can check.
1: Let's just quickly read through. Yep. Yeah,
0: we'll do that. I'll tell you during the next song. I'll just double check. Yeah. But hey, look, a lot of text love coming in. Liam's texted in, "Gorgeous Nat, loving the album and wearing my lucky charm with pride at work."
1: Oh, thanks, Liam.
0: If you'd like to send that in a message, our text line here is 0400 03 1067, because remember, there's no one here in the studio except for me, and I'm not such a great cheer squad.
1: That's right.
0: Now, even though you didn't bring the band into the studio with you, I'm sure our listeners would love to hear another song. What are you going to play next?
1: Okay. Let me play. Well, okay.
0: Did that come out of nowhere?
1: No. Here we go. I'll play a song. I struggle with song titles. It's about to sound. This song's called "I Love You," but I put it on there as Illy, like I L Y. It's a song for my brother. And he's actually a massive Illy fan.
0: That's a great story, which we might explore later.
1: That's about it, I think.
0: Okay. Okay, here's Nat Pavlovich with Illy or I Love You.
1: Oh, sorry.

0: It's you in the text line clapping.
1: It's me in the text line clapping. In fact, one of the weirdest things just happened. We just got spammed on the text line.
0: Yeah, what did it say?
1: Never happened before. It's let's chat on WhatsApp.
0: Should we tweet? See what happens. No, yeah. That is terrible. Imagine if we just ruined PBS. Because of spam.
1: Yeah, that's a big call. I think
0: it's risky.
1: I think PBS is stronger than a spam
0: true.
1: Message. Well, at least I hope so. Anyway, I'm in for the folks who may have just tuned in. I'm in the studio with Nat Pavlovich, and that was Illy off Big Heart. Now, you've just returned from Sydney and Wollongong, and I know a handful of punters at Rocksteady got to see you. What can people expect at Bell City?
0: I'll be less tired because we did just drive back home last night. I got in last night and then I went straight to work. Not complaining at all, but I'm going to bring more energy on Friday. And I will have a full band.
1: The full band?
0: Full band.
1: Fantastic.
0: Yeah.
1: And got a couple of really good supports, if memory serves me correctly.
0: Again, I'm just truly blessed with, I can't believe it. Kisses and Hanny Day are playing. It's going to be so nice. Yeah. I was just listening to the Kisses album today and it's just so good because they just did a PBS live thing.
1: That's right. They are really wonderful. And I don't think I've actually caught them live. I did catch Hanny Day recently at Popfest.
0: Mm-hmm.
1: So I'm really looking forward to it. And it's a great great venue.
0: Yeah, I'm so excited. I haven't seen Hanny either, but I love the music she's put out so far.
1: Mm-hmm.
0: And I was sitting at, where was I? Was it Fish and Chips? Falafel shop or something? Yeah, falafel. And and she came up to me and was like, hey, we haven't met before. And I was like, oh my God, I know you from the internet. And then we met and she'd already said yes to the show by that point.
1: Excellent.
0: Which was lucky. So she was lovely in person as well.
1: Okay.
0: Yeah.
1: That's, me and, oh, that's terrible English. I am, and I'm sure a lot of other people are looking forward to catching you. Tickets still available?
0: Oh, yeah.
1: Oh, yeah. Hell yeah.
0: Grab a ticket.
1: Grab a ticket online, Bell City, May 8th.
0: Yeah, Friday.
1: Friday
0: night. My parents are coming over from Perth.
1: Oh, fantastic.
0: So we'll all be there.
1: Oh, yeah. Is your, because I think your mum did backing vocals on the first.
0: She did. Good memory, yeah.
1: Yeah.
0: Yep. She might get her up.
1: Fantastic. Right, we can guarantee that there'll be the emotional vulnerability and some lighthearted banter between songs.
0: Lighthearted banter, yep.
1: Fantastic. Well, looking forward to it. Really appreciate you coming in.
0: Thanks so much for having me. That was really nice.
1: And we're actually not going to go out on one of your songs because I didn't have time to prep it. So
0: that's fine. You've had enough. Come on Friday.
1: Okay. Thanks again, Matt. And let's take a track from, who are we going to take it from season 2?

PBS FM 106.7. Once again, many, many thanks to Nat Pavlovich. Check her and the band out this Friday at Bell City. I am so looking forward to that. In that very short bracket, we had Season 2 with Abundance of Power off Power of Now, released a couple of weeks ago on Spoilsport Records, and they're playing with The Shifters, T.B. Ridge as director at at Bell City as well. $20 on May the 22nd. And we just heard the track from OK 767 from Thought Criminals, lifted off the 2005 compilation Chronological. It's that time of the show where I need to thank all the wonderful supporters. So just moving that screen a little bit closer to me, and here I go. Many, many thanks to Among the Restless, BB Sabina, Bones and Jones, Cope and Drag, Dam Williams, DePorcel, Dead Set Cassette, Felbergo, Great Earthquake, Gravilia Hedge, Hannah Kate, Hazy Nixie, Hearts and Rockets, Katika, Coleman, Spinelli, Lovely Boys, Matt Burke and the Delusional Drunks, Met Dog, Millie Luby, and the Heartbreakers, Manon Alone, People Mover, Philippa Kneehill, Quality Used Cars, Quivers, Sandy Dish, Sarah Hardiman, Screensaver, Skink Tank, Snake Thighs, Sol Hopkins, The Bloody Noras, Z. Weisenheimer, Ash Garner, a patron a member, The Fitzroy Pinnacle, A Fantastic Business, and James Almer, Friend for Life. Many, many thanks to all of you and everyone else who supports this great radio station. I've got about 5 minutes. I'm going to try and squeeze in a couple of punk tracks before Claire takes us through to 7 o'clock with Firewater. You know where to find us on the interwebs. It's been a pleasure. See you next time I'm in. Jordan is back next week. Oh, yep, turning up the volume would be a great idea.

That was, who was it? Dead Pioneers featuring Cheap Perfume with Nazi Teeth, Wagon Burner. I'm leaving you with Baby Mullet's latest single, Rats.

A sharp change there from the punk rock that David Piskin was playing for us towards the tail end of Underground Love this afternoon, and the laid-back sound to the John Spencer Blues Explosions, Very Rare. That's the intro to Firewater each week. My name is Claire Stutchbury. I'm with you through till 7 o'clock. Big thanks to David for the last couple of hours of radio and for sharing some excellent tunes with us. I'm going to try and keep those excellent tunes coming for you for the next couple of hours. Before I do so, I want to acknowledge that I'm broadcasting to you from the Wurundjeri lands of the Kulin Nations, and I pay my respects to their elders, past, present and emerging. We're going to be hearing a number of Wurundjeri-based artists on today's program, also some from Bunurong country down the peninsula as well. I want to extend that respect to all Aboriginal and Torres Strait Islander people who might be joining us on the radio or on demand today. No interviews on today's episode of Firewater. It's going to be all tunes all the time. That's pretty much our remit here at PBS. When we're not playing tunes, we're talking about them all through the week. And that's what you can expect over the next couple of hours. We're going to start it off with a Melbourne-based artist called Big League. These guys have a brand new EP out called Wind and Swagger. They are kind of frustrated ornithologists, or, you know, possibly just folks who are really good at indie pop, and that's what we're going to hear from Big League. Starting today's program, Why Don't Birds Suddenly Appear? You're on PBS.

Public House there with Read the Meter. That one comes from a compilation called Pretty Snaz in the Naz. They had a celebration launch for it a few weeks ago in March, probably a month or so ago, I guess now. There's a great compilation that's got bands like Dirt Road Wave on there, Cutters, Zombie Beaches, Doe Street, a number of artists that you will have heard here on Firewater, and all kind of living down on the Mornington Peninsula. Public House there is a project that features Wolfgang Buckley as well, who some people might know from Stiff Richards, great band from that area. They've got a debut album coming out in June, and they're going to be announcing it tour dates associated with that tomorrow. So I wish I could share them with you today, but we're going to keep an eye on what Public House are doing tomorrow. Someone's just texting saying, haha, I'm a meter reader and can relate to that song so much. Love it. Love it. Before Public House, we were listening to Special Guest. That's the name of the band. The song that they've put out is called The New VR Ted Bundy Biopic, which feels like things got dark really quickly on Firewater this afternoon, but they're going to be playing at Howler on 19th of May and then at Kindred Bandroom on 6th of June. We've heard a couple of their singles, and I'm really enjoying Special Guest, actually, and picking up on a little cowbell in that particular track as well, which, as you know, I'm pretty into. We started today's program with something brand new from Big League, Why Don't Birds Suddenly Appear, three Melbourne-based artists who kick off Firewater this afternoon. My name is Claire. I'm with you through till 7 tonight. And you know what else I'm really excited about outside of sharing Melbourne-based artists with you? But we've got a whole bunch of new people who've joined the PBS family who are helping support us to do this work. And so I want to say a big thank you to the band Turge, who've signed up as performer members during the week and are supporting this show, Firewater. Turge, thank you so much. I'm going to be thanking you every week right through the year. And the PBS newsletter has gone out today, and I think that's hit some people's inboxes and just reminded them that you can get in the draw for early bird prizes for Radio Festival if you're feeling organised and you want to tick that off your list and just listen, feeling pretty smug that you've already got that task done. You can do that right now, and we're offering a little early bird prize for people who fall into that category of good folks who are getting themselves set. So I want to say a big thank you to Susanna from Faulkner, who's signed up as a passionate member supporting the Stone Love program. Roderick Kempton has supported Firewater for the second year in a row. Thank you so much, Wally. Really appreciate that support. Awesome. Thank you so much to Tara from Pasco Vale, who signed up as junior member supporting Fang It on a Thursday. Big thanks to Sally Jones as well, who's become a patron to the Mystic Brug program, which means that Sally's going to be thanked every week on that program right through the year. It's we do for patrons. Big thank you to Craig from Preston, who's supporting the Junkyard Show. Christopher from St Kilda, who's passionate about Southern Style. Peter from Mount Dandenong, who's passionate about Ports of Paradise on a Friday morning. And Greg from Sorrento, who's a proud member supporting the Pyjama People Show that comes on at 8 o'clock tonight. Make sure you stay tuned from that later on. Thank you so much to all those good folks who've either renewed their memberships for the second year or come on board for the first time. It's great to have you, your support, and it's great to have you as part of the PBS family. Folks, we are heading into Radio Festival, which kicks off in a couple of weeks, so I'm just giving you a little heads up here that if you have been thinking about becoming a member, Radio Festival is a very, very good time to do so because you get all kinds of additional benefits to the membership that you get right through the year. 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You're eligible for giveaways that we do right through the year as well. If you're feeling passionate or above, you can get the PBS t-shirt. Of course, we've got a compilation that we give away only during Radio Festival as well. So these are all good things. On top of that, we're offering prizes to help incentivize you during Radio Festival to get on board. We really want people to get around us. With the membership model of PBS is basically the original crowdfunding kind of model, and it's how we do what we do right through the year. We're going to talk a lot about it in a couple of weeks' time, but just wanted to give you a heads up, and like I said, you can get out ahead of it if you're feeling so inclined to renew your membership early, and we're offering a little early bird prize to help good folks who are able to do that. Thank you so much to all those champions who've done so already. We're going to head over to Perth now and hear a bit of hypnotic fuzz rock from a band called Monotonic. They've just released an album that's called Heavy Metal. The song we're going to hear from it, it's got a little language warning on this one. It's called Elvis, You Arsehole.

The incomparable Beck brings his live orchestral show to Melbourne for the first time this month for two very special nights at Palais Theatre, May 12 and 13, with Philharmonia Australia. Experience the magic of Beck performing songs from across all his albums, as well as deep cuts and surprises. Final tickets at frontiertouring.com. Proud PBS sponsor.

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1: Wise words there from Chuck D. Public Enemy there from the album that they just put out really quietly last year called Black Sky Over the Projects Apartment 2025. Evil Ways was the name of the track that we heard just now. And I really love that kind of classic call and response that they do so well between Chuck D and Flavor Flav in particular. I love it when Flavor Flav just jumps in with, you know, tell them what you mean. It's so good. I'm going to play something now that has been a long time in the making, really. Massive Attack have got a new single out. I've been waiting to hear from them for about 10 years now, and they've teamed up with Tom Waits. What a massive collaboration this is. The track's called Boots on the Ground.

0: on the ground.
1: You'd pick his voice anywhere, wouldn't you? Tom Waits there with Massive Attack, Boots on the Ground, their brand new single. Love to know what you think of it. A little quiet on the text line this afternoon, folks. Let's fire up a little. Kieran's into it. It's great to hear from you, Kieran. I'm glad you're enjoying that tune. Love to know what folks are up to on their Tuesday evening. The text line here is 0400 03 1067. That's 0400 03 1067. My name is Claire. I'm with you through till 7 o'clock tonight on Firewater here on PBS FM. We're going to come back to a more local band now and hear from The Refuge. They're working on an album that's going to be released later this year, and they've given us a little preview of it. It's called Overthink Everything.

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the Get-Alongs there, a band out of Vancouver in Canada, giving a big old nod in that particular track to the Brian Jonestown Massacre, I reckon. The song was Come On. You're listening to Firewater on PBS FM. As I was listening, I was just thinking there about the fact that I'm pretty sure there was some cowboy going on in that song, which I hadn't picked up when I was just, putting the show together, when I'd been going through the Firewater 106.7 email address and looking for tunes and going, oh, what am I going to share on the radio? And now I'm starting to realise I think I'm just starting to preference songs with cowbell subconsciously, and maybe that's in fact my calling. Maybe I just need to join a band and play cowbell, but I don't really want to have to go to rehearsals and things. I'm just there for the accents, I reckon. I think this might be my future musical path. But anyway, the Get-Alongs is who we're listening to there. Before that, we heard from Public Figures, Cut It Out, the name of the track from their brand new record. It's called Figure It Out. It's a really interesting album. They're a cool band, so I encourage you to check out Public Figures. And at the top of the bracket, we heard from The Refuge, Overthink Everything, the new single from the album that they're working on later this year. Folks, I mentioned that things are a little quiet on the text line. I asked and you answered, and there's lots going on now. It was interesting sharing that track from Tom Waits, A Massive Attack, and then asking people's thoughts on those songs, and the text line is immediately divided, as music is wont to do to people, I suppose. It's so subjective, isn't it? Some people saying the track is just astonishing, the next text was terrible. So immediately split. The Glanfield crew are saying they love Tom and Massive Attack but hate the idea of boots on the ground, and they'd like it better. They'd like the idea if they sent the rich. Good on you, Glanfield crew. They're asking how's Claire's boot. It's good, friends. I'm walking around at the moment, so thank you so much. I was making sweet potato and coconut soup and dancing in the kitchen, which sounds like an excellent Tuesday night activity. Our friends from Tassie, Pete and DJ, have been in touch, but Julie's away in Japan at the moment, so those guys are kind of lonely. They're keeping the house really tidy, and they're just making beer and pasta and beer for dinner. So good on you, friends, Pete and DJ. Great to have you company from over there in Tasmania. Glenno is enjoying the show and looking forward to a month of Rodney Shah on Test Pressings, which kicks off tonight. I am also looking forward to that. It's gonna be a really fun month of Test Pressings. We change presenter every month on the program that immediately follows Firewater, so I do hope that you give that an opportunity every now and then to just see what it is, because it swaps presenter. I'm trying to say it swaps announcers. It swaps presenter each month. And this month, for the whole month of May, it's going to be Rodney Shah presenting the 7 till 8 slot on a Tuesday night. And I know he's got an amazing collection and is going to bring some very cool tunes to share with us. So make sure you clear your schedule for this evening so you can keep listening right after 7. Shout out to Neil, who's always happy to hear some Public Enemy and Massive Attack on the radio. And someone else who's saying that I did do a cowbell show once and this is not a new obsession. I know. It's just I feel like it's become part of my psyche. That's just how it's going. 0400 03 1067 is the text line if you want to get in touch at any time during the show. I'm going to play something from The Jackets now, some garage rock from Switzerland. I've been really into their new album, The Question. They were out here a couple of months ago. I've been working my way through the record, sharing it with you kind of one track at a time on Tuesday afternoon. So there's been quite a lot of The Jackets on this show. I hope you're into it. Today we're going to hear the song Be Myself. This is The Jackets.

VACA, the Victorian Aboriginal Child and Community Agency, is running a winter appeal to support Aboriginal families and young people who need access to safe housing and to stay warm this winter. The housing crisis is hitting our most vulnerable people the hardest. Aboriginal people in Victoria, already disproportionately impacted by homelessness and housing insecurity, are at higher risk than ever. To donate, head to vacca.org. VACA, proud PBS sponsor.

That's a Melbourne band called Snail Gun. They've just released their self-titled album. They launched it on the weekend. Snail Gun is the name of the band and the album. And the song that we heard today was, it's called Fear. I'd love to hear from you if you got along to their show over the weekend, or if you enjoyed any other bands that you're out and about seeing. And always like to know what people are seeing in live shows. If you want to text in, the number here is 0400 03 1067. In fact, I'd recommend saving that number in your phone so you've got an opportunity to text anytime that you're hearing something that you want to ask a question about, or, you know, share some information that you might know about songs that you're hearing on the radio, or just share some feedback. 0400 03 1067 is the number, particularly if you're a PBS member, because in just a couple of minutes I'm going to be talking about a giveaway that we're going to do via the text line. So have that number stored so you can quickly text in and win yourself some free tickets. I'll talk about that in just a sec. But I do want to share some of the things that are going on in the text line at the moment. Liam's been in touch saying he's been deep in some data entry and has been kind of quiet on the text, but is enjoying the tunes, which is ace. Paulie B and Jed are chilling with Jed the Rescue Cavoodle, having a boogie and enjoying vodka and fresh lemon juice. Sounds like a pretty cool Tuesday night. Tony Jim's been in touch saying that they saw the Jackets at Shot Kickers and that were fantastic. I saw them at Last Chance, amazing. David from Footscray has been in touch saying that he missed the Tom Waits song and can I play it again? Too divisive, you know, too divisive. Good news, we've got Radio On Demand, so you can just go back and listen to any patch of PBS that you'd like to at any time that suits you via the website, pbsfm.org.au, or via the PBS app, or via the Community Radio Plus app. There are many options for you to just dive into whichever parts of programs you'd like to, and that's where you will find the Tom Waits and Massive Attack. Radio On Demand, pbsfm.org.au. I've got a text here from someone saying, go Rodney Shah, he's everywhere. And they're saying if he was in Iran doing a fill as Shah, we don't think they'd be having all this trouble. I don't know. I think Rodney Shah can do a lot of things, but I'm not sure if peace in the Middle East is one of them. But he can certainly do some great radio, and he's going to be coming in from 7 till 8 tonight to take us through test pressings. Great to hear from Teresa, who's enjoying the show this evening, and isn't saying it's good to hear that I'm mobile again and out of the boot. I'm going to be seeing you really soon, Teresa, maybe a month or so. So that's ace. Great to have your company. Riley from The Refuge has dropped into the text line saying, first time texter, all I needed to do, apparently, was play his band. He's had the show cranked up loud on Crange Road and enjoying hearing his own single, Overthink Everything, amongst some of the tunes that I've been sharing with you this evening, which is awesome. And Maddie Leary's been in touch as well. He's always tuning in on a Tuesday. Great to have your company as well. Thank you. 0400 03 1067, the text line here. I want to thank a couple of people who've become members of PBS just in the last few minutes as well. Gillian from Brunswick has become a proud supporter of the Breakfast Spread program, and Matthew from Brunswick West, strong representation from the inner north up there, getting around the Flight 1067 to Africa program with a passionate membership. Fantastic to have you as part of the PBS family. I'd love to see some support coming through for this show, Firewater, either now because we're offering early bird prizes for people who can get ahead of Radio Festival, or during the 2 weeks of Radio Festival where we will be doing daily prizes as well. This is what helps us present the kind of radio that we do all year round. So thank you, Gillian. Thank you, Matthew. Really appreciate your support. I want to talk a little bit about the Burning Bitumen program. Kenny's been presenting that for 25 years here on PBS, and that's going to be celebrating that achievement on Saturday night at the Burgie Ballroom. It's a massive lineup of bands, and I've got one double pass to give away to a PBS member. So if you are a PBS member and you'd like to go along to the Burgie Bandroom this Saturday night to celebrate 25 years of the Burning Bitumen program and all things heavy metal, feel free to text me on 0400 03 1067 with your name, your membership number, and your email address, ideally, so that we can get in touch with you about the tickets. 0400 03 1067. I'll read out the winner. We have one double pass to give away. The lineup's pretty massive. It's Whitehorse, Carcinoid, Nephilim. That's a massive lineup of bands celebrating kind of some of the heaviest music that you'll see in Melbourne, and 25 years of a voluntary radio program is a pretty big achievement. So I'd like to see some folks get out and support that show and support the heavy scene really in Melbourne music scene. 0400 03 1067 is a text line if you'd like to pick up those couple of tickets. I should mention before Snail Gun
We were listening to a Sydney band called Loose Fit. Bittersweet Excess was the name of that tune. And as pointed out before, the Jackets brought us Be Myself at the start of that bracket. You know what? Ferris has been on the Jay Ferris has been on the text line so quickly that I'm going to give them the Jade Ferris has got the tickets for the Boogie Burned Room celebration of Burning Bitumen on Saturday night. Unreal, so quick. I'm going to we'll email you some details around that. But thank you so much. One double pass coming your way. All right, we're going to hear something now from Fontaines DC. This one's taken from a compilation called Help 2, obviously the second edition of a compilation that is put together by a group called War Child. So they're a charity that support children impacted by war. Help 1 aided children in the Ukraine specifically, but now they're broadening their scope and they're helping children in Gaza, Yemen, Sudan as well, both with immediate aid and help through their trauma. The compilation's great. It's got artists like Arctic Monkeys, Bex on there, Big Thief. We're going to hear from Buck Meek in just a few minutes as well. Wet Legs produced a song for it as well, and Fontaines DC have contributed this track. It's called Black Boys on Mopeds. You're on PBS FM.

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It's taken me a minute to get to Mola's new album, 69, it's called. They released it in March, and that was the opening track from it, On Point, as always, AI, the name of that tune. You're listening to Firewater on PBS. Before that, we heard from another Melbourne band, a band called Hot Glue. They released their record, Again Again, which came out just a couple of weeks ago. They're going to be playing at the Tote on the 5th of June. They're a Melbourne band. Like I said, they're siblings, Lily and Pearl, joined by Henry on the drums. The song that we heard from them today was Spiders. And hey, good news, friends. Couple of pieces of good news. One is that we've got two brand new members of PBS who've just signed up in the last few minutes. Thank you so much to Maurice from Brunswick, who's getting around the Stone Love program. It's a proud member. And Scott from Elwood, who's enjoying homebrew as a passionate member, passionate about Australian tunes, which is awesome. Thank you so much, Scott. You can add your name to the people who support PBS family group, the PBS members, anytime you like by heading to our website, pbsfm.org.au. If you head there now, you'll see a lot of information about Radio Festival, which is coming up very soon, and the early bird prizes that we're offering for people who are able to jump the gun and get that out of the way right away, pbsfm.org.au. Second piece of good news, folks, is our friends Tarzan Grip have been tuning in, offered me a spot as the cowbell player in their band. So all I need to do is move to Berlin and I'm in. Perfect. Also, I'm probably going to need to acquire a cowbell, which I don't have currently, but I figure I could probably pick one up in Germany. That'd be great. So, yeah, thanks for tuning in from the other side of the world. Always good to hear from you, our friends at Tarzan Grip, who often get in touch from far away. Listen live, even though they're in a completely different time zone. Speaking of different time zones, we're going to go back 10 years to an album called Full of It that was released by Summer Cannibals. They are celebrating a 10-year re-release of that record at the moment. We're going to hear a song from it called I Wanna Believe. Summer Cannibals, you're on PBS.

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Alabama Shakes, their American dream with the incredible voice of Brittany Howard leading that band. They've got their third album coming out soon. I'm looking forward to hearing more of it. Kind of slow and steady and just very, very cool Alabama Shakes there. Before that, we were listening to a Melbourne-based artist called Field Dream. Maria's Place was the name of their track. It's the single taken from the EP they have out called Two, as in T-double-O. And at the top of the bracket, we heard from Summer Cannibals, I Want to Believe, from the re-release of their Full of It record some 10 years later. It's almost bang on 6:30. 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Welcome if you're listening via 106.7 FM, if you're listening live. And welcome if you're tuning in via radio on demand or the PBS app at a different time in a different space. It's great to have you company. Either way, let me tell you what's happening on the text line right now. There's a lot of people getting in touch about those tickets I was mentioning before. Some folks are going to head along to the Burning Bitumen celebration on Saturday night at Bergie Bandroom, which is ace. Someone's been asking for 20 years on the beers, which I don't have with me today, I'm sorry, so maybe another time. Y Street have got a new album coming out and they're so excited about it. It's called The Bizarre Marsupial. They are releasing it on Friday and they're putting out a little mini festival that's going to be going on at Stay Gold on the 15th of May. Pretty solid lineup of bands going there. So if you're into Y Street or you want to explore their record at all, make sure you put Saturday 15th of May on your calendar. Someone's texted in saying they love listening to some Mola, and someone else is saying that they live in the country and could probably find a cowbell if we wanted to find a suitable bell. Good on you. Thank you so much. The text line here is 0400 03 1067. If you want to get in touch at any time during the show, it just pops up right here on the screen in front of me in the studio. It's always good to know what people are thinking of the tunes that you're hearing on the radio and what's going on for you on your Tuesday evening. I always like knowing what people are cooking for dinner, where your journey is taking you at any given time. It's always good to have your company. I want to say a big thank you to a couple of people who've just renewed their PBS memberships for another year, for 2026. Shout out to Greg from Frankston, who's a patron to the Stars and the Static program. They're going to be thanked on that program and have this year put a donation on top of their membership as well. So thank you so much, Greg. And an anonymous person from Armidale has become a proud member supporting the Switched On show as well. So good to have people coming out to support the station. Whether you want to put your name to it or not, totally up to you. We're very keen to have you on board. pbsfm.org.au is the place to go. We're going to cross over to the States again now, and here's something that was recorded at the Muscle Shoals studio, the very famous Muscle Shoals studio. Jesper Lindell is an artist that I've been exploring a little bit recently, and they have a new single out called She Ain't Gonna Do Right.

it's an opportunity for me to tell the stories when I do these as well, but this one's pretty self-explanatory. It's called Me and Damon Drinking Beers at the Grandview Hotel.

That's Buck Meek from his brand new album, The Mirror. That's his fourth solo album. It was recorded in kind of an interesting way. He recorded in a log cabin, which kind of tracks, I guess, with that kind of sound. But with Buck actually outside on the balcony of this house, looking in the window and the band playing inside. And that's how they recorded that particular sound. Buck Meek, Deja Vu, the name of the track from The Mirror that we heard. I had a chat with him last year, really interesting kind of person and songwriter. In the middle of the bracket, we heard from Francis Tate, best known as the singer from Quality Used Cars, out on his own there, doing a live recording at the Old Bar. This is Live Bar, Live at the Old Bar, second edition, really, from Francis Tate. The song was Me and Damon Drinking Beers at the Grandview Hotel. It really reminds me a lot, that particular song reminds me a lot of the Courtney Barnett sort of style of songwriting, like partly because of how local it is and how topical, but also you know, those relatable kind of elements that go through her songwriting and writing about different parts of Melbourne. But it, in that song in particular, I just felt like the cadence of kind of lyricism was really similar to the way that Courtney Barnett writes. At the top of the bracket, we heard from Jesper Lindell, She Ain't Gonna Do Right, and shout out to the folks on the text line who someone's texting saying, absolutely vibing with Firewater right now. The tunes are a perfect blend of chill and groove. Tread Cool from saying, signing off Pepe Le Pew, which I'm guessing actually might be my friend Peter, but I'm not sure. You're gonna, if you don't put your name to it, folks, I'm just going to read it out as is. 0400 03 1067 is the text line if you'd like to get in touch at all. My name is Claire. You're listening to Firewater. I'm with you through till 7, and then Rodney's going to take over from 7 till 8 with test pressings tonight. I'm really excited about the tunes that he's going to share with us. Also excited to have some new PBS members to thank. Glenn has become a proud member supporting Firewater and putting a donation on top of his membership as well. Glenn from Highton, thank you so, so much. It really meant a lot. Really appreciate it. Thank you to Michael from Nana Goon North, who's become a passionate member supporting the breakfast spread, and to Gary from Clifton Hill, who's become passionate about Jumping the Blues. All right. All of these people are very good folks, and we love having you as part of the PBS family, so thank you so, so much. 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Learn more about Radio Festival coming up very soon while you're there. I spoke a lot last year about the album that Queens of the Stone Age did in the Catacombs of France. This is Underneath Paris, and that live recording is called Alive at the Catacombs. I interviewed the band about it at the time, and I've had this song, Calopsia, in kind of the, I guess, in the bag, ready to go at some point where I can fit it into this show. And today, friends, is going to be that day. Queens of the Stone Age, this is Calopsia, a different version of their sound. Live in the Catacombs Underneath Paris.

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How's the build up there? Badinage, the name of the band. Journey, the name of the song that we just heard. And the journey that really we've been on in that track and on this whole episode of Firewater, really. We started off with some kind of indie pop related tunes with Big League. We went through some rock and roll. We're coming to some lighter tunes, a little bit of alt country along the way with Buck Meek. And then finishing the show tonight with Badinage, Journey, taken from their new album, Banter. They're going to be launching it at the Bergie Bandroom on the 23rd of May, if you want to go along and see them live. I reckon that'd be really, really interesting. Thanks to everyone who's been texting in and to all the good people who make it possible for me to share this kind of music with you on a Tuesday evening. It's a broad range of music, and the people who get behind it, our Dean from Darkon Architectural Lighting, our Platinum Business member, our friend for life, Daniel Dubois, our friends for a decade, Owen Jones, Mark Doherty, Kenny Lightfoot, Di Crowther, Craig Calvert and Ange Perkin. The businesses that support this show are TK's Guitar and Amp Repair, My Imaginary Heart Stained Glass Art Studio, Composting Toilet Systems and Before Compliance Accessibility Consulting. The individual patrons who support this show are Ian Stanistreet, Henry Pye, Danielle Hay, Dan Cunningham, Catherine Cosson, Brent Dennis, Ange Waters and Ali Troop. Thank you all so much, and thanks to the performers who support this program. The band Turge, who just signed up for the first time tonight, great to have you on board. Thank you to TJ from Legends of Motorsport, Dylan and Pete, The Refuge, The Mean Times, The Kraken of Clit, Tarzan Grip, who've been in touch tonight from Berlin. Thank you so much to Super X, Stu Manchu, Sochu, Rolling Blackouts, Raucous, Rich Webb, Rhythm and Moves Music, Previous Future, Porkus vs. Equus, Nick Elliott, Nat Vaser, Moose and Kaz, Mola, Masters of the Flying Guillotine, Lunatic, Love and the Weather, Less Speed, Less Dust, Jungle Jim Smith, James Grimm, Gold Coast Leathers, General Max Grapeshot, Double Pumper, DJ Lindell, Dirt Road Wave, David Jones, Daniel Chakel, Kaz Gannell, Caffeine, Big League and Basement Spaceman. I'd love to add a few more names to that list when I'm back in town in a couple of weeks for Radio Festival. I'm going to leave you in the very capable hands of Annika Priest next week to take you through from 5 till 7 while I jump up to Canberra and do some federal budget-related activities. Annika is going to play some rock and roll for you on the radio, and Rodney Shah is coming up in just a couple of minutes, and he's got plenty going on between 7 and 8. He's going to be with us all through this month of May, so make sure you tune in for Test Pressings. Every week, this month is what I'm trying to say. I've said too many words tonight. I'm going to leave you with Rodney. He's got it covered. I'll see you in a couple of weeks. I really hope you're able to get around this show for Radio Festival. It's going to be a fun time. I'm going to bring some bangers and hopefully we can enjoy it all together. See you then.

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1: You certainly are listening to PBS FM 106.7. My name's Rodney Shah, and I'm presenting Test Pressings for the month of May. And I'm going to be playing a selection of Japanese noise punk, garage punk, psych, and just some underground Japanese sounds from the month or from the year 1977 through to some contemporary Tokyo artists. And but tonight it's pretty much noise and psych. And tonight you're going to be hearing from bands such as Melt Banana, Boris, Mertzbau, and few others. But anyway, before I go on, big thank you to Claire for another great firewater, and shout out to 735 who called in earlier. I will not be creating world peace anyway. But before I go any further, I'd like to acknowledge that I'm broadcasting from the unceded lands of the Wurundjeri Woi Wurrung people of the Kulin Nation. Always was, always will be. Anyway, I'm going to kick off everything tonight with a track from a band who formed in Tokyo in 1977. They broke up in 1979. They didn't have a release through their lifetime, but a few of their live recordings have come out since then. And arguably one of the more influential bands in the Japanese underground. They've influenced generations of punk, psych and avant-garde rockers for a long time. And the band's name is Gasanetta. We're going to hear a track called Shakafuki, which is lifted off a 2018 Italian self-titled release. This is Gasanetta.

You're on PBS FM. This is Test Pressing. And we just played a track from the Japanese band called High Rise. That was Wipeout off their self-titled release. And they're another Tokyo act, originally going by the name of Psychedelic Speed Freaks. And they released their album on the legendary PSF label. But fortunately, it's all been, a lot of their stuff's been re-released in the last 5 or so years, so much more readily available, and that's off Black Edition's version of their original album. Anyway, shout out to 835. Yeah, nice to have you on board as well for the next 4 weeks. And I should say that's probably going to be the last guitar-based track we're going to hear for a little while. And we're going to jump into some Mertzbau now. Now, Mertzbau was in town recently, so some of you may be familiar with his work. He's been performing since 1979 and probably needs a whole month of radio just to do justice to his career. He's got over 400 releases, collaborations with everyone from Boris, Mats Gustafsson, just to name two. And a quote from the Mertzbau Bandcamp page: "There is no argument. Mertzbau stands as the most important artist in noise music." And who am I to argue? So let's have a listen to a track from Mertzbau. This is Aqua Necromancer.

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2: 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And, yeah, you'll find out all about it. And also, shout out to Gigi. Enjoying the tunes out there. You can also hit me up on the text line 0400 03 1067. Going to jump into another seminal noise act. This next one is Hijikaiden, or Emergency Staircase. They were formed by Jojo Higashige and Nakao Zushi in 1979 in Osaka, and they're widely considered to be one of, or the first noise band in Japan and perhaps the world. They're another act with an extensive discography, and they're renowned for their anarchic early live performances. We're going to hear a track off their 1984 album King of Noise, appropriately named, and this is The Wreck of a Once Promising Youth. And if you like this sort of stuff, check out Hijikaiden on YouTube. There's some marvellous live performances from, well, all stages of their career, from the early 80s in Japan through to European festival appearances much later. But anyway, enough of that. This is Hijikaiden.

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2: 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It's about 31 minutes past 7 o'clock. You're listening to Test Pressing with Rodney, and I'm with you all through the month of May. And I should let you know, next week I will be playing all Japanese hardcore punk, mainly 80s-based bands such as Jism, Gords, The Stalin, you may be familiar with. Some you may not be, but yeah. It'll be all hardcore punk next week. But next we're going to hear from The Boredoms. They were formed in 1986 by Yamato Naka Ai, and they're perhaps one of the best known of the Japanese noise bands, and always confounds me. Warner Brothers put out some of their music. I think they were jumping on the grunge bandwagon at that stage. They were released in the US and Europe on Warner. Anyway, they're another prolific, I is another prolific musician. He's fronted multiple bands, worked with Sonic Youth, among others. He's had several projects with legendary New York musician John Zorn, who we're going to hear from shortly, which is his band Naked City. But we'll start with a track from one of the early Boredoms albums. It is entitled Anani Bomb versus the Sex Pistols, and this is Boredoms versus SDI.

You're on PBS FM, listening to Test Pressing, and we just heard from Naked City there. That was the 42-second track, Demon Sanctuary, off their self-titled release. That was the last four tracks all featured Yamatanaka, or Yamatsuka Eye, as he's also known as. Demon Sanctuary was that last track. Dominatrix 2B, another track from Naked City with Eye and John Zorn. Before that, two from the Boredoms. Mama Brain off the Chocolate Synthesizer album, which was out through the Warner label. And before that, Boredoms versus SDI off the Anani Bomb meets the Sex Pistols album. We're going to go into some Melt Banana next, a couple of short, quick tracks from them, and we're going to start with Spider Snipe, and you're on PBS FM. I should also, before we go into Melt Banana, shout out 923, who's tripping and loving it. Thank you, my friend. And also the performer member, Two Test Pressing, Daniel O'Kelly of Campbell's Creek. Thank you very much. And if any of you out there would also like to join Daniel as a supporter of PBS, jump on the website, pbsfm.org.au. Anyway, this is Melt Banana.

here on PBS FM. My name's Rodney, presenting Test Pressing all this month, and I'm just about out of here. That last track was Boris off the Heavy Rocks album. Track was entitled Death Valley. Another band I probably should do a whole month of radio on. Coming out of Tokyo, 1992, sludge, doom, noise, psychedelia. They do it all, Boris, and they do it very well. Two from Melt Banana before that, Dog Song and Spider Snipe. Going to get a track from Zenny Jeeva, Autobody, before I go. Maybe a tiny little bit of Marble Sheep before Pearson and Pajama People hits the airways. I'll see you next week with a whole lot of hardcore Japanese punk. See you later.

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2: Yo, Rico, room think I move quicker, shorten a muse for your flow, clip a change up some full think I move it. 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
0: And we invite you, wherever you are, whether you're at home or whatever, to kind of kick your shoes off and put your feet up and lean back and get yourself a cup of coffee or something and just relax and join us in enjoying some very quiet and romantic and relaxed music for a couple of hours.
3: Hey, this is Steve from Black Mountain. I'm just lying in bed with a few chums from PBS while we are becoming pajama people for the next little while.

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Some cozy little footies on the mind. Pajama people, pajama people, people. They sure do make you sleepy with the things they might say. Pajama people, pajama people, people. Mother Mary and Joseph, I wish they'd all go away. Pajama people.

0: Yes, it must be Tuesday.
1: Because here's me talking over Frank playing his guitar. So I was playing the headphones in here trying to get things working. Should have done that before I went on air, shouldn't I? Big thanks to Rodney before we go any further. That was awesome. And I loved it. Somebody didn't like it. That's great. My favourite... Yeah, he got a text that said, yeah, nah. My all-time favourite text, Rodney, was, I've never switched off the breakfast show before. Full stop. I thought that was gold. I do like when people take the bother of texting in to say they're not enjoying it. Go for your life, by the way. I'm leaving that open for, yes, whatever you feel like. I find it amusing. I do not take it personally, trust me. You are listening to Pyjama People on PBS 106.7 FM. We are broadcasting as usual from the bowels of Collingwood Yards here on Wurundjeri Country, as we do every week. And hopefully we can remain doing so for quite some time. We do have Radio Festival coming up, which would be cool. I do enjoy Radio Festival. I used to hate it. I used to get all... it's a Scottish thing, asking people for money. And then I thought, nah, it doesn't matter. You're paying for putting your money where your ears are, as I like to say. So that'll be coming up in... it'll be 2 weeks' time for me, a week and a half, that sort of thing, I think. What's the date today? Yeah, there and thereabouts, anyway, 2 weeks' time. What else? Oh, yeah, the SMS service is 0400-031067. If you'd like to get in touch this evening, that's 0400-031067. If you want to put O's in there in your mind, feel free, but O's are letters and those are numbers. That's just me being an old pedant. By the time I am on air next time, there will have been an election in Scotland. And, yes, a rampant nationalist here. The only nationalist party in the whole world, to my knowledge, that's been extremely extremely left-wing and not right-wing. And good luck to everyone voting in Scotland. If you're listening, yes, think of your future and don't be having Westminster holding it over you. That's the only political statement I'm ever going to make, I think, being as it's irrelevant in this country to everyone who's not voting. Turns out I can, so my sister's voting on in my stead. What else can I tell you? What's on tonight's show? Yes, I should have started with that probably. Junkyard Wizards, three of them are sitting opposite me at the moment, so we'll have a chat with them shortly. And CD Jesus are coming in at 9 o'clock for a chat, and they're bringing a couple of test pressings with them, so that should be fun. I'm pretty sure they won't be leaving them here, although I'll be quite happy if they accidentally do, but I doubt it somehow. An awful lot of stuff on this weekend, so I've brought in some stuff from the stuff that's on this weekend, because it is Melbourne and there is shite loads on, including on Saturday night at Northcote Social Club with New Era is none other than Rollerball. Now, if I hadn't been so damn busy, I probably would have had a bit of a chat with him. I mean, busy radio-wise, that is. Because I'm chocker at the moment. So I've got Junkyard Wizards and CD tonight, and I've got Ocean Lord and Mogwai next week. And then we've got 2 weeks of the Radio Festival. And I've got to try and squeeze in a couple of others. But, maybe it'll have to happen afterwards. Including the Black Angels, which would be really cool. I haven't spoken to them in ages, because they haven't had anything to talk to me about for ages. So I thought, seeing as Rollerball are playing this weekend, I thought I'd play a couple of tracks. Start off, as I usually do, with two tracks from something I haven't played in donkeys. And in this instance, it's going to be Rollerball. So we'll start with something from Lost in Space.

0: Couple of tracks from Rollerball to kick off Pajama People tonight, because I thought, why not? We had 24 Hours at the beginning from Lost in Space, and this track that's just thinking about fading out at the moment is called We Always Something. There you go. Maybe a little bit more planning would be good. Oh yeah, we always slide, that's right. That was it, as it slides into the next track. Maybe that's what it's... Maybe that's what they're trying to get at. Cool stuff, though. I really like that band. And I'll have a chat with them one day, next time they're coming to town. Yeah, great stuff. I really, really dig Rollerball. Now, a couple of messages, because I have... so many messages that it's just absolutely insane. OMG. Okay, where am I here? Okay, cool. Let's go. Nope. Done it again. Done it again. Try it with the volume up this time, Chris. Here we go.
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0: I'm going to go sit in with Crispy during Radio Festival. That'll be a bit of fun. It'll be Crispy and Crispy. Yes, that should be a bit of entertainment. I'll need to find some songs that have the theme. That'll be fun. I love going in to see Crispy. He's got this sort of look of terror on his face every time I come in with some music, wondering what I'm going to play. One more of these.
3: 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Thursday, The Mods, Girls Night In and Zero City. Then, Friday, Saturday and Sunday, across the whole venue, Time Enough at Last. Featuring Tongue Dissolver, Arse, Our Carlson, Dr. Shure's Unusual Practice, The Prize, The States, Martin Frawley, Gene, Jess Ribeiro, Fiance, Hot Tubs Time Machine and more. The Tote, proud PBS sponsor.
0: Yes, indeed. Proud PBS sponsors. They are. Now, if I can work out how to play a CD, because I don't do that very often. Actually, I did last week. What am I talking about? But I still don't do it very often. Here is a track from Junkyard Wizards.

0: Yes, pretty cool. Junkyard Wizard with falling into place. I was going to say falling into space because it's got that feel to it. Big thanks to James McKechnie before we go any further from Preston, who became a proud member to Pajama People just a minute ago and left us rounded it up a little. And we have three members of Junkyard Wizard sitting in front of us, so I'll switch the microphones on and we'll have a bit of a chat. Welcome to Pajama People and PBS, guys.
1: Thank you.
2: Thank you very much.
0: You're going to need to speak into the microphone.
3: So closer. All right. Yeah,
0: a little bit of a squeak is fine. They're not that squeaky. Cool.
4: Okay. Beautiful.
0: Okay. There we go. Easy as. Junkyard Wizard. Tell us about the band name for a start off. It's a really cool band name.
3: It's really not that deep. Dad had a list of band names on his phone. You know, it's just like things, you'll just see something or think of something, it's like, that would make a good name for a band.
0: Yeah.
3: Went through the list one day, Junkyard Wizards was on it.
0: Mm.
3: We liked it, and then, yeah, here we are.
0: And you went on Discogs and Facebook to make sure there's nobody with that name already.
3: Yes, we did look.
0: Good
3: there
0: on
3: was
0: you.
3: A, I think there was like a... some company that made like cakes or something called Junkyard Wizard. Cool. I can't remember exactly what it was.
0: Well, as long as it's not a band.
3: As long as it's not a band, exactly.
0: Yes, because there's a lot of people going Discogs looking for something and there's 12 different bands with the same name. Or my favourite was War Pigs, who we had in playing in Studio 5 about, must be 10 years ago now. Because they don't exist anymore, haven't for quite a while. And they were the only band in the world out of the maybe 200 bands called War Pigs who weren't a Black Sabbath covers band.
3: Yeah,
0: an experimental two-piece, which is really, really cool. Yeah, so it's good you're doing that sort of thing. Congratulations on the new album. I've been loving it. It's been great.
3: Thank you very much.
1: Thank you, Chris. We really
5: glad
1: appreciate
5: you like
1: that.
5: It.
3: Yeah, happy to have it out.
0: Yeah. That's cool. How long have you been making it?
3: That is a good question. So we...
0: other than since you could play keys.
1: Long time.
3: Yeah, I think that's pretty much it, right? Mm. I was writing all these songs back in high school. So what's this, like probably 6 years ago now. Mm. And then we just... never kind of had the opportunity to record them until, you know, Ryan and Mary joined the band in
1: We're late bloomers.
3: We were talking about this earlier, like 2022 or 2023.
1: Mm. 2023.
3: And then we went into the studio last year.
5: Or 2024.
3: 2024.
5: Yeah.
3: So that long ago. And recorded it all. And then, yeah.
1: Lots of overdubs in the year following.
3: Yeah.
1: And mastering, but we got there.
0: Cool. At least you know somebody who can master it for you.
1: Yes, Charlie's dad.
3: Yes, exactly. Yeah. Very, very nice person to know.
0: Yes. handy having a dad who's indie mastering and mixed review. Actually, when I I've said it that many times, it comes off the tongue.
3: It comes naturally.
0: Yes, which is cool. And you've got a launch show or a couple of launch shows.
3: Yes, so we did our first launch show in the hometown, Kyneton at Major Tom's.
0: Nice.
3: When was that, like 2 weeks ago? Awesome. On the 18th of April.
1: We love Kyneton. Kyneton's a great place.
3: Yes, Major Tom's is the go-to place. Good fun. Always love playing there. But yeah, this Friday at Cactus Room in Thornbury.
0: Cool.
3: We got our album launch show coming up.
0: Great little venue.
3: Yeah, super great. I live just down the road from there.
0: Cool.
3: And I've been to several gigs there. It's a very special place.
0: I've been to a lot of gigs there over the years. Fabulous spot. Who else is on the lineup?
3: We've got Sweet Nothing, who are doing amazing things.
1: They're a great keyboard rock band.
3: Yeah, awesome. We thought we'd stick to the keyboard theme. And we've got Blackwater Witches opening up, who are... relatively new to the scene, I think, but doing
1: also
3: good things.
1: A great.
0: Yeah, I haven't heard of either of them, so I need to look both of those up.
3: Yeah,
0: see. Mind you, I hadn't heard of you guys till 2 weeks ago when your CD arrived in my locker.
3: Oh, well, there you go.
0: Which is cool. It's very cool indeed. No, I really like it. It kind of has a we were saying off mic before, has a little bit of post-Waters Pink Floyd sort of influence.
3: Yes.
0: In my hearing, some of it.
1: Well, I think, we really appreciate the comparison.
3: Yeah, nice being compared to Pink Floyd is always a plus. Mm. I reckon Pink Floyd is definitely the number one influence for the album. I think, I was saying earlier that I'm more of a fan of Division Bell than I think most people are. I do really like that album. But my heart lies with, Animals, Wish You Were Here.
0: Yep.
3: Yeah, some of my favorite albums.
1: Piper at the Gates of Dawn fan, Syd Barrett.
3: Oh yeah,
1: I do like Syd Barrett.
0: Yeah, it was three different bands really, because it was a pop band. I mean, they were quite an interesting pop band, but they were backing up Syd Barrett, who was basically a weird kind of psychedelic pop artist for the first album, and then they couldn't work out what the hell they were doing when he left for quite a while, and then they put out some classic albums, and then Waters left and it turned into a different band again. So it's been three different bands over the years.
3: Just became a David Gilmour solo project pretty much,
0: basically. Yes, basically. If you're going to be influenced by something, then be influenced by something good is what I always say. I really, really dig the album. Who else is big on your sort of listening?
1: They definitely like Caius, and I appreciate that a lot, because prior to joining Junkyard Wizards, I wasn't, all too known to Caius. Right. And thanks to them, I'm a huge Caius fan, so appreciate
0: yeah,
1: that,
0: Charlie.
3: Caius is...
0: I always say. I really, really dig the album. Who else is big on your sort of listening?
1: They definitely like Caius, and I appreciate that a lot, because prior to joining Junkyard Wizards, I wasn't, all too known to Caius.

0: But yes.
1: Influence on life.
0: Influence on life. Exactly right. Yeah, super into King Crimson as well.
2: Yeah.
0: In the Court of the Crimson King is one of my favorite albums of all time. And also a huge influence on the album.
2: Yeah.
1: Deep Purple.
0: Ah, yeah, Deep Purple. Being a Deep Purple fan, I think Dad introduced me to Deep Purple at a young age. In love with John Lord's keys.
2: Yes.
0: Yeah. Absolutely. Master.
2: Yeah.
0: Yep.
2: Master
0: of the organ.
2: Yes, he certainly was. Fabulous stuff. Now, I've chosen, because I'm a lazy son of whatever, The Sky as We Know It, which is the title track.
0: Yes.
2: Is a part one and a part two. Why did you split it up, firstly? Or is it two separate tracks?
0: It's, well, live we just play them together because it kind of is just one track. But I think the reason for that is we kind of wrote them both at different times. We had the idea that we wanted to do a really big, long title track.
2: Mm.
0: And we kind of finished writing part one and all the lyrics and everything super early on. And we were recording demos for that. And then part two didn't get developed until much later.
2: Right.
0: So...
2: okay.
0: I guess that's kind of why.
2: Cool. But they do kind of run together.
0: Yes.
1: Yeah, yeah, they blend seamlessly, which is
2: cool. Yeah. So we'll play the two of them together, which kind of totals out at somewhere in the region of 15 minutes.
0: 18, I think.
2: No.
0: Well, yeah. <who's> Even better, mate.
2: Who's counting? Not me. No, I kind of like when, you know, there's been a few times people have sent me the radio edit of something, and I'm going... only if the radio edit's longer than the original one. Thank you very much.
0: That's good. We found the right station to play it on.
2: You did indeed. So, here we go. The title track, The Sky As We Know It, parts one and two.

0: That's pretty fitting given the weather we've been having of late. A little bit of chilly wind in the background. Fabulous stuff. Junkyard Wizards, as we said, they're playing on Friday up at Cactus Room. That'll be cool. It's a great little venue. You guys will have an absolute blast up there.
1: Yeah, we will.
2: It's going to be pretty awesome.
1: There's going to be a whole bunch of theatrics as well. We'll be wearing robes and the whole
0: of course
1: shebang.
0: You so can't call yourself Junkyard Wizards and not have robes.
1: No, exactly right.
0: I need to get myself one of those.
1: Highly recommend.
0: To go with the beard.
1: Yes. Yeah.
2: Well, legend has it someone out there actually stole one of our robes from our last gig.
0: Well, it wasn't me.
2: So shame on them.
0: Because whichever one of you lost the robe, it wouldn't fit me because my belly wouldn't go in it because I'm old and I drink too much beer.
2: You know, we were thinking of making merch.
0: Yeah.
2: And it being the robes and
0: Wizard
2: just selling
0: robes.
2: Them.
0: Perfect,
2: yeah.
0: Yes.
2: So absolutely eventually we perfect. Just play a gig and there's a whole crowd of people just wearing our robes.
0: That's it. That'd be fabulous, yes.
2: Yeah.
0: You'd be like having a gig in a monastery.
2: Exactly. That's
3: we've done
2: the vibe.
3: That once. We did the gig in the Bluestone Theatre in Kyneton, which is an old church, which was
0: cool.
3: Pretty cool.
1: Oh yeah,
0: that's cool. You'd get a couple of sarcophagi, plural, kicking around. Thanks very much for coming in, Junkyard Wizards, and good luck with your show at Cactus.
1: Pleasure.
2: Thank you very much for having us.
0: Sure, yeah. Don't need any luck at all. Yeah, we're going to go with a couple of messages because, as I said before, there are so many messages this evening. Here we go.
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0: And I thought we'd have something else that's on this weekend as a little break between Junkyard Wizards and CD Jesus. I thought we would go, is he looking over his shoulder, make sure he's got the right turntable and turn it down a little bit because it's going to be a bit loud, I think. Don't want to distort it too much. This is Dead City Ruins. They're playing Golden Vine in Bendigo. There you go. On Friday night and Saturday up at Shot Kickers.

0: Yeah, it's a bit of Dead City Ruins with The Preacher. Yeah, really, really cool track off a great album. Now we're going to take a track from The Tranquinauts. This is off the test pressing, no less.
1: Not on.
0: No, your mic's never on, Lex, until I want to talk to you.
1: Neither is his guitar amp
0: until Paul switches it on for him. Here it is.
2: The crew members, in order to overcome the earthly gravity, have been subjected to a state of hibernation at a preset time. Under the impulses of an electric brain, the heart resumes its normal beat. The lungs begin their regular functioning, the blood flowing evenly again. In short, man is reacquiring his earthly faculties.

0: Must you explain the condition of Paul's body?
1: You may never know the answer. But he gave his life so that we might go on living. That we will always know.
2: That's cool.
3: I'm all right.
2: That's great.
3: The walrus wasn't Paul.
2: Sorry. No, I got you the second time.
4: Yeah, thanks, Paul.
2: Yeah.
4: You gave your life.
2: That's pretty cool. I just thought, oh, haven't got Paul there, are we?
3: Nah.
2: Nah.
3: They'd never do that.
2: No, they wouldn't dare.
3: Nah.
2: Wouldn't dare.
4: Well, we'd have no base.
2: That's it.
3: Yeah, you'd
2: be all
3: thin and wispy.
2: You'd be all top end.
3: Yeah, top end. That's a great description.
2: And you'd lose your favourite beard.
3: Yes. Yes, they would.
4: Yeah.
3: They would. Yes. And how good's the song? I love that song.
2: It's fabulous, yeah. Lex, the whole album's just great.
3: Yeah, it is.
2: Yeah.
3: Lex's vocals, top notch, Lex. Well done.
4: Well, I got to sing unlike how I sing in CDGs.
3: Yeah, it's good. See, and that's sort of in a way the point of the band, is it's stuff that, you know, we wouldn't do in CD, and Isaiah wouldn't do in Earthless, and Tony probably wouldn't do in Moss, and you know, so we can just branch out and do, you know, krautrock, or we can do, you know, post punk or whatever, you know, and we enjoy all those genres, and to put some stuff together, and so people can listen and go, yeah, wow, that's pretty sort of, you know, non-genre specific.
2: Yeah,
3: you know,
2: pretty good review from was it the Obelisk?
3: Yes, absolutely, yep. And Mimo's gonna. He's going to review it for The Sleeping Shaman.
2: Mm.
3: He writes wonderful reviews. He is an awesome dude.
2: Yeah.
3: Calabrese guy living in London.
2: Mm.
3: He's just a fantastic guy.
2: I write shit reviews.
3: Yeah.
2: Sammy,
3: I won't quote your review of it. Sounds huge.
2: Huge. Yes. That's what I said.
3: Yes.
2: Huge.
3: Yes.
2: No, it is. It's fabulous. It really is great.
3: Thank you, Chris.
2: Because I got a bit of a sneak listen to it a couple of weeks ago, and it's like I was wondering about three guitars, but as I was saying it just before, it's not like three guitars isn't too it's not too much. Like, you know, it could easily be like, why have you got a third guitar in here? That's all it is, just guitars. But no, it's really good.
3: And you know, it's funny because, like, being the bass player, I see how the guitarists work. And they've all sort of found their role. No one's ever said, oh, you do this and you push more in that and blah, blah, blah. Because he's just stunt guitar, you know?
2: Yeah.
3: And then Tony, he does all sort of like the embellishments, and he finds, you know, repeated progressions and things like that. And then Lex is sort of a little bit of an Angus, Malcolm Young sort of thing.
2: Yeah.
3: But he pulls off his big screamies and all that sort of stuff as well. So it works really well. Like, no one's stepping on anyone else's toes.
2: Yeah.
3: You know, they're all very polite for guitarists.
2: Yeah.
3: Aren't you, Lex?
4: Well, guitarists are polite. I mean, that's how we are. That's how you got into the band.
3: Yeah. I thought you were there to make drummers look good.
4: No, we needed a third beard.
3: Yes. And talking about that, like, I don't know if we've got time to talk about.
2: Yeah, yeah.
3: So there's the Tranquilnauts album.
2: Mm.
3: And then there's.
2: It's fabulous. You're right. So there's album number one.
3: Yes.
2: Go on.
3: And it is good. It is good.
2: And since you've got three guitarists, you don't have two drummers, so I can't run the full kind of King Gizzard simile.
4: One drummer's enough.
2: Yeah, one drummer.
4: Mark's enough. Mark's enough.
2: Mark is two drummers all the same skin.
4: I couldn't cope with two Marks in the band.
2: I don't think the world could cope with two Marks.
3: No.
2: Mark's not here, so we can see whatever we want about him.
3: Yeah, he's listening to us on the drive to stall.
2: Yeah.
3: But there's that, and then we're working on the re-release of the debut. That's probably the least spoken about record.
2: Yeah.
4: Mm.
3: And because Lex is working on a big booklet that goes back to the time, and, like, you know, most bands do 10-year anniversary or 15-year anniversary or 20-year anniversary. We've chosen to do like a 14-and-a-half-year anniversary or something, because that's when we can get our shit together.
4: It's something like that, yeah.
3: And it's going to come with two records.
4: Yeah.
3: One of them was when we were first together, we recorded what we thought was going to be the album, and then because we were very busy in those days, we found that we wrote like another four other songs, so we thought, you know, they might fit onto the album. So then we had to sort of change gears and do all that sort of thing, and we recorded it with Tony, and that was good as well. So we've pulled that first one out of the vault, Mm. And it's got a couple of songs off the debut, yeah. And I think it was one
4: about,
3: other one.
4: The other album was about 88% finished. You know, there was still work to be done, but where we had left it is where it is on the in the reissue.
2: Cool.
4: In the deluxe, it comes with that, but it's not how we'd finished it. But as it got to a point where, like, you know, that's where it was kind of abandoned at that point.
2: Yeah.
4: And we just went, we carried on writing, and then when we did the second album, it was just shelved, and that was it. But Adrian at Incubator still had everything,
2: yeah.
4: And he provided us with it. He said, "Look, yeah, here it is. Here, this is where it was at." And we just thought, "Okay, we'll just put that out," you know,
2: yeah, cool.
4: Instead of, "Oh, well, I should go in there," you know, like 14 years later and redo some vocals.
2: Yeah,
4: like,
2: no,
4: Steve Shepard, yeah. you had your chance.
2: Yeah, yeah, yeah.
4: 14
2: yeah.
4: years ago,
2: you didn't do it then.
4: Yeah, you didn't do yeah. it then. So that's just what it was. And it became.
2: Why are you going to do it now? You could do McCartney and get AI to do it for you,
4: or Linda.
2: Oh, no.
4: I'd have to get AI, wouldn't I? She's gone.
2: Yeah.
4: But I think my voice is probably a little better than hers, maybe. But
3: there's like an 18-minute version of how you're doing and stuff like that.
2: Yeah,
3: and
2: you can, cool.
3: The thing I like about it is it sort of gives you a little bit of a bridge between when we first got together and
4: yeah.
3: the debut album and yeah. what yeah. the thinking was and what we were mucking around with and
2: yeah.
3: all that.
4: Yeah.
3: You know, at the time, because we didn't know as much as we know now about,
2: yeah.
3: you know, going in and smashing two albums out in 4 days.
4: Well, the other thing was, you know, because we hadn't had much experience in the studio, there's a song on there, Blue Dayglow. Mm. This is back when we did the
2: yeah.
4: first one.
2: Yeah.
4: Right? Okay. So Blue Dayglow is in there. Now, Blue Dayglow, when we decided to re-record everything, that was a song that didn't make it onto the debut.
2: Mm.
4: But then that became Polaris. So the first song of Polaris.
2: Right.
4: Was Blue Dayglow, but it was the second half of Blue Dayglow, not the first half, because right. Paul hated it because it was all mellow and slow. Yes, I like the second half. I'm not playing that first half. So we just took the second half and that became Polaris.
2: Cool.
4: And
2: you expanded on it.
4: Yeah.
3: And you know, like after we sort of did that first recording, we came up with Universal Overdrive and Dragon's Tale and those sorts yeah. of songs.
4: And I think Wormhole.
3: And Wormhole, you know, they weren't on it. So, you know, they're sort yeah. of, that's why we sort of paused that and did the other one.
4: And yeah. Shaking the Fuse as well.
3: Yeah. Mm. But the cool thing is that you can have both now, and that's coming out as a double album in deluxe with this massive book and a lenticular and all that yeah. sort of, you know, the yeah. blown music way
4: yeah,
3: of deluxes.
4: The book yes. is 36 pages.
3: Yeah.
4: And it goes through from when we first started with the original bass player and then
2: right.
4: then when he left, and then the second bass player came when Leif came in, and then when he left, and then Paul comes in, and it's like photos of us at rehearsals or at gigs or on yeah. the road, or and I kind of try to write stuff so then it's not just, oh well, it's a photo book, but it's interesting. Like for me, looking back, like when Paul
3: had forgotten half of it,
4: you know? a lot of the stuff in there, you know,
2: yeah,
4: not that I can remember everything myself, but I try to remember. Like, and we were lucky from when we first started, we had guys like Rod Millen and Barry Douglas and Eva Collado,
2: yeah.
4: Taking photos of us at shows,
2: yeah,
4: you know,
2: because like, Buddy was it Evdy yeah. Shaw that yeah. I saw you at?
4: Yeah, well he's an awesome dude, and he's got such a great eye for photography. Yeah. He's captured some of the best photos I've seen of us, and like Stephen Boxall, you know, like he caught onto us around Polaris. So if we do a deluxe version of Polaris of all the studio demos and everything, do something like that, we'd be raiding his archives, you know.
2: Yeah.
4: It might cost me a few coffees and stuff, but you know, and emails of abuse from him.
2: Yeah, of course.
4: But you know, but we were lucky that back then we had people like Michael Barry who came along and just took photos, and he caught one of my favorite photos, it's of us at Tego Mago. And we just, you can tell, both Paul and I are on our knees making massive amount of noise, and there's a guy in front of us with his hands on his ears. And it's one of the coolest photos. Michael saw that and just took this photo and like, yeah. Oh my God, that's so fun.
2: Yeah, that's
4: great. And he caught photos of us doing shows like Spencer P. Jones when we, you know, we shared the stage and stuff. And so there's random things like that in there, but it's 36 pages. And it was a mind fuck, man. Like for me, just to try and gather it all and then go through it and try and piece it together, because there's a lot of stuff that I missed out. It was like, well, we can't have everything.
2: Yeah, of course.
4: You know, and I only just realized last week that there was no photos of the actual album launch. I hadn't put any of that, I hadn't included any of those. I had to go through and find that. So there's only,
3: I had to ask, can I put two more pages in? How much will that cost?
4: Yeah, how much will that cost to get more pages?
2: Yeah.
4: Oh, they have to do 4 pages. Well, we can do this then. All right. Yeah. So, you know.
2: You could ask me, I would have told you it had to be 4 pages.
4: Yeah, well, the company who are printing it told me it had to be 4 pages. Yeah. So.
3: And then he's got to ask me if we've got the money. And,
4: yeah, you know. Then I have to ask Paul, who's the bank account, have we got the money for that? Well, I don't know, Lex, but yeah, why not?
2: If it's a novel, it's 8 pages.
4: Yeah. Well, with the deluxe, say it comes with a lenticular and the 36-page booklet. There's no patch in it because we just got a whole lot of patches, and then we can't don't need more. And the Tranquinauts comes with a lenticular.
2: I must have about 6 year patches.
4: Yeah, well, you know.
2: And I don't put them on anything. Maybe I'll have a pair of jeans, need a patch.
4: Yeah. Or you can do like a quilt at home, you know, like a throw rug and start patching it. And then we've got Hell Yeah coming out.
3: Yep.
2: Hell Yeah.
3: And that's got a theme of 3D.
4: Yeah, it comes with CDJesus or CD3D glasses.
3: Jesus CD3D glasses.
4: Yeah, Jesus CD.
3: Lex was, he must have had a couple of
4: whiskeys. It was a late night, Paul. On the glasses on the side, it says Jesus CD.
3: And it should have said Jesus Lex.
4: Yeah, I reversed the words around and I was late.
3: But,
4: was,
3: you know, when you got 1,000 pairs of 3D glasses. Yeah,
4: now we've got 1,000 pairs of these things. Nice. But so when you buy the Hell Yeah, the cover, you put them on and... I mean, I can't tell. My eyes are fucked. But apparently it works. Paul looked at it and said, it works. Yeah. Mm. And then the insert's got the image that we've been using on the shows that we have at the residency at Nighthawks that we've just started on last week. There's a 3D version of that, so you put the glasses on and stuff like that. Mm.
3: And the record is going to be clear blue on the left and clear red on the right. So it's
4: for real?
3: Yeah. 3D glasses.
4: I just thought it was black vinyl.
3: No.
4: Oh, yeah. It's got blue and red.
3: So it's
4: going
3: to be like the two lenses, but half. Cool. You know, clear vinyl.
4: So you could almost touch it.
3: Yeah, that's it. If you hold that up to your face, it doesn't do anything.
2: Yeah.
3: Although it could work. Actually, you know, it might work. Same idea.
4: You have to look through it.
3: Yeah.
2: Yeah, it could be weird.
4: But yeah, that's
2: clear vinyl.
4: That's what we've got.
2: My absolute pet hate.
3: Then that's me. But this is 3D glasses.
2: Yeah, that's me being a kind of.
4: Puritan.
2: A person who tries to find track lines.
4: Oh yeah,
2: to play tracks on the radio.
3: Yeah, I get it.
4: Well, I understand that. I understand that. Yeah. But that's what we've got coming up.
2: Mm.
3: That's it.
2: Cool,
4: isn't that right,
3: and,
4: Mark?
3: And yeah, yes. And we've also got 3 more Saturday afternoon shows.
2: Yeah,
3: I think
2: last week was an absolute belter. By the way,
4: you. Oh man,
3: that was the prog set.
2: I'm so glad that Foot played.
4: Yeah, what a great band.
2: Yeah, I mean, I've got all their albums at home. They've been around for ages.
4: Yeah, well, that was their first show in 8 years.
2: Mm.
4: That was crazy.
2: Yeah.
4: I mean, felt privileged to have them on.
2: Yeah, absolutely. No, they were
4: really cool.
3: Yeah, and they were happy with the show and everything. Yeah. They loved playing. And
2: I interviewed them about, it must be a year ago or something like that. Really cool to talk to. He said,
4: it's
2: too hard getting 4 blokes together. And
3: it is. It can be.
2: Yeah. Forming a band sort of thing, and it's just that I just play everything myself. It's easier.
4: He's got a pretty sweet band.
2: Mm. No, they were great. Absolutely. And the Myths, amazing. And the Myths penultimate show.
3: Yeah. And we've got Saturday
2: What's Uncle Chris gonna do now?
4: I got no idea, dude.
2: Yeah, I don't know. I'll have to find somebody else to call me Uncle Chris. Yeah. Other than my nieces and nephews, that is. And this week got Scan On.
3: Yes, rock
4: and
3: roll.
4: And LBB.
2: Hopefully Scan On don't show up in that tiny little room with the V-twin.
3: Yeah. Yep.
2: Have you experienced the V-twin yet? Because they're all Harley drivers, riders.
3: I don't think he can.
4: Man, I struggle to get my cab up that stairwell.
2: Yeah. So. But he's got a cab with a Harley V-twin in it.
4: Good luck on the stairwell. It's French. It's a Parisian stairwell.
3: And also there's no windows up there, so there's no room for the diesel fumes to escape.
2: No way. Yeah, there's no way it would happen. But, it's that they brought it out to do the pop, and oh, man, was that loud.
4: Damn.
2: It was insane.
3: We've got the freak-out set this Saturday. Yeah. And then next Saturday is the debut set, so we're going to play some songs off the first
4: pretty
3: album.
4: Pretty much we're playing, yeah.
3: And then the last one is the rock set, which, you know...
4: The Hell Yeah stuff and stuff off debut and other stuff that rocks.
2: Cool.
4: Yeah.
2: And who's on the third one?
3: That's Rosewood and Dogwatch.
2: Cool.
4: Rosewood.
3: And then
4: sweet.
3: The fourth one is Tench. And Non.
2: Cool.
4: Yeah.
2: Non will be the next Studio 3 session, I think.
4: Nice.
2: We've got that lined up for sometime after the Radio Festival.
4: Well, they've got their launch coming up soon too.
2: Yeah, well, that's what we're going to do it for.
3: It's a great album.
2: Mm.
3: It's a real good album.
2: Yeah, no, I've been playing a couple of tracks off it.
3: Yeah.
2: It's really cool.
4: Have you already got it, Paul?
3: Oh, I've been listening to it. It's on streaming.
4: Oh, yeah.
3: But yeah, I'm getting it. Now they bring it for me on the fourth,
4: show. I was hassling them at that show we did.
3: Yeah, they got a new T-shirt out as well. That's good. I love their stuff. I love that sort of, it's sort of like, yeah.
2: It's cool. I love the way that, you, like the couple of times I've seen them, we've been standing there going, hold on a minute, I know this song from somewhere. Like you,
3: they did Echoes when we played with them at the Gem Bar.
2: They
3: just broke into Echoes. It's good.
2: Yeah, it's fabulous the way they do that. It's just like, I'm going, what the hell? And it's so different. You go, what the hell is this?
3: I know, it's like Church of Misery doing Pink Floyd.
2: Yeah.
3: You know?
2: Yeah, exactly. Yeah. It's like, what? What?
3: It is.
2: Just so wrong, it's right.
3: But there's some really good stuff around at the moment, like music-wise. It's fantastic. Like, even, you know, there's that band stuff. Junkyard Wizards. They're great too.
2: Yeah, yeah. They're cool.
4: Oh, they're all right.
2: Settle.
4: No,
3: they're sick.
4: Have you heard them? They're fucking great, dude.
2: Yeah, yeah. Yeah.
3: Chris played some too.
2: Yeah, no, they're good.
3: It's good.
4: Yeah, no, we're trying to
3: try and organise some
4: shows. Yeah, we want to do some shows with them in September.
2: Mm. Yeah, that'd be cool.
3: Yep.
2: Excellent. Yep. Consider me there.
4: Yeah.
3: So I guess, yeah, we'll talk about Freak Valley after a song or an ad.
2: Yeah. Yeah, that's a good point, actually, because thanks for prompting me.
4: Here's a word from our sponsors.
3: I manage the money.
2: Here's a message from our sponsors, because I've got 1, 2, 3, 4, 5, another 4 to go. Here's one.
3: Do it.
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2: Yeah, and Ryan, no couch is safe, has got the Amity Affliction and Frenzel Rome on this week. Frenzel Rome, there you go. Same bass player in Frenzel Rome as is in Neptune Power Federation. That's who we had a chat with a couple of weeks back. And you'll be playing with
4: at Freak Valley.
2: Yeah.
4: Yes.
3: It's awesome because there's five Australian bands playing. There's,
2: four and a half.
3: Is there?
4: Four. Why four?
2: Four and a half.
4: Why?
2: Isn't there? Frenzy are a Greek band, surely.
3: Yeah.
2: They're half Melbourne.
3: Yes.
4: Oh, okay.
3: Yeah, they are.
2: That was that's the half.
3: It. Yes, okay. That is.
2: Yeah.
3: So it's Brown Spirits.
2: Yep.
3: And Frenzy and Neptune Power Federation and us and Child.
2: And Child.
3: There you go.
2: See, you're the last of the four because Frenzy just doesn't fit in the genres, the many genres
3: in
2: that
3: a way.
2: Play.
3: In a way.
2: But you're the last of the other four for me to have a chat with because it's pretty damn cool.
3: Because, I don't know, I guess do you say Tranquinauts with three Australians and two Americans, you know, they can probably make up the other half of the...
2: Yeah.
3: Four and a half.
2: Well, I mean, considering CDGs are playing as well, then you're already on that list, so you don't need to be on it twice.
3: Yes, exactly.
2: Being greedy.
4: Exactly. That is being greedy.
3: But it is an amazing festival.
4: Yeah.
3: It's, if you want to think about what it's like, it's sort of like, you know, Meredith and Golden Plains, but all sort of heavier music.
2: Yeah.
3: And
2: not all the crap for 20-year-olds. Sorry, did I say that with the mic on?
4: I'm not laughing.
3: I am. But look, you know, and
2: because you were there.
3: Yeah, I know. I'm there every year. Yeah, and I love it. The last Golden Plains was amazing.
2: Yeah.
3: But sometimes, yes, they do drag on
4: but,
3: a bit.
4: But hold on, Paul. You've come back from Golden Plains and you've gone, oh, my God, I saw this band. I had no idea who they were and they were fucking amazing.
3: Yeah.
4: And I don't know how many times you've come back and have discovered.
3: Yeah. Oh, absolutely.
4: Incredible bands.
2: But, yeah, but, yeah, no. I'm not having a go. I'm just seeing them in old.
3: Yeah, I know what Chris is saying.
2: Yeah,
3: but I also know.
2: Anyway, I've got another message, and we'll get back into it.
7: 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PBS Radio Festival, May 18th to 31st.
2: And we're going to take a track off.
4: Hell yeah.
2: Hell yeah.
4: I think you'd be the first to have played this. No one else has.
3: Yes.
2: Do you want to tell us about it before we play?
3: Yeah, this is Lexus Department.
4: This is when we were doing this, you know how we did the last tour album, we did the 20-minute version of Guitar Overdrive.
2: Yeah.
4: And so when we had the 4 days in the recording studio to record this in Tranquinauts, and I said to Paul and Mark, we should do some Human Instinct. Come on, man, we should do this. And so they agreed. And so we decided to do a one-sided stone guitar, which is just that was a spontaneous jam that Human Instinct did in the studio. They just made it up on the spot, and that's what ended up on the record.
2: Yeah.
4: And then the second, I thought we should do Midnight Sun, which is a Jesse Harper, Doug Jerabeen song.
2: Yeah.
4: And so I phoned up Morris Greer, who's the singer of Human Instinct, who I first met in 1993. And we'd spoken when CDGs first started. I'd spoken to him about maybe doing some stuff with him. Well, it finally came to fruition, and Morris recorded the vocals. And he's a lot older now than what he was in 1970.
2: But aren't we old, buddy?
4: Yeah, but his voice has still got swagger.
2: Awesome.
4: It's really kick ass. And so we recorded it. There was a slight chance at the time that Doug was going to actually play guitar on it.
2: Ooh.
4: I know, but he wasn't sure because he didn't want to cover himself. He found that kind of weird, which I would totally get.
2: Yeah.
4: But hopefully next time I'm back home,
2: you can twist his arm.
4: Well, I've spoken to him about recording with him.
2: Oh, yeah.
4: And because he'd rather just be in the room and record. He likes that aspect of it.
2: Yeah,
4: and
2: cool.
4: Morris is down for that. And Morris comes over to Melbourne to see his brother who lives over here.
2: Cool.
4: And so hopefully next time he comes over, we actually might end up in the studio with Morris and record with him while he's here. Sure, because he didn't want to cover himself. He found that kind of weird, which I would totally get.
2: Yeah.
4: But hopefully next time I'm back home,
2: you can twist his arm.
4: I've spoken to him about recording with him.
2: Oh, yeah.
4: And because he'd rather just be in the room and record. He likes that aspect of it.
2: Yeah,
4: and
2: cool.
4: Morris is down for that. And Morris comes over to Melbourne

0: be awesome.
1: Because he's the loveliest guy.
0: I love Human Instinct.
1: Yeah. Well, yeah. They've had all their albums just reissued on Holiday Records in New Zealand.
0: There you go. You know,
1: and what was cool with those, as opposed to the Sunbeam ones, is they're actually
0: properly done.
1: Well, yeah, and it's authorized by the band. The center labels have the original Zodiac labels on them and stuff like that. It's
0: cool.
1: I love it. I've always loved them. Mm. And what's really cool is over a season, like when we played Germany, like when we played Vortex, we finished, the first song that comes on is Black Sally. Yes, din din din din din din. Yeah. You know, and it's like, oh man.
2: Yeah, because
1: like,
2: Volker and Jens and all them love all that.
1: Yeah.
2: That's their knowledge, you know. It's amazing. You think, you know, some guys in Germany know about, you know, Kiwi band from 1970s, you know. Yeah. And they do.
1: And then,
2: they are aficionados.
1: Yeah. And we're proud as well of as that, Australian
2: to
1: stuff.
2: To know them.
0: Yeah.
1: You know.
2: Yeah.
1: It's like I said, they just love music. And I think that's what makes Freak Valley so special is all the guys that are, and girls, all the women that are, everybody that's involved in it, they're there for the music.
0: Well, I used guys as a non-gender specific human being thing, which is an old white dude thing, I think.
1: I've had a couple of eyebrows, though.
0: Yeah.
1: You know, it's like, okay, I'll single you out, but you know what I mean.
0: Yep.
1: You know, but yeah, it's like I just call everybody, hey, man.
0: It's an awful lot better than girls.
2: And Chris, the other thing I just wanted to say about Freak Valley is, you know how Meredith and Golden Plains have the no dickhead policy?
0: Yeah.
2: The good thing about Freak Valley is you don't even have to say it.
0: No.
2: You know,
0: that's the way it should be.
2: Yeah, absolutely. Yeah,
0: absolutely.
2: That's how good Freak Valley is.
0: We'll have a listen to it.
1: Okay.
0: It's got a bit of rocket. It's not.
1: Some feedback, maybe.
0: Maybe.

0: It's pretty damn cool.
1: I'll tell you the buzz for me, Chris. When we did the debut album and we did a Possible campaign, okay, came with a lathe record, which one side was Cortez, the Killer, and the B side was Into the Midnight Sun, which wasn't this song at all. It had nothing to do with this. But the reason why I wanted to call it that was as a nod to Human Instinct, because for me, growing up in New Zealand and discovering them, like this dude, a mate of mine turned up with a cassette. It was a blue tape, and I don't know, it might have been Linda Ronstadt or something, but he had taped his uncle's copy of Stone Guitar over the top of...
0: Oh, that was a bonus.
2: Yeah. It could have been Linda Ronstadt.
1: And it was like this, it was a blue label tape, and it was some other album that no one would ever want to listen to. Well, not ever want to listen to, but we weren't interested in. So he put the sticky tape over the end, recorded his uncle's thing, came around, and everyone was just freaking out over this tape, and then we all borrowed it and dubbed it and stuff, and that's how we circulated, because you couldn't buy it back then. Like at high school, no one could get it. We had no money, but it wasn't available. Yeah. And for me, it was just such a rush that with CDGs, is the first thing we did, it was that. And so I was like, oh, we should call it Into the Midnight Sun as a nod to Human Instinct. And then now for me to, for us to have done this, and for me to be able to have Morris on there, is just a huge...
0: Oh, yeah.
1: And I feel very fortunate to be able to call him a friend.
0: Yeah.
1: You know, and I can phone him up and talk to him and stuff. And even the same with Doug Jerabeen, I can call him a friend and stuff. I feel very honoured, you know, from that, you know, as an influential thing for me growing up.
0: Oh, yeah, absolutely. You know? That's the thing. I mean, for me, it was all these mostly English and a couple of Scottish, like sort of...
1: Like the Rovers.
2: Bay City Rollers.
1: Irish Rovers.
0: Before then, knob. 70s stuff, you know, it's like... But, and then, of course, came out here and had to discover all these 70, all the cool 70s stuff like Spectrum and...
1: Oh, yeah, so much great Lake stuff
0: and,
1: here.
0: And Hooks. No, before Skyhooks, before Sherbet. Settle down. Settle. And the Kiwi stuff, like, you know, discovered, you know, Human Instinct just seeing it in the record shop and going, what's that?
1: Yeah. So I was lucky after I left high school, I worked in a home appliance store, Yawn, and then a mate then a mate of mine gave me a job managing his record shop.
0: Right.
1: And... we had secondhand vinyl and stuff. And it was at the time where it was just after the thing of selling your vinyl to get indestructible CDs with the most incredible sound.
0: Yeah.
1: So I was, for $20, I could go to a garage sale and pick up, you know, every Deep Purple album or something. So,
0: because people were basically throwing them out.
1: They were. They valued them as zero. So,
2: the vinyl version of BitTorrenting.
1: Yeah.
2: You know, you could get hold of everything.
1: So I ended up, I just started buying stuff. Like, I'd look at the back, it was a New Zealand band I bought. I didn't know who they were, so I got into Ragnarok and...
2: Dragon, early Dragon.
1: Yeah. Dragon.
2: See, that's coming out again.
1: It's great. It's been reissued.
0: So is Ragnarok.
1: Yeah.
0: I've got a copy of Ragnarok at home.
1: Yeah, well that's just it, you know. And then there's bands like Blurter. You know, Bruno Lawrence's Electric Traveling Revelation.
0: Never had Apparition. A
1: Blurter. Oh, man. They had the song Could Come Dance Around the World. You know, and then, but there's so much great music. And then you didn't even, that's without touching Flying Nun and stuff. But that's how I discovered it, for some working in the record shop and finding other bands, you know.
0: Yeah, I used to work in a TV repair shop straight out of school. And in the big shop, they sold TVs and record players and stuff and records.
1: Oh, you're lucky.
0: And the guy who owned the shop was into country and western. But his younger brother did all the buying. He bought all the country and western stuff because he knew what he was talking about. And his younger brother did all the buying. And he came in one day and said, have a listen to this, Chris. And I said, what is it? He said, no, just listen to it. And he put on God Save the Queen by the Sex Pistols.
1: Wow.
0: And the hair on my back neck stood up. I went, whoa, what the is this? Just insane. Just one of those moments in my life where it was just like, that just completely changed my perspective. I was into, I was into, you know, listening to King Crimson and like big proggy stuff. And old Genesis before they became shit. While that moron was still on the drum seat. And, you know, stuff like that.
1: Yeah, I think like in New Zealand we had a TV show on Sunday nights just before Sunday Horrors called Radio with Pictures.
0: Mm.
1: And the hosts in that, like Karen Hay was sort of the area I watched the most, but that was the exposure, like, you know, of seeing just amazing bands, Iggy Pop and The Doors and Hendrix and stuff, you know.
0: See, we had the old Grey Whistle Test.
1: To you, that was amazing.
2: Oh, yeah.
1: Like, what a show.
2: The Bowie stuff and the T-Rex stuff.
1: Because in Australia, you guys had Countdown, didn't you?
2: Yeah. That was awesome, though. I mean, the only...
0: Well, we had Talk the Pops, which is basically the same thing.
1: We had Ready to Roll.
2: But, you know, they had AC/DC on and stuff like that. Yeah, I mean, it wasn't all Mark Holden.
0: I felt like that sometimes.
1: There's awesome stuff.
2: But they didn't have Midnight Oil, which was just the crime. That was the biggest crime of Countdown.
1: I mean... Yeah. I think
0: because they wouldn't.
2: Well, yeah, Midnight Oil didn't really want to.
1: I mean, GTK, what a show!
2: Yeah, I know,
1: man, what a show that was.
2: All that Lobby stuff. And,
0: yeah, love Lobby.
1: So yeah, that's but the Hell Yeah thing will be available in New Zealand through Fat City Sides, which is awesome. Nick, who runs it, used to have
0: and Hell Yeah is
1: Collector's Corner
0: for your tour.
1: Yeah, for the tour. We had the press only for the tour. It's not going to come out on a CD. It's just for the tour and that's it.
0: And it's just vinyl?
1: Yeah, just vinyl.
0: Yeah, cool.
2: It'll probably be on streaming as well. But
1: yeah.
2: We'll have 100 with us over there. Mm. And we'll have a few left here.
1: Yeah.
2: And then the debut re-release will be coming out on Cosmic Artifacts over there.
0: Cool.
2: And the Tranquilnauts 3 will be coming out on Cosmic Artifacts over there as well, in some really cool vinyl editions and all that sort of
1: thing. As Cosmic Artifacts do.
2: Yes.
0: Yeah.
2: And then also Echidelic Records in the States. Jeff's getting some of both of those as well.
1: Yeah. So he'll have his own colour. Debut.
2: So, yeah. And we'll also have our own local pressing here as well. So just get in contact, you know. We'll be posting things out after we come back from Europe.
1: Yeah,
2: and
1: July.
2: We'll open some sales, you know, at staggered along, so it's not just too much.
1: Yeah, Paul doesn't want to have a beard at the post office to send everything.
2: My local post office.
1: Because that's his job in the band.
2: Yeah, the two girls at my post office, they look after me. They are wonderful. I love you, Tara and Tran.
1: They bring him meals and coffee.
2: Almost.
1: While he's in the line, stamping everything and writing
0: jammies.
2: As I fill out all
0: jammies,
2: the
0: slippers.
2: All the custom slips, my God.
0: Yeah, you need to have a stamp for them. We're going to have to go, guys. Thank you very much for coming in.
1: No, thank you, Chris.
0: That was fabulous. Thanks for the couple of test pressings.
1: Oh. Those are Paul's.
0: I'll give you them back.
2: Thank you, Chris.
0: Thanks for coming in.
2: Thanks for having us.
1: Yeah, thank you for having us.
0: I do actually still have a couple of test pressings that, I've still got a couple of ads, but I've got a couple of test pressings that somebody brought in and said you can keep them till the album comes out and they never wanted them back. So
2: that's always good.
1: That's a good thing. Yes.
0: But that's it. Couple of ads. Thank you very much again. Paul and Lex from CD
1: and
0: Tranquilnauts.
1: And
0: Mark's not here. Cool. Otherwise we'll run over time. Here's a couple of messages and then I've got some names to read out.
1: Okay.
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0: Yeah, and Kenny's got White Horse on tonight. That'll be cool. Not tonight, on Thursday. One more, and then we're out of here.
5: 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The Black Angels, Spiderbait, Less Than Jake, Dry Cleaning, Woods, The Temper Trap, Violent Soho, Mogwai, Maggie Lindemann, K1, Stereolab, Morgan Evans, Kit Moore, and Matt Corby. 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
0: And yeah, Mogwai and Black Angels on that list, and I'm talking to both of them tomorrow, so that'll be pretty awesome. Yeah, it's going to be exhausting, but anyway, going to put something this in the background. In the background, I say, back there. Big thanks to Sean Jones, who became a proud member to 5 Foot High and Rising from Berwick, no less. While we were talking shit about half an hour ago. These are the performer members to PBS and Pajama People, of course. Bud Chops. Hold on, everything moved. Bud Chops. Danielle Whalebone. Dark FOMO, which is coming up soon. Devil Electric. Dog Watch. We're playing a little show up at the Shot Kickers soon for me. That'll be cool. Drowning Houdini, El Coloso, Flying Saucer Terror, Invisible Pyramid, Jack Harlan and the Dead Crows, who might also be on that show, Junkyard Wizards, Laura, Mushroom Giant, Neon Goblin, Non, Ocean Lord, Palace of the King, Paul Kidney Experience, Penny Joint, Sci-Fi, who I have a track queued up on the record player to play you, but gonna run out of time. Oh, have run out of time already. Sci-Fi are playing the Lomond on Friday. Yes. Sans, Schwartz Ramur, thanks for the message earlier. CD Jesus, who we were just listening to for way too long. Sleeper Service, Stig, Tar Cutter, The Kind Regards, and The Nation 2. I've forgotten what they've changed the name to, so I'll have to rectify that next week. Alexander Sims, these are our patrons. Alexander Sims, Guy Lawson, Ian Yole, Jack Hulse, John and Elena Leach, John Zach, Louise Nixon, Michael Boltman, Peter Hosking, Peter Wilmot, Simon Grant and the Pig of Steel. Indie Masters Mastering and Mixed Review is our business member. 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Our friends for a decade are Brian Poley, thanks for the message. Will Horton. Our friends for life are Alan Fitzpatrick, Billy Martinov, Danny Martinov, Derek DeVroit, and Robert Sterling. I will be back next week, hopefully, with Ocean Lord and Mogwai, if I get that to work. Ryan's up next, so don't you be going anywhere. I will, as I said, be back in this seat in a week. Go and see some live music. It's where the magic lies. And have yourselves a good week. Be nice to each other. Try not to be an arsehole. Good night.

The stage lights come up. The mosh pit pushes to the back. And all is silent for a split second. Then the drummer hits the China cymbal four times and all hell breaks loose. A pile of massacred bodies flies through the venue. You open your eyes and you're at home, listening to Tarana Chorus, PBS FM's home of blast beats and breakdowns. Metalcore, deathcore, djent, melodic death metal and brutal slamming death metal. You close your eyes and fall back into the heavy simulation.

0: Good evening, Melbourne, and to everyone else listening around the world. Hi, my name is Ryan, and you are listening to Tyrannochorus. I'll be with you for the next 2 hours, or until midnight Melbourne time, bringing you all things blast beats and breakdowns. I've got a really cool show lined up for this evening. I can't wait to tell you all about it. In the meantime, though, a huge thank you to Mr. Chris Pearson for another incredible Pajama People. The man puts in some serious work with all those interviews. I know, I feel it, because I do it too. But you need to support Chris because he does an amazing job. So tune in 8 p.m. next Tuesday. It's going to be just as delicious as tonight's was. We come to you from the lands of the Wurundjeri Woiwurrung people of the Kulin Nation, and I wish to acknowledge them as traditional owners. I would also like to pay my respects to their elders, past and present, and Aboriginal elders of other communities who may be listening today. We acknowledge that sovereignty was never ceded, and this was and always will be Aboriginal land. Tonight's show kicks things off with Show Me the Body and their brand new single, Dance in the USA. I love that groove to it. It's a very different kind of hardcore vibe, and I love it. It's infectious. Definitely a band that I need to listen to more of. I've got stacks and stacks of new music. It's going to be jam-packed. I also have two pretty cool interviews to air. The first will be with Lindsay, the Dr. McDougall, guitarist for Friends of Rom. We'll find out what that's all about. We might drop some news. Well, that'll be very soon. It'll be very soon. And then a little bit later on, I'll air my chat with Joel Birch, vocalist for The Amity Affliction. They just put out their new album, House of Cards. It is heavy. What are your thoughts? Do you like New Amity? Are you keen to hear what this Frenzel goss is? Shoot me a message. That number is 0400-03-1067. Let me know how you're feeling. We're going to kick off with some more new music. I hope that's okay with you. One of my most hyped releases for 2026 has to be this new August Burns Red album, Season of Surrender. It's out in about a month. I cannot wait. This is the latest single from it. It's called Sonic Salvation, featuring Jamie Hales from Polaris. Let's go.
1: Hi, this is Dustin from August Burns Red, and you're listening to Tyrannochorus.

Cool. That was 28 Days, going all the way back to 1999 for that one with their track Cool from their Kid Indestructible EP. 28 Days are doing a 30th anniversary celebration of the band tour in June, which I'm pretty sure is sold out across the country. Nuts. Such an iconic band, and like, just brings back all these cool memories of being a teenager and rocking out to 28 Days. I love them. Such a fun band. Before that, we heard from NAM group La Familia. It's their new single called Pretty on the Inside, and it's groovy and heavy and just seems to get that balance perfect. They've got an album coming out in a month and a half or so, called Alphabet Mafia. Very excited. Yeah, very cool band, La Familia. If you're familiar with Beth and the Lizzies, Beth is also from La Familia. I might have to try and wrangle her up and see if I can get a bit more information as to the definition between the two different projects. Before that, we heard from NAM group Furious George, new track called Witch Hunt. They've just dropped a new EP called A Malignant Conniption. Bonkers heavy. And as Adro has just messaged in, how good is that Halo sample? Mwah. Chef's kiss, Adro. 100%. And I know you love your Furious George, as do I. Top of the bracket there, August Burns Red with Sonic Salvation featuring Jamie Hales from Polaris. Their new album, Season of Surrender, will be out early June, and I am very excited. I've been a huge ABR fan since Messengers, I think. Was that when I started listening to ABR? Or maybe it was pre-Messengers. Maybe it was Thrill Seeker. It's one of the first two albums. It was early. It was MySpace. Remember MySpace? Old. That's me. Let's jump into my first interview of the night. That is with the one, the only, Dr. Lindsay McDougall. He messaged me about a week ago. I was like, hey, can we have a chat? I want to announce something. I'm like, sure. So I'm not going to tell you what it is. I'll let Lindsay do the talking. But first, I'm going to jump back and play an old song from 1997 that absolutely needs a little bit of a language warning. This is All Your Friends.

0: Lindsay, thank you for coming in the station, man.
1: Brian, it is very nice to be here.
0: Welcome. What can we do for you today? Because you've hit me up saying, hey, let's have a chat.
1: Yeah, I just get so lonely when I'm down here by myself. And I just walking past PBS and I thought, oh, it's progressive. I'm relatively progressive. They'll let me in.
0: Yeah. Always an open door policy here.
1: No, I'm here because we are announcing, it's only being announced tomorrow, so I figured, you know, you can get it tonight early, that we've decided to do another one. See, when bands, there's a few missteps that bands make in their careers. One of them is you do a reunion show if you break up for a bit and it's so successful, you think, oh my God, this is the best. Let's quickly book a 45-date tour to every part of regional New South Wales, and then it sucks and you break up again and never play again.
0: Yep.
1: So we haven't done that, but that does happen to some bands. The other thing bands do is they finally fall prey to the album anniversary show and it goes really well. So they think, oh, let's do that for every one of our albums. And that is the one we've fallen prey to. So a couple of years ago, we did the Man's Not a Camel 25th anniversary tour, and it was excellent. Did a bunch of shows in capital cities. And last year, we did a bunch of regional shows, and they were so good.
0: You played just down the road here at the Tote?
1: We did. Yeah. We did play at the Tote. That's right. Yes, yeah. that was on the regional tour.
0: Yep.
1: The
0: Tote's regional, very regional. Collingwood.
1: I know. But we'd never played the Tote before. So, like, weirdly, as friends were on, we never played the Tote before. So that was very fun. And so we thought we would do that. That was the 25th anniversary of A Man's Not a Camel. And we had a look at all the different albums. And we've always wanted to do, we haven't always, but we've always wanted to play more songs from Sanssouci. And so this year happens to be the heralded 23rd anniversary of Sanssouci. And obviously 23 is a really important number. To someone somewhere.
0: I mean, to Michael Jordan, it's pretty important.
1: That's it. We're big basketball fans. Actually, Dal is a basketball fan, so he probably could have told me that. I know. I tried to shoehorn some kind of. We've got 23 chromosomes in a standard human genome, so that's vaguely accurate, I suppose. There's a psalm in the Bible about the Lord being our shepherd. We're big with sheep farmers, so you know that's kind of the argument we were going. Anyway, we just wanted to do it because maybe by the 25th anniversary, the world won't be here anymore.
0: I mean, it's definitely possible given the current climate.
1: Yes, exactly. So we're doing that. We're playing a bunch of shows for Sanssouci.
0: I honestly don't think you'd need an excuse to rip out some songs from Sanssouci. It's a fantastic album, but 23 years, it's a cool celebration.
1: Yeah.
0: What can we expect from this tour?
1: We're going to play the songs from Sanssouci and some other songs. I think that's pretty much it. No, we are going to... So with the Camel one, that was kind of fun because, you know, you force yourself to go back to that time, and that was 1999. This is like 2002, 2003 by the time we put it out. And it's been pretty fun listening to the songs and listening to sort of just remembering all the stuff that was happening at that time. So Jason bought himself a little like audio recorder thing and was like putting, I think it was the first time we'd put like different samples on albums, obviously, but this one had like Jason was finding all these little bits and pieces of stuff and putting them into songs. So we had the glorious documentary Cunnamulla set in Western Queensland, the end of the train line, kind of this sort of showing a bunch of families that live in this town. And Jason grabbed a bunch of audio from that and didn't think anything of it. And then we ended up meeting a bunch of, met Marto, was like this guy, he was a DJ, he was the one that says, I do my best, take my earring out, you know, and they still call me and I'm low down. And so we met Marto and he ended up coming to a bunch of shows. So it's I think Sanssouci for us was like having a bit of a look at Australia, you know, songs like Greyhound, about, you know, the glorious greyhound racing industry, hippie songs set squarely in the Northern Rivers in New South Wales. You know, look, some of our great actors turned musicians were sung about on Sanssouci.
0: Of course they were.
1: Or New Zealand's actors turned singers. It was fun to look back at all that stuff. So, but we're just going to, I don't know. I remember for the album tour, we had blow up pool toys and stuff at the shows. We probably won't have that. We also had a working bar on stage and a working casino blackjack table on stage. Haven't decided whether we're going to have those yet.
0: I'm sure no matter what you decide, it's going to bring this album to life. I think it's going to be pretty fun.
1: Yeah, I have actually not worked out, haven't thought about playing the songs yet. It's just about doing all the extra stuff.
0: Oh, the admin's going to come first.
1: Yeah.
0: Absolutely.
1: Yeah.
0: I guess going back to 2002, 2003 when this album was being written and recorded and then put out. This was your first album with Tom?
1: Yes, it was.
0: Yeah. What was that like working with a new lineup for the first time? I know Tom's obviously no longer in the band, but what can you tell me about
1: this
0: that
1: was,
0: experience?
1: So when I joined the band, Gordy joined shortly after, and so this was the second sort of musician to join after I joined. And the main thing I remember is before Tom joined, there was a bit of a time where it was just Jason, I, and Gordy, and Jason and me at his joint in Angel Street in Newtown. Just like I'd never really played the bass before, and we didn't have a bass player. We were just like demoing songs, and I just was like, this is the best. What is this cool thing? I remember writing Who'd Be a Cop, and it was just me going like mucking around on the bass, like, because I was like a toy I'd never played before. I opened up for Christmas. So that was, and then obviously I sucked at it. So then we got Tom, who, when Tom joined the band, which is just before this, He came to the audition, and he auditioned, and he got in, and this is all in one day. And that day we asked him, we were actually at Jason's house, said, oh, we're going to go and watch Grinspoon playing at the Metro in Sydney. Do you want to come? And he was looking a bit sheepish. And I missed this, but Jason's very observant, and he goes, you're not 18, are you, Tom? He turned 18 shortly after, but it was very funny that he'd lied about his age to get into a band.
0: That's incredible.
1: I mean, well, I had obfuscated about his age. But yeah, but also a very sick bass player. So that was the first time that we got to, I guess, have Tom's vocals as well. And some of the songs, Sponsored Child, does that make the record? I don't know. There's definitely songs that on that album that have, like, Tom having a bunch of a sing as well as shredding on the bass. And I was even allowed to sing on this album. There's me singing at the back of a couple of tunes. I think the C, I don't want to say the name. We have this song on the album, right in the middle of the album. It's a beautiful song. It's a power pop song. It's all about Jason getting over his heart attack and getting back on the horse and playing music and stuff. It starts quite depressing and ends very hopeful. It's like mid-paced. There's this rad guitar riff in it. And I'm going to say the word just once. Jason decided to call it Cocksucker because he just wanted to shoot himself square in the foot for writing such a perfect pop song. This was like after, you know, Man's Not a Camel had so many pop songs on it and did really well. We didn't want to just go, all right, let's just write a bunch of pop songs to stay in the inverted commas charts. But that song does have all of that. But I was allowed to sing because I wrote the harmonies in it. I was allowed to sing the bit at the end where it's, I'm getting up, when I was not a very good singer back then at all. So that was quite fun.

0: So this Sanssouci tour, kicking off in August?
1: Yeah, starts in August, doesn't start here, starts over in on Kaurna Country at the Gov in Adelaide. And then we are here, we're doing a snow show, which is exciting in New South Wales, not here, sorry. But then, yeah, we get to the Croxton on the 12th of September, Croxton. And then, the day before that, at the Barwon Heads Hotel. First, and then heading to Croxton. So Friday and Saturday. Friday, 11th of September, Barwon Heads Hotel, and then the Croxton on the 12th of September. And that is it for the Victorian shows for now. We'll do that thing where we're like, oh, this works so well, let's stick a bunch of regional shows in and we'll come back and play. Yep. Like last year we played like Castlemaine and Ballarat as well. And did we do Bendigo? Can't remember. Warrnambool. Oh, Warrnambool. We've got this new joint and, well, it's the because the Loft closed down in Warrnambool and there's a new joint just around the corner, which was so much fun. So, yeah, we had a great time doing all the regional shows around Victoria last year. So no doubt we'll do those. But for now, Barwon Heads and the Croxton are the two ones that is for you if you're listening in Victoria.
0: Excellent. I will absolutely be at the Croxton show.
1: It's not as close as the Tote, but you know.
0: I mean, from where we are, absolutely the Tote's literally a block down the road. Yeah. But like from my house, like the Croxton's way closer.
1: Yeah, good. I played the Croxton a couple of months ago. With Lagwagon.
0: Oh, cool.
1: And it was very fun. And there's like also like 14 record shops and music shops in a very short walk to it. So it was very fun. So I spent far too much money on pedals that I probably won't use, at least not on this tour. Anyway.
0: It's always good to build up the arsenal, though.
1: Yes, the guitar arsenal.
0: Yeah.
1: Yes.
0: 100%. What else is happening in Friends of Rom Camp aside from celebrating Sanssouci?
1: I'm very happy to exclusively announce that we have texted each other about writing songs for a new album. Yes, there you go. That's pretty much the first step. No, we've written, separately, we've written songs and we're supposed to be getting together sometime soon. I imagine like this tour has enough space in it that we'll probably squeeze a few days at the Pet Food Factory in near Jason's house to actually demo some songs, which is what we generally do, write them separately, get into the studio, bash them out with all of us together and then work on them, you know, separately again until we go and record. But thing is, Ryan, we record, I don't know if you have heard of the country, the United States of America.
0: I have.
1: And kept up with the news.
0: It's a trying time there. And obviously you've worked with Bill Stevenson the last three records.
1: Yeah. And that's where, like, we found the best, most sort of, you know, symbiotic relationship in terms of a studio. As much as, you know, the Sanssouci record with Eddie and stuff were great, but finding the way of doing, the way that they do stuff, the way that Bill does stuff in at the Blasting Room in Colorado is the best. And people, you know, reckon that that stuff is when we actually worked out how to sound really good, like for a punk, fast punk band on record. And so I would love to say, yeah, man, we're going to go back to Fort Collins and bash out a new album, but I'm not getting in the country unless I, like, you know, change my identity, scrub my all of my social medias from the world and, you know, come in with a burner phone and tell those lovely immigration

0: Asian officials. Oh, no, I've only ever had a Nokia phone. No, this is social media. What's that? I don't know. No. My name's Lanzi McDeagle. So, you know, we'll see.
1: Look, I am aware that, like, your last few albums are... You're definitely in that point in your career where less is more. You've been like 6 year gaps in between the last three records,
0: yes.
1: I think.
0: So you mean like recording less?
1: Or in terms of releasing.
0: Yes.
1: So,
0: and the songs are heaps shorter as well. Yeah. So less duration wise as well.
1: So if we were to look at Cup of Pestilence being 2023, a 6 year gap would be 2029, and whoever is in charge of that horrible place would no longer be in charge of that horrible place.
0: You say that, but that's, you know, you look to his best mate, Vladimir Putin, and he's been very good at sticking in charge for as long as he can with his lovely puppet elections that he does every few years. So, I would love to say, yeah, of course, it'll be fine. And also, you know, like when... If you are someone who has a horrible explosion in a public toilet, you get to leave... But someone has to clean up that mess before anyone else can come into that public toilet.
1: There is still going to be diarrhea.
0: There is a metaphor there for what might need to happen in the States. It's a shame because I love that part of the story. I love so much of that part of the world. But it's, I'm just not sure. I don't know. I mean, who knows what'll happen? And who knows how long it'll take for us to write any good songs. So maybe it'll work out.
1: Look, in the meantime, you've got cool shows to play. You can hang out and write some tunes and demo and see what happens from there.
0: Right. Work out how to do all the Sanssouci songs live. Well, almost all of them. We didn't do all of the Camel songs live. We sort of started doing them and then we trimmed the fat as the tour went on just because we prefer having fun on stage than playing horrible songs.
1: Yep.
0: And there's a couple of dogs on that record. And there was only one person who, before we'd even got off stage, had taken to Facebook to write a big complaint to us that A, we weren't playing the album in order from start to finish, and B, they left before they left. They were asking for a certain song, which was on the set list, but because we added other songs in between, they didn't think they were. They thought that was it. They thought that we just played a couple of songs from Camel and that was it. So they left and left a big complaint. So do stay at the show, and we'll probably play your favorite songs from Sanssouci. I can't guarantee they'll be exactly the same. I can't guarantee they'll have like four tracks of 12-string guitars in the middle of them, like White World does on the record. I don't know. Actually, maybe if you are listening and you have access to one of those, you remember in like 80s bands, and Iron Maiden still do this, they have those acoustic guitars on stands that you put on stage so that you can, so the guitarist can walk up to the acoustic guitar and with their electric guitar still around their neck, they can play the acoustic bit.
1: Yep.
0: They can sort of just play their little ding, ding, ding, ding, ding, and then go back to the electric without having to, you know, awkwardly take one guitar off their shoulders. If you have one of those, I would love to. Who have we got around here? I imagine Voyager in Western Australia, so they've almost certainly got one. Dead City Ruins probably have one. They're a great band here that would definitely indulge in an acoustic guitar stand. I would love to borrow one. Actually, Hot Machine, they're a band. I'm going to go see them this weekend. They're a band. Hot Machine are a band that almost certainly have an acoustic guitar stand for stage, so I'd love to borrow one.
1: Hit the DMs.
0: Yes, please do.
1: Even if you're not going to play Sanssouci in full, there's some absolute bangers on that record. Obviously, when you messaged me the other day, I said, I can't wait to hear Punisher and Ball Chef.
0: Yes, Punisher.
1: Us
0: doing new metal.
1: Yeah, I love that song.
0: It was definitely, I imagine that was, I think maybe Jason wrote the bass line, but it was definitely Tom going, dong, ding, dong, ding, ding. Yeah. Had a lot of fun doing that sort of mid-tempo song for us. And
1: very of the era.
0: Very of the era.
1: Yeah.
0: I wonder who, and I remember like the term Punisher, which was just, you know, anyone who just won't leave you alone at a gig or whatever and is slightly menacing with their friendliness.
1: Yep.
0: Is like, I feel like, I don't like claiming, you know, sort of anything in terms of popular culture, but it became like Americans were like, why are you saying Punisher? What's that? And you sort of explain it to them. It's like when we wrote C-Act on Hi-Viz, and they're like, oh, you mean like a dick move? And now we hear Americans saying the word, oh, that was such a, you know, Fat Mike loves saying C-U-N-T act.
1: Yeah.
0: Because he loves, you know, swearing unnecessarily. And so I feel like Punisher entered the lexicon a little bit in, you know, like American crew, like, oh, yeah, be careful of him. He's a Punisher. You know, so I feel like we maybe had some, you can lay some claim to that.

0: I hope you're as excited as I am. We got the exclusive goss here. Friends of Rom celebrating 23 years of Sans Souci this August, September. It's going to be an epic, epic show. Barwon Club Hotel in Geelong on the 11th of September and then the Croxton on the 12th of September. All the dates and tickets will be available tomorrow at some stage on Wednesday the 6th. Keep an eye on social media. I'm sure that it'll be everywhere. And you don't want to miss out because Sans Souci, such a iconic, underrated punk rock album from Frenzel, who've had such a storied career. From the top of that bracket, around that interview, we played All Your Friends from their 1997 album, Meet the Family, because I had to start with something a little bit old school. In the guts there, we had the two-track from Sans Souci with Punisher and then Ball Chef. And just then, from 2017's High Viz High Tea, we had Storage Unit Pill Press. Everyone needs one of those. Shoot me a message, 0400-03-1067. Are you excited about 23 years of Sans Souci? Because you should be. You also need to keep that number in your phone because I have two tickets to Burning Bitumen's 25 Years of Evil show this Saturday. In fact, let's do the thing.
1: Kenny Lightfoot from Burning Bitumen here. Join me in celebrating 25 years of evil at the Burgie Band Room on Saturday, May the 9th. 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
0: Kenny does such an amazing job, not just here at PBS, but in the wider heavy community. 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And if you're not a member, you can sign up right now. 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We have a prize for early birds. Don't be afraid. Sign up. It'll happen. Let's play a couple of songs by bands who are playing at this amazing 25 Years of Evil celebration this Saturday at the Burgie. This band just did a Studio 5 live session last week on Burning Bitumen. That's Carcinoid. Let's play a track. This is Mired in Decay.

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1: Because I'm a stud, I'm ballsy, I don't take no shit from anyone. I smoke my stogie anywhere I want. I don't have to find a hideout.

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1: 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And then we'll have 2 weeks of absolute mayhem with all the ridiculous prizes that are up for grabs. And I can't wait to tell you all about that in a couple of weeks' time. In the meantime, sign up, do the thing, go in the draw. And support the station that supports you by playing you cool stuff that you won't hear anywhere else. Just then, we heard the first new music from Korn in 4 years, I think. Reward the Scars. It's from the Diablo 4 soundtrack for the video game. I don't know if this is part of a wider release or not. All I know is that I think it's a groovy song. And they've always had that, you know, groove and that rhythm to their music, and I love it. I've been a Korn fan since I was probably 12 or 13, and I will be until the day that I die. I think that that is another sensational addition to their growing discography. Before that, we heard from Melbourne Slam Boys in Scattered Limbs. They've just dropped their new single. It's called Neurotypical Biclops, and if you like obnoxiously loud bass drops and pig squeals and slamming riffs, then you will love Scattered Limbs. They're doing a whole bunch of shows. They're popping off. They are the best. Go support Scattered Limbs and, yeah, give Neurotypical Biclops a spin when you get the chance on your own streaming services or, go see them live. They're cool. Their first material since their self-titled EP of last year. Before that, we heard from two bands who were playing at Burning Bitumen's 25 Years of Evil celebration this Saturday. We had Carcinoid with Mired in Decay coming from their 2023 record Encomium to Extinction, and Nephilim with Dickspit from their 2023 album Phantasmagoria. You know you want to go this Saturday at the Burgie Band Room. I've got tickets up for grabs. Shoot me a text at 0400 03 1067 and they can be yours. I've had 210 message in say excellent, as Kenny would say. He does say excellent a lot. I like to imagine Mr. Burns, he's like excellent. I'm not sure that Kenny would have that same kind of intensity, but it's pretty cool. And Chris Pajama's also written in saying, hey Ryan, you said Barwon Heads, not Barwon Club. I stuffed up. Thank you very much for that, Chris. I appreciate it. Yes, if you are just tuning in, then you missed the announcement. I had Lindsay McDougall in, and he let us know that they're celebrating 23 years of Sans Souci this August, September by taking it on a tour around the country. We have them playing at the Barwon Heads Hotel in Geelong on the 11th of September and the Croxton Hotel on the 12th of September. All tickets will go out for sale tomorrow. I'm sure there'll be flyers and everything on social media, so go suss it out. Should be pretty cool. I've had Matt from Game Jams has just texted in. Oh, Korn have a song in Diablo. I've got to fast track my metal episode on Game Jams. Dude, absolutely. If you want a collab, I am keen. I am keen. Loving what Game Jams is doing. It's very fun. Very, very fun. I've got a lot of nostalgic love for a lot of those old video game sounds. That's very cool. Let's get into my second interview for the night, I guess. It's about that time. I had the pleasure of interviewing the one and only Joel Birch from the Amity Affliction. They've just put out their new album, House of Cards. Let's jump into it. This first one is from said album. It's called Kickboxer.
2: Hi, this is Joel from the Amity Affliction, and you are listening to Tyrannochorus. Enjoy.

0: happy release day. I know it's not out where you are at the moment, but how are you feeling?
1: I have been busy all day. I've barely scratched myself. So I don't know. I don't know how is it being received? Hopefully well.
0: Look, it's very early days yet, and I think it's probably going to take a little bit just for everyone to absorb it. But my first impression is this record's fucking heavy. Like,
1: yeah,
0: was that something that you sought out to intentionally create?
1: Yes, we are trying to like get back to, I guess, more like Let the Ocean Take Me era Amity, and also we've got a bit of whiplash from writing softer songs, and so it's like there's a lot going on, you know what I mean? And it was always going to sound different with a different singer. It's just that's like you can't get around that.
0: Understandably, like, how did it feel like working with Johnny for the first time in the studio? Like, were the dynamics good amazing. In the studio?
1: Yeah, it was amazing. Really, very relaxed. Very, very, very relaxed. Very positive. So, yeah, really, really no complaints at all.
0: There's been a lot reported on the lineup change. I'm not going to delve into that because it's not my place to do so, but it's good to hear that it feels like it's a positive change. Like, it feels like you and Johnny mesh really well. It sounds really good. Are you at ease over the drama of the last couple of years?
1: Am I at ease over it? Not really. It's pretty hard to deal with. It's pretty hard to deal with people minimizing everyone else's contribution to the band that isn't Aaron, especially while we're out here not doing that with him, because he was an integral part of the band. And, you know, I've said this so many times, like, the band wouldn't be what the band is without Aaron, but it wouldn't be the band without me or without Dan, you know, man, like, or without Joe, for that matter. It's like everyone has contributed. And it's, I think the hardest part to deal with, honestly, is just being completely divorced from the material that we've all worked so hard to put out there and all the work that we've all done together. You know what I mean? That's hard. And as far as like the drama goes, like, I haven't participated in the drama at all, and I still get conflated with the drama. And it's like the drama's only come from one person. I haven't been involved at all. I released one statement about it, and then that was that, you know. And it's like most of the drama came from one fucking outlet in Australia as well. So there's that as well.
0: I think you're not going to be able to run away from it. And that's the only concern I've got as someone who's looking in, is that you've put out this phenomenal record and you've got this killer new lineup, and there's always going to be whispers in the background over this, that, and the other. And that concerns me for you and for the rest of Amity, but I'm really glad that A, you sound like you're in a really good space and you've got a really healthy dynamic, and B, you're putting out phenomenal music. So congratulations on navigating a challenging time and overcoming it by putting out something really, really cool.
1: Yeah, I'm not running away from it by not saying much about it and not getting into the back and forth on the internet about it. That's not really, you know, I'm not running away from anything. I'm fully aware of, man, he was in the band for fucking 20 years. It's 20, yeah. 22 years, you know, like, I'm in my 22nd year. I guess they formed in 2002 or 2003, whenever it was, and they had fucking 4 songs and 0 tours before I joined the band. But the band didn't exist. Like, Aaron was there for the beginning of the band, you know. I wasn't, but I was there not long after it. But he fucking did all the work I did, you know, like, he did that. And I can't and wouldn't take it away from him. Just like I would never go out there and say that he didn't contribute anything to the band either, like, just because of how things shook out in the end. And it's like, I didn't want it to end the way it did. Like, that's not it wasn't something that any of us wanted, but it's just like, when something becomes untenable, there's only 2 choices. And, you know, 3 of us wanted to keep going and keep trying to make music. You know, fucking, people can go back and look at 20 years of interviews that I've done where I've praised Aaron for being the emotional conduit for the lyrics. Like, I'm not taking that back. Like, it's true. It's the truth. Did he write super catchy choruses? Yes. Is that part of the reason why we gained success? Yes. It's a huge part of the reason, but so is the music. So are the keys and the guitars that Dan wrote, so the lyrics that I wrote. Like, it's all a package, you know. To have that kind of disregarded is the most disappointing thing for me, but it's also like, whatever, you know, real life isn't a reflection of the internet. I'll tell you that.
0: Correct.
1: The people who are at the shows are not commenting on Instagram, you know, and we're fine. The shows are good. The shows are reflective of real life. Just like my life exists outside of the internet completely. You know, I'm not a very public facing person. Like, golf and band are on Instagram. You know what I mean? Like, that's it. I don't put my life on there. I'm not fucking out here talking about anything else, and I've got a lot of other things going on, you know, like a lot of stuff has happened in my life outside of the band, and I haven't talked about it, and I won't talk about it because my private life is my fucking private life, you know.
0: And that's how it
1: But
0: should be. Like, you should be able to keep what you want close to your chest, close to your chest. So, yeah,
1: yeah, I
0: well
1: should
0: done.
1: get
0: Yeah.
1: out of my hands, but
0: Compartmentalization is important, I think, personally. Yeah.
1: yeah.
0: You mentioned that the show's really good. You're obviously on this kick-ass tour in the States at the moment with August Burns Red and
1: Draining
0: Boundaries.
1: Boundaries and
0: And
1: also Heaven's Gate from Australia.
0: hell yeah, I love Heaven's Gate. How have the shows been?
1: So good. And it's, man, like, I've watched Heaven's Gate a couple times, and it's just so fucking cool seeing a young Australian band like over here and having a crack, and they're so nice. And it's just like, I don't know, man. Like, I love that. I love that I've been around now long enough that I'm seeing the real next generation of Australian bands come through, and I get to witness the start of something else. You know what I mean? And it's impressive. I'm impressed and a little bit proud. You know what I mean? It's like, it's cool to be a part of because obviously Parkway went out there and, you know, essentially beat the bush for the rest of us, and it's cool to be playing a part in that and be able to bring Australian bands out here now. Like, I fucking love it, and they're crushing it.

0: What's on the agenda for you post this American run?
1: We have some time off. We have like 3 months off, and then we head over to Europe and the UK for a tour with Silent Planet, Varials, and Orthodox, which is pretty cool.
0: Stacked lineup.
1: Yeah, I love Silent Planet, man. Like, I wish he would wear some shoes, but he's never gonna. Yeah, but Garrett's the fucking man. He's like, I don't know. He's metalcore Jesus, you know what I
0: 100%.
1: mean? Yeah, he's cool. And Varials and Orthodox are both fucking amazing bands. So, things are looking good. And I don't know, we're just gonna keep going. We have no plans on slowing down.
0: Excellent. Excellent. I know that you've got the boat cruise show later in the year as well, which will be pretty cool. I'm not going to pry because nothing's been announced, but I'm sure that there'll be another Aussie run at some stage.
1: Yeah, I don't think we'll be doing a full tour of Australia until like end of next year, maybe.
0: Okay.
1: We're definitely talking about it, but not this year.
0: I know you just did the regional run. Was it
1: Yeah,
0: late
1: we just
0: last year?
1: no, we did the
0: Oh,
1: regional
0: was
1: run in January, February.
0: yeah.
1: Yeah. And then, well, February, March, sorry. And then straight over here onto this tour, and then 3 months off, which we kind of need. But
0: 100%. Any plans for your time off? Are you just gonna like switch your phone off and go play golf or
1: I'm actually going to come back to America to play golf over here with some friends,
0: Hell yeah.
1: some of my nerdier friends. I've got lots of friends in the journalism and politics reporting sort of world over here, and a lot of them play golf. So I'm going to come back over here to play golf, and then hopefully go snowboarding with my son. I don't know, man. Just try and fucking unplug, probably turn social media off again, delete it from my phone, maybe throw my fucking phone in the ocean for like 6 weeks. I don't know. I don't know. I can't do that actually, but I would love to. I'd love to.
0: It would be nice to be able to do
1: It
0: that, 100%.
1: would be nice to be able to get rid of the fucking thing, but I
0: Yeah.
1: can't. Yeah.
0: It's such a necessary evil. I hate it, but it's needed. I 100% echo that.
1: Yeah, I don't remember the last day I woke up without like 20 something emails that I had to actually respond to, but I don't know, man. I wouldn't change anything, you know?
0: It's
1: Not, no complaints. No
0: all part
1: complaints.
0: of the package, isn't it?
1: It is, man. It is. And I'm grateful. I'm really grateful.
0: Excellent. Excellent. I want to touch on the album a little bit more as well. Like, I know that it's kind of written in lens about your mother. What can you tell me a little bit more in depth about the lyricism?
1: You get older, you start looking back at your childhood. I think this is pretty stock standard for everyone in the world. You start asking questions of yourself, like what, there are all these questions you sort of ask yourself when you're growing up and you're a teenager and you're in your early 20s, like these questions of identity and like who am I, and you're trying to find your place in the world. And I think once you sort of hit your late 30s and early 40s, they start happening again. It's just a different context, you know what I mean? Like, instead of it being forward facing, it's rear facing. When you're starting to look back over your life and wonder like what shaped you. And I wrote about that because my mom died and I had a lot of reflecting to do, and that's kind of what the whole album is about. And it's like there are only a few deviations. There's like three deviations from that on the whole record, and that's kind of it. And one of those is like deeply personal, and I'll never really talk about it, and that's Swan Dive. And then Eternal War is another, which is just that's a song plain and simple about bipolar. And then the other one is Bleed, which is like just sort of about trying to that's grappling with your own identity based on what other people put out there. You know what I mean? Like other people project a version of you onto you, and it's sort of like trying to reclaim your own identity is what that song's about. But yeah, other than that, the whole album is like about my mother. My relationship to my mother, consequences of things my mother did, blah, blah, blah.
0: Was it a cathartic release for you, like putting pen to paper and getting these emotions out?
1: I don't know, man. I haven't really had any time to think about anything in the last 2 years that doesn't involve Aaron, so it's that continues now. So I don't know, maybe when I've had some time to sort of sit and think about all of it, I'll have some thoughts there. But I feel like my life has been in limbo since COVID and it hasn't stopped. And so until I feel some sort of firmer ground underneath my feet, I'm not sure. I'm not sure I have any like closure or catharsis from anything. I mean, it is cathartic by nature to perform the songs on stage, but as far as like dealing, I don't even know if I've dealing with an abusive parent is like they die and you're not sure if feeling nothing is normal or not. You know what I mean? And so it's something I have to probably just speak to my therapist about, I suppose. But for the most part, I felt relief when my mum died. It's not great, but that's the truth of the matter.
0: At the same time, it's you can only talk about your story, and if that's giving you relief, then that's good for you personally. So, well done on navigating this challenging time. And I know you're not alone in the limbo post-COVID. So, fingers crossed, we can all kind of let our feet touch the ground and touch some grass or something.
1: Yeah, would be nice.
0: Joel, thank you so much for the time to have a chat,
1: Thanks,
0: man.
1: mate. Yes.
0: All the best for the year ahead, and yeah, looking forward to seeing how you continue to progress this next chapter.
1: Awesome. Thanks so much, mate.

You know that I had to close that segment out on an old track. The Amity Affliction. From the top of that bracket, we had Kickboxer, and then in the middle, we had Eternal War, both from their new album, House of Cards. And just then, we had I Hate Heartily from their 2010 sophomore record, Youngbloods. In between recording that interview and now, Amity announced that they're going to be playing the front of the Opera House. Wild. They've obviously got the boat show coming up. There'll be more Avenue to come. I am very sure of it. Let them go conquer the States and conquer Europe, and they'll be back. They'll absolutely be back. And I'm sure by that time we will have digested House of Cards and be ready for it in a live setting. It's really funny because just before that Amity segment, I played Korn, and I've had a whole bunch of texts about Korn. And no text about Amity. If you want a message about Amity, that number is 0400-03-1067. Let me know what you think of new Amity. Matt from Game Jams, I think he's keen to do a collab. Let's make it happen. I would love that. 906, I love Korn. The wife hates them. Makes her heart and head go funny. Play more Korn. I don't want to do that to your wife, man. That's not nice. I do appreciate the message, and I'm glad that you love Korn. It's okay to like different things as couples, though. Absence makes the heart grow fonder. And Hal has also messaged in. I got into Korn age 13 when stuck at Singapore airport for 9 hours playing the final level of Mech Assault 2 on Xbox over and over again at a kiosk because I had nothing better to do nor the skill to complete the task at hand. Right now was the final boss music and it ruled. Heads up to Korn. It's okay to like different things as couples, though. Absence makes the heart grow fonder. And Hal has also messaged in. I got into Korn age 13 when stuck at Singapore airport for 9 hours playing the final level of Mech Assault 2 on Xbox over and over again at a kiosk because I had nothing better to do nor the

0: really appreciate it. We're going to squeeze in some more new music before Robin takes over the airwaves with No Barriers. She's coming up very, very soon. So I've got to squeeze these in while I've got the chance. Northlane just dropped a new song, and it's the most Northlane sounding song of all. It's the heaviest thing they've done, and it's the most electronic thing they've done, and it's the perfect blend of all Northlane eras, and I love it, and I hope you love it too. This is Evian.
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0: Boundaries Are Back. It's so good. That breakdown is disgusting. That track is called Death Will Follow Me, and it's also come with the announcement that their new album, Yearning, The Unbeautiful After, will be out later this year. I am very excited. We had Boundaries out here at the start of the year, and very rudely they played a show on a Tuesday night. So hopefully they come back and don't do a Tuesday night show so I can attend. Very, very cool band. Before that, we heard the new one from Alira doing a ghost drop as well. They just dropped a split EP with a Sydney band that I can't think of the name off the top of my head, which is very silly. But the track that I played was called Wither, and it features Ends in Tragedy, and you know we love Ends in Tragedy here at Tyrannochorus. The EP is called A Selfish Endeavor. It's a collab between Alira and Satellites with Satellite. Before that, we heard from Ghost Seeker, who just dropped their first new material since their debut album Divergence last year. It's called Make Love Like War, and it's what you would expect from a Ghost Seeker track. It's got the heavy parts, it's got the pretty parts, and it's all good parts. Hopefully we get to see a lot more from them. I know that they're going to be playing the Ticked Off Festival up in Bendigo very soon. Should be pretty cool. And at the top of the bracket there, we had Northlane with their brand new single Evian, which is somehow the heaviest thing they've ever done and also the most electronic thing they've ever done. And I am in awe of their abilities. Shout out to my performer members in Future Static and Vault Hill, both absolute weapons in this amazing Melbourne scene. I want to say thank you to everyone else who I also messaged in today. I appreciate all the love and the support. I'll be back next week. I've got another couple of cool interviews to squeeze in before we move into Radio Fest mode. It's going to be awesome. In the meantime, keep it locked to PBS because Robin is in the studio. She's going to take over with no barriers imminently, and I'm sure it's going to be an amazing show. I'm going to close with an old one, like I love doing. This is a band who's going to be touring here very, very soon. I might have to try and get a ticket to it as well. This is Fear Factory with Edge Crusher. I will see you next week.
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Hello, my name is Henry Rollins, urging you to support public radio. 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
1: What is good, PBS listeners? Good evening. It's Robin, and this is No Barriers, and we're playing the very best in hardcore from Australia and around the world, as we do every Tuesday night, Wednesday morning, midnight till 2. So whether you're here to revisit old favourites, discover your new hardcore obsession, No Barriers has you covered. Before we go any further, I want to start by acknowledging that I am broadcasting to you tonight from unceded Wurundjeri land, and I'd like to pay my respect to their elders past, present and emerging, and as well as extend that respect to all Aboriginal and Torres Strait Islander listeners who are joining us for the program this evening or listening back on catch up. I acknowledge that sovereignty was never ceded, and this always was and always will be Aboriginal land. And a huge thank you to Ryan for the last 2 hours, as always, of epic tracks on Tyrannochorus. He will be back the same time next week, 10 till midnight on Tuesday evening. But if you missed any of his shows, including, as always, his fabulous interviews, you can catch up on demand at the PBS website, pbsfm.org.au. At the top of the show there, we had Sworn Enemy out of New York with We Hate off their 2006 album, The Beginning of the End. Just think it's an appropriate way for us to start off a show that's all about hardcore. but tonight's show, coming up, we've got a ton of new music as always. We've got some brand new music. We've got Killchain, we've got TCB from Melbourne, Chrome Cage from Adelaide, we've got Condition One, Killing Me Softly, Agonize. We've got so much. There's some really fun, exciting gigs happening this weekend, so I'm going to spin a bunch of tracks from bands that are playing those. And then for our archive digs, we're going Allegiance, we're going The Weight, we're going Carry On, Fury, 86 Mentality, and so much more. It's going to be a really, really fun show, whether you can join for a little bit or you can join for the whole thing. If you want to text in at any time, as always, the line is open, it is hot. The number is 0400-03-1067. No particular question for you guys tonight. I just want to know what new music you're loving, what shows you're going to hit up this weekend, if you've been to any sick ones. I was at the Angel Dust Secret World Super Heaven show on Saturday, and did not let me down. It was amazing, even for a barrier show. We know our feelings about barriers on the show, No Barriers. It was amazing, and every single band crushed it. And I got to say good day to Justice after interviewing him on the show last week, which was really cool to chat about their brand new album, Cold to the Touch. If you missed that interview, as always, pbsfm.org.au is where you can listen back to a whole 6 months of your favourite show, whether that's No Barriers, whether that's Tyrannochorus, one of the other epic heavy programmes we have here at PBS, or any of the programmes on the PBS grid. pbsfm.org.au is where you can do that. Before we get into the music, as always, I want to shout out my much-treasured No Barriers members. We've got Proteam, our performer member out in Mount Martha, Leah Noir, our wonderful patron member out in Thornbury, and Ethereal Capital, our business member out in Monash. I want to give some huge shout-outs as well. We've got a heap of people that have either renewed or just signed up to PBS. I want to give a shout-out to Bruce Josem out in Toorak, who is now a proud member of The Gospel Show. We've got Karen Langdon out in Moonstone, who is a passionate member for PBS, the station. William Del Mar out in Reservoir is a passionate member to Fang It. James Wood out in Brunswick, who's a passionate member to The Breakfast Spread with the wonderful Milo. John Bray in Balaclava, who's now a proud member to Swinging Doors. And we've got Peter DeDancer, who is a patron member for both Headhunters and Switched On. A huge shout out to you guys for either renewing your membership or signing up to support PBS. 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But I'm not going to give any secrets away just yet. You'll be hearing all about them in the coming weeks. Let's get stuck into some new music. This first cab off the rank is a brand new track which just came out last week from Melbourne legends TCB. They've come out with a 2-track single, and I'm hoping there's going to be more to follow it. So without further ado, this is G-Block by TCB. Keep it locked, PBS.

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1: That was a brand new band, Killchain, with their debut single, Never Been Yours. Band is out of Vancouver, and if the singer sounds familiar, that is because it is Andrew from Comeback Kid. And so it's Andrew, the singer of Comeback Kid, and members of A Morning Star. So it's really cool to hear his vocals on something so brutal with the backing of a band like the members of the Morning Star. The EP comes out, or the demo comes out, actually technically it will be out now. It came out at midnight, and as we are in the future in Australia, we get things first. So if you loved what you heard, head on over to your streaming service of choice and get a listen to the whole demo. That's exactly what I'll be doing after this episode is finished. Before that, out of San Jose, we had Condition One with Hostile Takeover, which Streets of Hate just put out at the end of last week. And then before that, we had Chrome Cage out of Adelaide with Solace, and that is off their latest EP, Erosion of Mortality, which just came out last week. I want to take this moment also to plug the Bereaving God Records Showcase once again, which is coming up at the end of this month, the 30th of May, where you can catch Chrome Cage. You can catch them with Volatile Ways, Post Heaven, Alga Mortis, Splinter, Peace Ritual, Resident, Concrete Bomb, Tumor, Blinder, and Cutthroat. That is going to be one hell of a gig. And I believe tickets are still available, but I really don't think that they're going to be available for much longer. Going to spin a little bit of Concrete Bomb later on in the show, I reckon, because they also just announced a sideshow. If not today, I'll do one next week, because I really, really love that band. But at the top of the bracket, again, more Aussies with new music. That was TCB out of Melbourne, and that was G-Block. That was off a two-track single, which they put out just in the middle of last week on Kingpin Records. Band's doing some bits and bobs these days. It's really good to see them playing some more shows, so I'm hopeful that that's just a sign of some more new music to come. If you're just tuning in, this is No Barriers. We're playing the very best in hardcore from Australia and around the world. And my name is Robin, and every Tuesday night, Wednesday morning, I am here with you doing just that. Don't forget the text line is open. I want to hear from you. Get those fingers moving. 0400 03 1067. Let me know what new music you're loving. Let me know what shows you're heading off to anytime soon. Or if you just want to yarn, that's what it's there for too. 0400 03 1067. Now, coming up for this next bracket, we've got some really fun shows happening this weekend. Last Ride Records crew, Last Life Flare Regret Records. Clearly haven't had enough coffee today. Life Flare Regret Records crew are putting on two shows, Full of Unity, this weekend. We've got Friday the 8th of May at Last Chance, which is an 18 plus show. That's Desire, Disdain, Chain of Fools, and Shell Game. And then on Saturday the 9th of May, we've got an all ages show at Baronia, and that's Horsepower, Desire, Disdain, TCB, Implode, and Ilan Kapan. So you could go to both, you could double up on a couple of the bands, or you can just choose one if you need a little bit of rest this weekend. That's so fair. But that's going to be pretty exciting. So let's kick off this next bracket just with a ton of bands that you can see this weekend. Starting off with one of my favourites out of Melbourne. This is Horsepower, and I've pulled the track off their last album, A Tear or Two. This is No Fruit, Just Thorns by Horsepower. Keep it locked, PBS.

I have the feeling that destiny, in a way, has dealt you a very bad deck of cards. It does not exonerate you. And when I talk to you, it does not necessarily mean that I have to like you.

0: BS.
1: Huge bracket of epic bands out of, mostly out of Melbourne, and then one out of Adelaide there. That last track was Implode with Salvation off their 2025 demo, which came out on Lifeless Regret. Before that, one of my favourite bands, and did release one of my favourite records last year, Shell Game with It Unfolds, and that was off, that was their three-track single, which self-titled single, which came out in September last year via Brick and Mortar. Who's to Blame before that with Don't Act Like You Know off their demo, which came out on Life Let Regret Records back in 2024, and The Omission. Before that, Disdain with I'll Never Get Out of This World Alive, the title track and intro off their album, which came out last year on Last Rides Records back in October. Two fairly instrumental tracks there, which was also fairly unintentional, but I guess I'm just ready for some riffs. I'm ready for some mosh this weekend. And before that, we had Desire out of Adelaide with My Aim Is True off Stuck in the Blues, which came out back in 2025 on Burning Hammer Records. And at the top of the bracket, one of the funnest bands to watch live, Horsepower with No Fruit, Just Thorns, off their 2024 album, which feels insane, a tier or two. It feels like it was just yesterday which came out. They had a new single called Day by Day come out back in February of this year, which it sounds like it's a little teaser of more to come later in the year. So I'll be absolutely very much waiting with bated breath for more to come out of Horsepower. But as I mentioned at the top of the bracket, you can catch every single one of those bands, most of them twice, this weekend. Friday the 8th of May, Desire, Disdain, Chain of Fools, Shell Game at Last Chance in North Melbourne. That's an 18 plus show. And Saturday the 9th of May, Horsepower, Desire, Disdain, TCB, Implode, Ilan Kapan. That's out at Baronia Girl Guides Hall. That's an all-ages show. And tickets are available via Life Let Regret Records. And I will see you there for some riffs and some mosh and some bloody good times. It is about 25 to 1 in the morning if you're just joining. Good evening, good morning. My name is Robin and this is No Barriers. And as always, we're spinning the very best in hardcore from Australia and around the world. TCB, Implode, Ilan Kapan. That's out at Baronia Girl Guides Hall. That's an all-ages show. And tickets are available via Life Let Regret Records. And I will see you there for some riffs and some mosh and some bloody good times. It is about 25 to 1 in the morning.

a few releases that came out towards the end of last year or the start of this year, which I've been digging back into recently because they're just that bloody good. So starting off strong, we've got Divine Hatred out of the UK. They put out an album back in October of last year. We've got features on there from Peace of Mind, Desolated, and Random as Hell, Callous Dowboys. But it's a really, really cool record. So let's listen to a track from it, shall we? This is Blinded by Baseless Pride off Divine Hatred's album Infections of a Pathogenic Message. Enjoy.

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1: P.B.S. That last track was No Choice out of Phoenix, Arizona with State of Panic. That was a single that they put out back in only just recently. I'm looking, getting my dates mixed up. The 1st of May on the Attack Records, and that's got their upcoming EP, Hell on Earth, which is also coming out 15th of this month as well. I've written all my dates in American format. That's why it's thrown me off. What the hell day and month am I talking about? 15th of May, Hell on Earth. That's No Choice's latest singles coming out. Before that, we had Soul Blind with Dino, and that was off their epic album, which came out last year, Red Sky Morning, on Closed Casket Activities. I saw a friend of mine describe this as if Alice in Chains had a hardcore son, and I completely agree. It's all the sexy parts of Alice in Chains and the heavy parts of hardcore. We love to see it. Before that, out of Planet Perth, we had Concrete Bomb with Snorting Rubble, the title track off their EP, which came out back in June last year and very quickly made it onto my favourite EPs for the year last year. After the Bereaving God Records showcase, which you will have watched them at on the 30th of May, you can also catch them at an all-ages after show the next day, which was just announced the other day, and that's going to be an all-ages show over at Boronia Girls Guide Hall again on Sunday, May 31st, starting at 1 p.m. Now that is Nebulum, Blood Oath, Cutthroat, Timepiece and Concrete Bomb. I'm very excited to see Concrete Bomb. I have no doubt they will not disappoint. So don't forget, that's those two shows right at the end of May that you can catch Concrete Bomb at. And at the top of the bracket, out of the UK, we had Divine Hatred with Blinded by Baseless Pride. And that was off their album Infections of a Pathogenic Message, which came out on Kicker Music Records. A lovely example of bringing the riff back in, but slower at the end for a very brutal mosh part. And then we had a little teaser, a little Radfest teaser of what is to come, kicking off on the 18th of May. And there, as we do every year, we have heaps of amazing prizes to be won. Now, I'm not going to give too much away. If you've been listening to PBS for a while, you know every year, May through June, we do our Radio Fest. We give away insane prizes. It's a hell of a lot of fun down here at the station. Everyone's jumping on each other's shows and sharing music and having a good chat. And the prize is to be won if you sign up as a member to PBS or renew your membership. You go in the running to winning daily prizes and then an epic big prize at the end. Once again, I'm not going to give away too much details, but I highly recommend tuning in and keeping it locked to PBS over the next few weeks and couple of months so you can do just that. Go in the winning to winning some prizes. Now it's 10 to 1 in the morning. We're steamrolling through this playlist. We've got so much left to go. This next track is a brand new one from band Rule Them All, which they just put out at the end of last week. And these couple of tracks will be part of a apparently very delayed LP, which will be coming out soon, But this is enough to keep us going from now. From New York, this is a band called Rule Them All, and this is one of their brand new singles, Right Time. Keep it locked, PBS.

0: What kind of rat bastard psychotic would play that song right now at this moment?
1: PBS.
2: That's right. Division of Mind are bloody back, friends. That was Exoterra, the title track off their album. Their new album, which just came out last month, once again, my American dates that I've stupidly written down are tripping me up here, came out last month on Triple B and Streets of Hate. This is their second LP, and I cannot get enough of it. If you're like me, you've been glued to your phone over the weekend because Northern Unfest over in Glasgow has been happening, and all of the footage of them absolutely ripping things up. It doesn't get much better than that. Let's hope that we can, let's put some good vibes out into the universe that we can get Division of Mind over to Australia in 2026 or 2027. Join me. Out of Sydney, before that we had Non-Compliant with Don't You Look My Way featuring Dance, and that was off their 2026 demonstration, which came out just back in February on Blind Ambition HQ. Just four tracks of some groovy hardcore. And also wanted to include the track off that demo featuring Dance because they just announced earlier this week that they're going to be heading over to the States to play Northwest Hardcore Fest. And that's going to be with bands like All Out War, Balmora, Dead Heat, Scalp, Firestarter, Witness Chamber. Oh my God, there's like 25 bands on here. Over in Portland, Oregon, which is going to be really cool. So I'm hoping we get to see some more stuff that they're going to be lining up for while they're over there. But huge shout out to Dance. That is going to be so cool. Can't wait to watch all of that unfold on Instagram, like I watch everything. And my parasocial relationships with all these people in bands. Coming up now, we're going to keep moving into some more brand new stuff, which came out maybe towards the end of last year, the start of this year. It's all good stuff, don't you worry about that. Coming up first, out of Georgia, a band called Agonize. They put out an EP back in May of last year in Closed Casket Activities called Highest Form. I'll pull this one, this track off there because it features John, who you'll know from Vane and Fleshwater and Living Weapon. And this is Agonize with Once It Gets You. Keep it locked, PBS.

0: VS.
1: There was not a riff or a lyric in that whole bracket I did not enjoy, and hopefully you felt the same. That last band was Glow out of Cologne, Germany, with Better Off Beheaded, and that was off their second EP, which just came out the start of the month, called Between What's Torn Apart. Such a phenomenal second EP. I love this band. Please go check them out if you haven't already. Keeping the theme in Europe, before that we had Mind Gaze out of Prague featuring Supernova, and that was their track The Essence, off their debut EP, Manifest No Destiny, which just came out again on the 1st of May. For a first EP, that is phenomenal, and it's really cool to see UK band Supernova doing a little guest spot on there. That is like all the parts of hardcore that I love right there in that track. Before that, Exide with Worth Your Soul, and that was off their EP Bastard Hymns, which came out back in November of last year on Sharp Tone Records, and it's the second album by that band. They've got a really nice blend of 90s post-hardcore and alt-rock influences with a obviously heavier hardcore edge. Really, really cool band out of South Carolina there. And at the top of the bracket, out of Georgia, we had Agonize with Once It Gets You off their EP Highest Form, which came out back in May of last year, featuring John from Vain, Fleshwater and Living Weapon. Now, it is 1:15 in the morning. We've still got heaps to get through, so I'm not going to do too much yapping tonight because we've just got bangers from start to finish. Don't forget, the text line is open, 0400 03 1067. That's the number to text in on. I want to know new tracks you're listening to, if there's anything on the show tonight that's particularly piqued your interest, or whether you're going to one of these epic shows this weekend. I want to hear from you. 0400 03 1067, 0400 03 1067. Get those fingers moving, text on in, keep me some company during these wee small hours of Wednesday morning. Now, coming up now out of Germany, a band that's great to see back. I think this is the first thing that they've been doing since a common story for many bands. COVID put a halt to quite a lot of their plans. Even though that was 6 years ago, I think a lot of people still feeling the impact, definitely on creative pursuits. But they're back, so it's great. This is Risk It out of Germany, and this is a brand new single which just came out at the start of the month, called Numbskull.

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1: That's right. That is this Saturday night. If you're not going to one of those hardcore shows that I mentioned earlier, come on down to the Burgie Bandroom. We're celebrating 25 years of Kenny and Burning Bitumen on PBS, which is incredible. He's seen it all at the PBS studios, and he's such an incredible fixture here, not only with Burning Bitumen, but in the background helping out with the hard and heavy programs like No Barriers, like Tyrannochorus. So it's going to be a very, very fun evening. And yes, a few of us will be DJing, spinning some vinyl, getting on the wax. So come down and have some fun. All the information is on the PBS website. But essentially, this Saturday, Burgie Bandroom, doors at 7, I imagine. And we've got a heap of epic bands. So pbsfm.org.au is where you can find out all that music and come celebrate the wonderful Kenny with me. Now for that last bracket of music, that last track was Figure Out from the Philippines with a track called Test of Time off their latest EP Through the Tides, which came out just last month. And that track features none other than the very wonderful, very much loved Pat Flynn of Have Heart, which is really cool to see. Pat is the go and Figure Out are amazing. Definitely check out that EP if you haven't already. A brand new track from Killing Me Softly out of Leeds in the UK before that called Forevermore, and that is off their Spring Promo 26, which Streets of Hate just put out at the end of last month. That's a follow-up to their last EP, which came out in 2025, called To Forever Fall Through God's Safety Net. So really cool to see how they're evolving their sound and just going from strength to strength. They had a huge year playing across the States last year, so really cool to see some new music coming out of them. Before that, out of Philly, we had Demonstrate with Prove Me Wrong, and that was the title track off their 5-track demo, which came out at the start of this month. And at the top of the bracket, Risk It are back. That was Risk It with their track Numbskull featuring Slow Burn, not to be confused with Slow Burn out of Ballarat here. Two words, Slow Burn. And that was a single which they just put out at the start of this month as well. And yeah, just a solid New York hardcore ripper. It's definitely got some like terror style vocals towards the end there. But yeah, they're back after having a COVID prompted hiatus. So it's really cool to see them back. Now it's 25 past one in the morning, which means we have just over half an hour left before I hand you off to the fabulous Adam, who is running VG Plus this week with some underground disco, taking you right through from 2 a.m. till 6 a.m. for the breakfast spread. But until then, we've got plenty of stuff to cram in. We're going to go into some of the archives now. Now, a band I played earlier, Ruled Them All, I think I mentioned when I was playing them, they're part of a old band, Jukai, and then it split into two or three bands, which is Rule Them All, Dead Last, and then The Fight. Now, I am a big The Fight fan, so let's spin a The Fight song. This is their new aesthetic, if I can get my words out properly, their new aesthetic by The Fight. Keep it locked to PBS. And don't forget, 0400 03 1067. Keep me company.

0: B.S.
1: Gotta love that song. That was Life's Question with I Can Still Hear My Mama Pray off their self-titled album, which came out back in 2024, on Flatspot Records. Before that, we had Turmoil with Anchor, and that was the title track off their... And we're back. I've got a frog in my throat, so we'll try and battle through this as best we can. There's some dust bunnies in the studio tonight. Let's try that again. That was Turmoil with Anchor. That was the title track off their 1997 album, which came out on Century Media back on 1997, like I just said. I lost my train of thought after all that coughing. Rampage before that with Best Enemy off their Limit of Destruction album, which came out back in 2007. There's some dust bunnies in the studio tonight. Let's try that again. That was Turmoil with Anchor. That was the title track off their 1997 album, which came out on Century Media back on 1997, like I just said. I lost my train of thought.

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1: That was Extinguish with One Less Enemy off the title track off their 2024 album, which came out on Days Records. Before that, out of Adelaide, we had a couple of Adelaide tonight, which has been nice. The Wait with Prisoners Off the Flock, again the title track off their 2012 album, which came out on Clarity Records. Before that, Allegiance with Taking It Back off their 2007 album Desperation, which Rivalry Records put out. And then at the top of the bracket, one of the hardest songs ever, that was Hands of God with Two Shots off their 2019 promo, which Flatspot Records put out. That's one of those bands which I just think I would love to see, but I'm just not sure we'll ever get to see them. I think they share members. It's like Drain, Gulch, Vamachara, Tsunami. So maybe that is, you know, the writing's on the wall of why that's not a thing anymore, because they're all very, apart from Gulch, which isn't doing anything anymore, all very, very popular bands right now. But I would love a little, Hands of God reunion at some point. We've got 10 minutes left together. Adam is in the house, ready to spin you some vinyl with VG Plus and some underground disco all the way through to 6 a.m. We've got 10 quick minutes left together, so that's time for one last bracket to squeeze in. I'll join you just before the end to say thank yous and goodbyes, but keep it locked to PBS, because it's time for Carry On

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1: 86 Mentality there with Terror Boys off their 2005 EP Going Nowhere Fast on Grave Mistake Records. Before that, out of Melbourne, we had Grim Reality with My Revenge, and that was off their 2004 album To The Death, which originally came out on Straight Up Records but is now on Life La Regret. And at the top of the bracket, Carry On with Off My Chest off A Life Less Plagued, which came out way back in 2001 on Bridge 9 Records, one of the great straight edge bands. It's time for me to bid you adieu. A huge thank you if you've tuned in even just for a little bit tonight or for the whole thing. If you missed any of tonight's show and you want to listen back on catch up, you can do so at the website pbsfm.org.au. You can listen back to 6 months worth of No Barriers shows or any of your favourite shows on the PBS grid. And speaking of, keep it locked to PBS and do not go anywhere, because Adam is up now with VG Plus for the next 4 hours of some beautiful underground disco. I'll be back at this same time next week, which is midnight till 2 a.m. And once again, one final shout out to our No Barriers members. We've got Proteam, Audi Math, our performer member, Leah Noir, our wonderful patron member out in Thornbury, and Ethereal Capital, our business member out in Monash. A huge thank you to your support for No Barriers and for PBS as a station. We've got one last track left to play now, after watching with huge, huge FOMO of their set at Concrete Jungle Festival in Bangkok last week. This, I thought, let's round out the show with some Fury. This is their track End Is Nigh off Kingdom Come. I'll see you next week. Thanks so much.

0: Hey, listen, I have a record I want you to play. Don't you think the kids would enjoy a nice song with a melody?
1: What you got, Holmes?
0: It is a rare, one-of-a-kind original pressing. Pressing.
2: It's okay. This is very, very clean. You look at that side. Isn't that nice? It's beautiful. This is VG Plus.

Good morning, everybody. You're tuned to PBS FM. My name is Adam. This is VG Plus, live from the studio here at Collingwood Yards, and I'll be with you for the next 4 hours, taking you through to six. I'd like to start by acknowledging that I'm broadcasting on the unceded lands of the Wurundjeri people of the Kulin Nation, and I want to pay my sincere respects to elders past, present, and all First Nation people tuned in or listening back. Another big thank you, as always, to Robin for the last 2 hours of No Barriers. Robin will be back next week, but if you missed any of this morning's show, head to the website or the app and have a listen back. Also, Radio Festival here from May 1 to June 30, you'll notice. And every new or renewing member goes into the draw to win some huge prizes. 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And I will go into them a little bit later on as well, maybe halfway through the show. Going into show 47 this morning, another classic VG Plus arc, some mid-tempo disco, some boogie tracks, a few house records, some gospel records towards the end, some jazz funk, moving around a fair bit for the next 4 hours. If you want to get in touch, if you're up and about, you can get in touch with me in the studio, send a message. The text line is 0400 03 1067. Otherwise, it's 202. My name's Adam. This is VG Plus episode 47 on PBS. 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

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My name's Adam, here with the show VG Plus, taking you through until 6. To start the show off, we heard from Frank Hooker and Positive People with the track This Feeling from their one and only self-titled LP released on Panorama Records in 1981. Up next, Spargo with Head Up to the Sky from their LP Good Time Spirit, released on I Scream Music in 1980. We then heard from Candido with Dancin' and Prancin' from his LP of the same title, released on Salsoul Records, the mighty Salsoul Records, in 1979. Big album too, every song on this record. He's playing the bongo drums on the cover. If you ever see it around, Candido, Dancin' and Prancin', can't recommend it enough. Universal Robot Band followed with Barely Breakin' Even, a 12 released on Moon Glow in 1982, written by Leroy Burgess. The last track, Love's Dance by Click, K-L-I-Q-U-E, from their LP It's Winning Time, released on MCA Records in 1981. Currently talking over the top of The Smurf by Tyrone Bronson, which is a 12 released on Epic in 1982. Also released a Great House 12 the following year, to go from this to like a New York Garage House 12. Nice little jump. Still plenty more to come. VG Plus on PBS FM.

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My name's Adam, here with VG Plus, taking you through until 6. First up, we heard from Bobby Condors with the track The Poem. That's from the House Rhythms EP, released on New Groove Records, a new spelt N-U Groove, in 1990. Very solid EP. Masai Woman is another track I'd recommend off that one also. Jersey Boy, J-E-R-Z-Z-E-Y Boy, followed with Get It Started. That was a 12, released on My Love is Underground in 2011. A really nice, really solid label run by Jeremy Underground. Then we heard from D-Train with Music from the LP of the same name, and that was released on Prelude Records in 1983. Dayton followed with Eyes on You from their first self-titled LP, released in 1980 on United Artist Records. Big fan of Dayton on the show. The last track was by Lindsay DePaul with Strange Changes. A really beautiful 7, released on MCA Records in 1981, and currently underneath The Strikers with Inch by Inch, and this is an instrumental. A 12 released on Prelude Records in 1981. Currently 10 past 3. This is VG Plus. Hope you're enjoying the show. 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

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My name's Adam, here with the show VG Plus, taking you through until 6, just 3:40 a.m. approximately. From the top, we heard from Shack Attack with their track Invitations, the title track from their album of the same title on Polydor, released in 1982. Mass production followed with People Get Up from their LP Believe, released in 1977 on Cotillion. The Invitations followed with We Don't Allow, no sitting down in here in brackets, a 12 released on Red Greg Records in 1977. They never put out an album, from what I can find on the internet. Text in if you know otherwise, 0400-03-1067. Really beautiful 12. We heard another beautiful album, The Controllers, followed with People Want Music from their LP In Control, released on Juana, J-U-A-N-A, in 1977. Big shout to my friend George, Giorgio, for putting me onto that one. Thanks, Giorgio. A really beautiful album. The last track was by The Staples, Showdown. Text in if you know otherwise, 0400-03-1067. Really beautiful 12. We heard another beautiful album, The Controllers, followed with People Want Music from their LP In Control, released on Juana, J-U-A-N-A, in 1977. Big shout to my friend George,

Records in 1978, better known as the Staple Singers. Excuse me. But went by the Staples just for the 2 years they were signed to Warner Brothers Records. Currently talking over Electric Funk, E-L-E-K-T-R-I-K, On a Journey, and this is the instrumental, a 12 released on Prelude Records in 1982. Still plenty more to come. This is VG Plus on PBS FM.

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My name's Adam, here with the show VG Plus, taking you through until 6, just over halfway, quarter past 4. The first track we heard was by Johan S. It was Higher from the Dynamic Cuts Volume 4 EP, released on Underground Vibe in 1996, which is a really nice series, that under the Dynamic Cuts, I beg your pardon, those EPs. 95 North Productions was next with The Journey, and that was the 95 North Metro Mix, a 12 released on Shelter Records in 1994. And if you have the time and you're into garage house, like 90s soulful house, really recommend a deep dive into Shelter Records. Really great label. Then we heard From Key to Life featuring Kathleen Murphy, Find Our Way, Breakaway in brackets. That was the Tommy's Revival Mix, a 12 released on Suburban in 1995. Tommy being Tommy Musto, big fan. Also did a lot of records on Suburban with Victor Simonelli, TMVS, if you ever see that, worth looking out for. A James Brown followed. There was an edit. This Was a Time. It was the Whiskey Barons rework, which is an alias of Bosk. 12, released on Flavor Heard in 2011. Don't really get around a lot of disco edits, but I like that one. Bosk has put out a few nice ones. There's a Fella Cootie edit he's done also that's worth looking out for. The last track, Kenny Bobby and Blessed. It was the Frankie Feliciano Reconstruction Mix, a 12 on Sound Men on Wax in 1999, and Big Moses produced that one as well, another name worth looking out for. Currently talking over the top of Timmy Regisford with At The Club, the Timmy Regisford and Adam Rios Organ Mix, a 12 released on Tribe Records in 2010. Hope you're enjoying the show. 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

was the Mole Hole Mix, a 12 released on Manifesto in 1996, which the hook is sampled from a Harvey Mason track, Groovin' You. I can recommend nearly everything Harvey Mason put out as well. Martineau followed with Nogonting, that's a 12 on Contra Music, and apologies if I have mispronounced that, released in February this year. Really beautiful record. Big shout out to Tull on the Friday night show here at PBS, Android Discotheque. I heard him play that a few months ago. Really beautiful show. We then heard from Barker, When Prophecy Fails, from the LP Debiasing, released on Oscar Ton in 2018. The last track was by Roy Davis Jr. It was Broken Machines off the EP Roy's Chicago Basement Tracks, released on Coomba Records in 1995. And currently talking over the top of Octave One with Untold, a 12 on 430 West, released in the year 2000. Octave One being a techno group formed by two brothers, Lenny and Lawrence Burden, and coming out of Detroit, no surprise. A couple more tech housey tracks to come, and also a little sting from Lindell about the radio festival this year. This is VG Plus on PBS 106.7, an hour 15 to go. Hope you're enjoying the show.

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My name's Adam, here with the show VG Plus. From the top, we heard from Timmy Regisford featuring Lynn Lockamy with the track At the Club. That was the Timmy Regisford and Adam Rios remix, a 12 released on Tribe Records in 2010. Up next, Gusto with Disco's Revenge,

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Sweet lies will.

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My name's Adam, here with the show VG Plus, taking you through until 6, just 50 minutes approximately left. First up, we heard from 100 Hertz with Whisper, a 12 released on Oblong Records in the year 2000, coming out of the UK. Beaver Shepherd was next with Tornado Brain, and that was the Ricardo Villalobos In Retro Baby remix. A 12 released on Say a Drum in 2017. And currently talking over the top of Chia Pet with Westworld, and this is the Medieval Funk Mix, a 12 released on Yoshitoshi Recordings in 1999. And Chia Pet being an alias of John Chiafone. I'm pretty sure I'm pronouncing that right. One half of Mood to Swing, the name to look out for. Big shout on the text to Jay. Good morning, Jay. Thank you for getting in touch. Hope you're doing well. If you want to get in touch, if you're up and about, 0400-03-1067 is the number. Feel free to get in touch. Otherwise, hope you are enjoying the show and keep it tuned to PBS.

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My name is Adam, here with the show VG Plus. Half an hour to go. From the top, we heard from Carol Anderson with her track Party People and Come to Life, in brackets, from her LP Ain't Given Up, released on Coup Records in 1983. Up next, Arnie Love and the Lovelettes with We've Had Enough, a 12 released on Tap Records, originally in 1981, but it has been reissued a number of times recently as well. Patrice Rushen followed with Roll With The Punches from her LP Shout It Out, released on Prestige in 1977. And currently talking over the top of Dyson's Faces with Got This Feeling of Love, an instrumental, it says on the cover, but not really, from their second self-titled album released on Die Rich Records in 1977. This is VG Plus on PBS 106.7.

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My name's Adam. I've been here with the show VG Plus this morning from 2, and it is time to wrap it up. First up, we heard from Prophecy with their track, Do You Keep His Commandments? From their LP, Take It to the Streets, released on Inner Light Records in 1982. Steps followed with a double P with their track Kryptonite from the LP Waltz for Tiger Joe, released on AMI Custom Records in Australia in 1976. A very nice jazz fusion-y album, reissued a few years ago as well, thankfully. The last track was by Puzzle with State of Mind from their second album, titled The Second Album, released in 1974 on Motown, and currently talking over the instrumental of by On Stage. This is Alibi, a 12 released on Omnibus Records in 1987, a group out of Chicago. And there will be time for one more track as well, Sade with Keep Looking from the LP Stronger Than Pride, released on Epic in 1988. Big thanks to everyone who sent a text in. Thank you, Jay, for getting in touch. Also, big thank you to my subscribers. I did forget to say last week. Big shout out to all my patron members, Declan James in Blackburn, Julian Cram in Carlton, Sam Clark in Elwood, and Simone Walsh in St Kilda. Thank you all for supporting the show. If you have just tuned in and you missed any of the show, you can listen back through the website pbsfm.org.au or the app, and while you're there, you can become a member of PBS if you have the capacity, and you're going to the draw to win some huge prizes during the radio festival. Excuse me. pbsfm.org.au has all the information. And if you are currently listening back, thanks for tuning in. I hope that you enjoyed the show. And also, thanks everyone for getting in touch last week about the show through Instagram or email, vg.plus.pbs. I really do appreciate all the kind words. It means a lot easier to get up at 2 o'clock in the morning. Emma's up next with the breakfast spread. She's here for the next 3 hours, taking you through until 9. So thanks for tuning in. Thanks for listening back. Enjoy the rest of your week, and I'll be back in a fortnight, so keep it tuned to PBS FM.

Good morning out there. You are with me, Emma Richardson, filling in for Milo on the breakfast spread this morning, 6th of May, 2026. I just want to shout out to Adam for the last 4 hours of VG Plus. And let you know what I'll be playing this morning, running through until 9 a.m. I'm mostly doing late 70s, early 70s and 80s, kind of dad rock, a bit of a secondary to the one I did end of last year. I had more dad rock to give. If anyone wants to message in and let me know what you're up to this morning, you can on 0400 03 1067. You're on PBS.

All right, just jumping in again. Completely forgot to let you know the songs I've been playing. We started off with Sirius from the Alan Parsons Project from 1982 on their album The Eye in the Sky. After that was Dust in the Wind from Kansas, from their album Always Never the Same in 1978. Then was Seabird from the Alessi Brothers from 1977. We were just listening to Sundown from Gordon Lightfoot from 1974. And we're currently listening to I Can't Tell You Why by the Eagles from 1979 on their album The Long Run. Hope you enjoy.

All right, I can see everyone is starting to wake up as the text line is starting to light up. Just wanted to thank Simon and Huesdale for messaging in, and also Phil as well for confirming that this dad rock is appropriate and suitable as per a dad. And also the number ending in 631. We've also got Jeremy in Bacchus Marsh as well. Unfortunately, I have burnt everything to CD, so I can't actually play anything other than what I've brought in with me today. But yeah, it's really great to read that everyone's enjoying all the songs. If anyone else wants to message in, you can on 0400 03 1067. I'll just let you know what I've been playing as well. We just were listening to Summer Breeze from Seals and Crofts from 1971. And before that was Strawberry Letter 23 by Shuggie Otis from 1971 on his album Freedom Flight. And we are currently listening to It's a Long Way There,

Well, I hope someone else other than me was singing along to that. I can't help myself every time that song comes on. It's definitely best sung to at full volume in the car, as my recommendation. I'm just jumping in here to let you know what we've been listening to. We firstly listened to Baby It's You by The Promises from 1978. That last one was Without You from Nilsson in 1971 on his album Nilsson Schnilsson. And we're currently listening to I'd Love to Change the World from 1971 as well. I just want to shout out the numbers ending in 539 and 908 and to 485 and to Kelly H for messaging in. Thanks very much. And no one. I do not have Knights in White Satin in the queue, but that's a pretty good idea. And also, thanks to the number in 631 for messaging in as well. If anyone else wants to, it's 0400 03 1067. You're currently with me, Emma Richardson, filling in for Milo on the breakfast spread, running through until 9 a.m.

right. Just want to send out a huge shout out to Luco from the Basin. Thank you very much for that lovely message. Also a shout out to Fridgie and Jet the Whippet. Thank you very much to the number ending in 540 for messaging in. If you text me your email, I can send you the playlist from December. And yes, that was me that did another Dad Box special. Thanks very much to Kylie for messaging in, and the number ending in 485. No, I'm not a countdown kid, but I just spent a lot of time listening to these songs on Legal 104. Thank you to Juliana as well, and the number ending in 065. And sorry, 071, for not hitting the mark for you this morning. Thank you very much to Phil for messaging in, and also to Mark. If anyone else wants to message in, you can on 0400-03-1067. I'll just let you know what we've been listening to. Firstly, we had Are You Old Enough by Dragon from 1978. Then was one of my absolute favourites, Love Is Like Oxygen from The Sweet, from their album Level Headed in 1977. After that was Running on Empty from Jackson Browne from 1977, and we're currently listening to Fooled Around and Fell in Love by Elvin Bishop from 1976 here on PBS.

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running through until 9 a.m. Just letting you know what we've been listening to. We had You Know What To Do by Carly Simon from 1983 on her album Hello Big Man. After that was Baby I'ma Want You from Fred from 1972, and we're currently listening to Sugar Baby Love by the Rubettes from 1974. I just want to shout out soon to be Daddy Love, number ending in 815 has asked me to shout out. Thank you to G-Man74 for messaging in, to Ray and Jack A, and also of course to Owen. If anyone else wants to message in, you can on 0400

All right, just jumping in here to update you on the tracks. Firstly, we had Sister Christian by Night Ranger from 1983. We then had I Like to Rock from April Wine from 1980. Then we had Spirit in the Sky from Norman Greenbaum from 1970. And after that was Will in the Sky from Journey from their album Infinity from 1978. And we're currently listening to Nobody's Fool from Cinderella from 1986 on their album Night Songs. Thought I'd also take a moment to thank some of Milo's members. So we'll just go through the performer members to start. We've got Alice Payne, Broken Stone Records, Gus Rigby, ML Hall, My Lovely Haunting, Steve Perry's Big House, and the Citradels. Also, shout outs to Hugo Agogo for messaging in, JK, number ending in 520, Jen from Collingwood, Shelley from Thornbury, and to Neil as well. Number ending in 554, and also to you're with me, Emma Richardson, at the moment filling in for Milo, running through until 9 a.m. on the breakfast spread. And yes, I am playing mostly classic rock this morning, although at around after 8 a.m. I will be having Miss Risk come in to have a chat about something that's on Saturday. Get you guys all excited about going to that, so make sure you stay tuned for that.

to just thank some of the people messaging in. Thank you to the number ending in 198. Tick of approval from Penny Marlow and Danielle. Big cross of disapproval from the number ending in, where's it gone? Oh, I don't know. There was a cross of approval from someone that doesn't appreciate what I've been playing this morning, but it looks like everyone else has. We've got the number ending in 155. Renee, Joey, and Evie from Phillip Island are loving the tunes, especially Led Zeppelin. We've got Verity from Belgrave. There's a lot of dancing going on in Brunswick. And thank you to Ali and the number ending in 554. If anyone else wants to message in and let me know what they think, you can on 0400 03 1067. Just going to also thank the business members for Wednesday on the breakfast spread. We've got BC Build Torquay, Elite Fire Services from Springvale, Shop Ramen from Preston, Via Built from Ivanhoe, Wild Things from Fitzroy North, and Zealy Bay Sourdough from Torquay as well. Also, just letting you know what we've been listening to. First up, we had One of These Nights from the Eagles from 1975. Then we had When the Levee Breaks from Led Zeppelin from their album Mothership in 1971. And we are currently listening to Snowblind by Black Sabbath from 1972. You're on PBS.

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2: All right, a lot of love on the text line. So thank you everyone for messaging in. Unfortunately, the screen only holds so many messages, so if I miss anyone, just know that I did read it before it left the screen. But from what I can see, shout outs to Coops, Tegan, Will and Elise. And good luck on your blind double date tonight. Thanks to the Platypus crew for messaging in. From A-Train, number ending in 524, 715, 631, Therese, Stevo, number ending in 568, 260, to Riker, C&J, thanks to the number ending in 612, to Rupert, Murphy, number ending in 442, 181, to Lindell, and to the number ending in 957. If anyone else wants to message in, you can on 0400 03 1067. You are currently with me, Emma Richardson, filling in for Milo on the breakfast spread, running through until 9 a.m. this morning, playing mostly classic rock tracks from the 70s and 80s. And it just has gone past 8 a.m., so we've just got less than an hour left. I also might just take a moment to thank the patron members for the show. We've got Albie Miles, Bibbidi Boo the Dash Hound, David Burka, Lou Schmoo the Blue Staffy, Maddie HR, Steve Richards, Stephen Amendola, Tia Latisse, Tim Blakey and Tom Shelton. And also the Friends for a Decade, we've got John Richardson, Millie Bade, Paul Woodhouse, Rebecca Jones and Waffles the Westie as well. So yeah, thanks to everyone for that, and thanks to everyone for messaging in. I'm glad.

0: All right, jumping in here because we now have Miss Risk to tell us about Music in the City, which is on at Fed Square from 3 till 7 p.m. this Saturday. So did you want to let us know what is going to be happening?
1: Emma, good morning.
0: Good morning.
1: Thanks so much for having me on the breakfast show today.
0: No worries. Thanks for coming in.
1: Very unusual for me to be sitting here before 11 a.m.
0: Yeah, I'm usually better in the morning. So, yeah, it's harder for me to be on late at night. So, yeah, did you want to let us know what is going on in the city for everyone to go to?
1: Yeah, thanks for having me so I can let people know. So, obviously, Miss Fisk here. I do have a show on PBS, usually on a Tuesday, but here I am on the breakfast show, letting listeners know that this Saturday I've put together, in collaboration with Fed Square, a lovely afternoon of music that showcases Arabic arts, music and culture. There will be food trucks, there will be market stalls. This is why I shouldn't be on air before 11 a.m. There will be many market stalls. There will also be a pop-up shop and some workshops. There will be an immersive photo booth where you can get some photos done. There will also be henna. It's a very compact four-hour mini festival, and it features a number of amazing artists that don't usually play in spaces or places that are seen by the public. Most of the performers perform at weddings or private parties. There are a few that do perform at various festivals across the way, but predominantly the lineup is not a lineup that is usually seen.
0: Okay, so it's pretty public this time for everyone to go to. So it's a free event.
1: It's a free event in Fed Square, which means it's open to everybody. Everybody is invited to come. It is free. It's like 4 hours of power for everyone to come and experience arts and culture. And the brilliant thing about this event that it's obviously a collaboration with Fed Square, but it has been put on by the community for the community, but everyone is welcome. The food is delicious. The music will be good. And you know, if the music is too hectic, if the drums are too loud, you can just waltz over and get a snack and experience one of the markets, or maybe jump in and do a workshop with Dukana. So many activities within 4 hours.
0: Yeah, you can break it up a bit.
1: Absolutely, yeah. You can break it up. But if you're a music fan, you can sit in front of the stage. We do have chairs. We have set up a number of plastic chairs that usually live in our backyards where we spend hours nice. Chatting on and drinking tea on. So there'll be a number of plastic chairs for people that want to sit and experience it, but there's also room for a lot of dancing. There'll also be some traditional dance workshops, belly dance and dubka, which are very energetic, which you can choose to participate in or just watch and experience.
0: Okay. Sounds like you can really get the blood pumping.
1: Absolutely. Yeah. For a Saturday afternoon, why not? I like that it's also short. It means people can do what they need to do if they have plans during the day. And, you know, sometimes between things, morning and night, it's a great window for the in-between.
0: Yeah. And then they're in the city at night to, you know, head out,
1: do their plans.
0: Yeah.
1: So it's very exciting. The food trucks will be open if you can't make it, but you're in the city anyway. The food trucks will be operating from midday. So that's great. So you can get a snack before we officially open the proceedings at 3 p.m.
0: A nice, delicious lunch.
1: Yeah.
0: Yeah. did you want to share with us some of the tunes that will get everyone a bit inspired about what's going on?
1: Of course.
0: On Saturday?
1: So as I mentioned, that a lot of these bands are yet to record official releases. One of the prominent musicians that will be performing Zafa, which is a traditional procession that only happens at weddings, but we are doing it in public for everyone to see.
0: Oh, nice.
1: His name is Camille, but production name is Tarabeat. So he's the only one that has released official music out in the world, but he won't be performing it that day because he'll be performing classics with Kaza Band and Azafir. So what I'm going to share with you, because it is the morning, I'm going to share a song by Fatals, and no, it's not the one that Kanye sampled. Arabic artists have been sampled by hip-hop producers for years, and even Madonna. So I'm very the point of this event as well, there'll be a lot of familiar music that may sound familiar, but is because a lot of the Arabic music played has been sampled by producers in iconic songs.
0: Yeah, and you'll be able to see
1: like
0: the originals.
1: Timbaland. So you can probably spot some samples here and there with songs, but this song I'll play in particular is a song that Kaza Band does perform live. It's by Fadals. It's called Yaleli, which means the night. And after that, I'll share a song by Ziad Rahbani, who's her son, who's an amazing composer and was one of the first people to merge Western music with Arabic music. So there's a couple of songs for a lovely Wednesday morning to share, but I do hope you all get to pop in or come along to Fed Square this Saturday.
0: Nice. Sounds good.
1: Thanks for having me, Emma.
0: No worries.
1: I don't know if 3 p.m. is too late for you, but if it's not, definitely. 3 is good.
0: 3 is good. Yeah.
1: 7
0: yeah.
1: ending is great.
0: Yes, perfect ending time for me. I'll need to go to bed after that.
1: Fair enough. Oh, look, if you dance away, yes, you definitely will need to. Some muscles will be pulled that day. But I'll play a song now by Fadals called Yaleli. My name is Miss Risk, and I'm very happy that Em allowed me to come into the breakfast show to let people know about free amazing events that happen in our city.
0: Nice to have you.
1: Thanks for that.

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1: Day Tripper, Rising's festival within a festival in the heart of the city, takes over the Town Hall and Max Watts on June 6. 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

Right, thanks for all the messages letting me know that the volume was low. I was meant to be talking over that, but I forgot to turn the mic on. So I'll say it again now for those out there listening. I was just letting you know the songs that we've been playing. We firstly had Ventura Highway from America from 1972 on their album Homecoming. We were just listening to The Boys of Summer from Don Henley from 1984, and we are currently listening to Turn Me Loose from Loverboy from 1980. I just want to thank everyone that's messaging in. We've got Bobby and Rye, Casho, number ending in 100, 733, 482, 812, to Colin, to Dee Dee, to Sweetie, and the number ending in 696. To Lady Love Potion, thanks very much for messaging in. To Veronica, to Marcus, number ending in 648. Willie the Sparky, number ending in 021, 733, 794, 818, and 612. If anyone else wants to message in and add to this list, you can on 0400 03 1067.

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1: The incomparable Beck brings his live orchestral show to Melbourne for the first time this month for two very special nights at Palais Theatre, May 12 and 13, with Philharmonia Australia. 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

All right, we've got less than 5 minutes left on the show. So thanks everyone for tuning in. You have been with me, Emma Richardson, filling in for Milo this morning. Just to let you know, the last songs I'll play to take us out. We firstly listened to You Can Do Magic from America in 1982 on their album Hourglass. After that was Woman of Soul by the Reed Brothers from 1977. We then had Oh Sherry from Steve Perry from 1984 on his album Street Talk. We then listened to Carlton from the Lovely Skyhooks from 1974. And to take us out, we're listening to I Got The from Labi Siffre from 1973 on his album Remember My Son. Thanks everyone for messaging in as well. It's been really nice to see everything coming through. Thanks to Phil. Thanks to Bart and to the number ending in 606 for letting me know what you thought of the show. Thank you to BD Durbridge down in Lawn, to the number ending in 385, to the Janjuk Bricklayers, Pepe Le Pew, number ending in 790, and have I said these ones? Penelope, Nada, and Chris. So yeah, thanks everyone for that. I will be putting the track list up on the PBS website, hopefully soon. And yeah, thanks everyone for listening. You are on PBS. Also, make sure to head down to Fed Square on Saturday from 3 till 7 for Music in the City with Ms. Risk. Sounds like it's going to be a really great day. And thanks to her for coming in and having a chat with me this morning as well. And also make sure you stay tuned, because up next we have Helen Jennings with Roots of Rhythm.

Good morning, Abby. Good morning to you. It's 8 minutes past 9 o'clock. And yes, it's time for Roots of Rhythm. Helen Jennings with you right through to 11 this morning. No interviews. So lots and lots of music. We've got a birthday list. There's the gig guide around about 10:30 this morning. And some great new releases for you as well. Whether it was accidentally or on purpose, I thought I'd mix it up a little bit today. Regular listeners will know that we always start with an instrumental, and I pride myself of not playing the same track, maybe for 40 years. Certainly the same artist, as that one was Duke Robillard. And as I said, I thought I'd mix it up. We started the show this morning with John Cleary from his 2012 FHQ release, a cappella, and that was called Poor Boy Got to Move. The Duke Robillard album was a recent release back on the 20th of February this year, called Blast Off, and it's on Nola Blue Records, and the track was Playboy Hop. Let's keep it moving and grooving. Here is the War and Treaty. I'll tell you all about them when we have a listen. You're on Roots of Rhythm on PBS.

Just fabulous. That was the War and Treaty. Husband and wife team, Michael Trotter Jr. and Tanya Blount, I should say, Blount. And that's the title track from an EP they released back in 2017, Down to the River. And coming up now, we have a new release from Melbourne singer, songwriter, guitarist Zevon Lee. He just released a new single, Friday the 24th of April, titled Gonna Be Alright. It's a psychedelic swampy blues number written back when Zevon was in Mississippi. You can really hear that. It's about life being okay as long as we have the blues.

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Dan Dennen and Shorty, their release earlier this year, Too Many Times, which was penned by Dan. Great sound for a duo, just amazing, and even more exciting to see in the flesh, Dan Dennen and Shorty. Jeff Shedd is the name of the album. Because it was recorded in Jeff Lang's shed. There you go. Before that one, we heard from Les Copeland from his Don't Let the Devil In release back in 2010 on Earwig Music. And the track was Long Lost Love. And I'm winging it now, trying to remember. Oh, yes, we heard from Melbourne-based singer, songwriter, guitarist Sivon Lee. His brand new single, Gonna Be All Right, was released on the 24th of April, so practically brand new. And as Sivon said, life being okay as long as we have the blues. And text coming in, Drew confirms that. Good morning, Drew. Couldn't agree more. Craig Horn has quite an extensive gig coming up this Saturday. We'll stick it on the gig guide, Craig. But the also apart from the gig this Saturday, the exciting news is Craig Horn and the Hornets, the whole bunch, are going to be right here in the Roots of Rhythm studio. We're going to be recording live from Studio 3, and they're doing four, maybe five numbers. And the whole band, Craig, Jeff Burston on guitar, even Yuri's popping by with his bass. Bruce Hames will be giving our piano a workout, and Chris Devone on drums. So very exciting. Also next week, joining me, all that's happening from 10 o'clock, joining me at 9:30, drum roll please, is Mr. Jeff Atchison. Will be in the studio at 9:30, and he is also bringing an acoustic guitar in. So lots of musical mayhem next week on Roots of Rhythm. Keep those texts coming, 0400 03 1067, particularly if you have a gig you'd like me to talk about. Right, Michael from Northcote, and Michael always references Rockin' Ron Dickinson, and so he should. His spirit is very much alive, particularly in the Roots of Rhythm studio. Michael's comment, I'm not sure what we're listening to, but this guitar has a decidedly desert blues feel to it. Loving it. Now, if that one came in at 9:26, I think it was Dan Dennen and Shorty. You'd be pleased to hear their local artist, Michael. Graham Lang, off to a flyer this morning. Thanks, Graham. Just wondering, is the PBS radio your new membership on the go? You mean Radio Festival, Graham. Radio Festival is certainly on the go, and I had some information somewhere. Not only is Radio Festival starting on the 18th of May, Monday the 18th, and running through to Sunday the 31st. The two Roots of Rhythm shows will be the 20th and the 27th. On the 20th, joining me in the studio will be the president of the Way Out West Roots Music Club, Rob Rowe, will be in 9 to 10 o'clock to tell everyone how amazing PBS is. And play some of his favourite tracks, as I will be doing. Then at 10 o'clock, Billy Pennell will be in the studio. Billy's a Radio Festival regular, and we always have lots of fun with Billy. Absolute
Australian music broadcasting legend. And the following week, the 27th, Jackie Coyle will be with me 9 till 10. We'll be going head to head, and then we'll be joined by another national treasure, Margaret Rodenight, will join us with her selections. So that's the two Roots of Rhythm Radio Festival shows, so do hope you can join me. Now, Graham was referencing where the radio festival has started. What we're doing, we're running an early bird special. If you sign up between, it was the 1st of May and through to the 17th, you'll go into the draw for a extra special early bird prize pack. And I just got distracted by a text that came in. No, back to what we're talking about. Yes, the early bird prize pack. Everyone who signs up between the 1st and 17th will go into the draw for fabulous prizes. I'll read out in just a minute. But also, of course, you will go into the draw for all the major prizes and the category prizes that will run all the way through June. And they're going to be drawn early July. So you can get onto the website pbsfm.org.au and check out all the major prizes and all the category prizes. And just to whet your taste buds, the early bird prize pack. There's a Brunswick Ballroom double pass per week for 6 months, Rising Day Tripper double pass, Audio Technica headphones. This is not a toy store workshop. Eclipse Cinema gift pack, Forum Melbourne double pass, which is reserve booth plus drinks voucher, remote control merch pack, Melbourne books voucher, Melbourne electronic sound studio membership and intro workshop, Anti-Fade records vinyl pack, Pinky's gift voucher and merch pack, Carlton iLab voucher, 6 bottles of organic wine from Mount Avoca, runner-up voucher, and chapter music merch pack. And to top it all off, celebrating 40 years of Mario's, there's a Mario's food hamper, and I've been the recipient of one of those, and pretty amazing. So get to it if you want to beat the rush and jump into that special draw, the early bird prize pack. All you need to do is head over to pbsfm.org.au and press the big red button, sign up, and away we go, as these fabulous people did. We've had all sorts of wonderful memberships coming in this morning. Thank you to Mark in Thornbury, who's passionate about Fangit. Shane in Parkville is a proud member to Blue Juice. Rika in Yarraville is a proud member to the Brekkie Spread. Hannah in Brunswick West is a proud member to Deep Space. And Graham in Richmond has signed up as a proud member to Roots of Rhythm. Thank you so much, Graham. Very much appreciated. So all those people will go not only into the major prize draws, but they will also go into that fabulous early bird pack. If you want to check it out again, head over to pbsfm.org.au. Let's get back to some music, and I think we have Solomon Burke. You're on Roots of Rhythm on PBS.

extra long clapping track there for Leon Redbone, recorded live in 1992, surprise, at the Olympia Theatre in Paris, and Leon at his finest, always looks so snappy and dapper with his, usually has a hat on, this is usually a Panama style hat. Right now, I'm trying to find something. It is time to thank our Roots of Rhythm patrons. And also, a big thank you to Big Dog the Greyhound, who signed up as a in the pet category, just explaining, to the Brekkie Spread. He's a proud member. Thank you, Big Dog. And Big Dog and owner will go into the draw for the Early Bird Prize Pack, plus all the major prizes. Once again, it's pbsfm.org.au. And we're just listening to Leon Redbone with Diddy Wah Diddy. And we also heard from Solomon Burke. Nashville was the name of that album, and it is a ripper. Might try and squeeze in another track. Some great special guests on there too, including Emmy Lou. 2006, I should say, Shout Factory release, and told you what it was called, Nashville. Right now, a very big thank you to our Roots of Rhythm patrons, Ben Chadwick, Bryce Gardner, David Roberts, Glenn Byrne, Graham Lang, Leonard Orgel, Les Laver, Lisa Howell, Miranda Rose, Paul Chenery, Peter Max, Simon Mayrick, Tony Tawney, and William Billy Evans. Thank you, and a big good morning and a shout out to Graham and the crew of Blackburn Constructions, our long time business patron. Thank you to our friends for a decade, Colin Frost, Doug McMillan, Isabel and Norm Hudson, Judy McEwen, Leon Cameron, Lorraine Grove, Monique DiMartina, Murray Symes, Robin Lim, Stefan Miskowski, and Warren Grief. Thank you to our friends for life, Chili, Com Pagonis, Dennis Kelly, Sergio Gerina from the band Groove Indigo, Julie Pagonis, Morella Curtis, Miss Paris, Paul Lockman, Peter Merritt, Rick Roby, Stanley Foster, and Tony Saunders. Thank you so much. And I did see a just got a text in from Bryce and Lisa. They're in, I'm so jealous. They're in New Orleans. And best wishes from Tuba Fat Square in the Treme, where the Preservation Hall Jazz Band and Friends are putting on an impromptu gig for the annual Tuba Fats Tuesday Memorial Shindig. It's always a good way to wind down after Jazz Fest. And for a change, it's not hot. How wonderful. Our roving reporter from last year, I think we managed to do an interview with Bryce as he was wandering around Jazz Fest. Thank you so much to Bryce and Lisa, and safe travels to 0403 1067 if you'd like to text in. Coming up next is Big Joe Williams.

wanna put it, mama, can I sleep in your backyard at night? I wanna put it, mama, will your bulldog bite? I wanna make my midnight creep.

That's Chicago musician Jimmy Burns there, going back to the Delta. And we heard from Big Joe Williams, very distinctive sound of his nine-string guitar. He's very much a Delta-style guitarist, Delta blues singer and songwriter. He was born in 1903 and died in 1982. Good innings. No, he's not on the birthday list today. I just thought I'd tell you that. Big Joe Williams with Midnight Creep. And 5 minutes to 10 o'clock, you're on Roots of Rhythm. And coming up in the second hour, we'll be doing the gig guide around about 10:30. And if you'd like me to add your gig, PBS, oh no, that's for membership. It's the text line 0403 1067. And once again, pbsfm.org.au is the website for you to sign up, and lots of people are doing it. They're taking advantage of us and getting into those the early bird prize pack draw, plus all the other fabulous prizes. And Radio Festival, as I mentioned, will be starting full swing for 2 weeks from Monday the 18th of May and running through to Sunday the 31st. And I believe that every single show, all the announcers put our best foot forward, as they say. There's fantastic shows. I hope you all listened to the brekkie spread this morning. Emma was filling in for a not very well Milo this morning, and she dipped heavily into the 70s and 80s. Everyone from Chicago, it was all there. It was incredible. I was doing a little bit of chair dancing. If you've missed it, you can always head back and have a listen. That's the wonderful thing about PBS. Right, one more track before 10 o'clock. This is Liz Wright.

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